0: Yes, and I need you to call so Scott will stop dancing to that Forrest Frank song, please.
1: Good luck.
0: 206-333-1053. It is Taylor,
2: like to move.
0: My friend Scott and Paul. We are all hanging out with you. We are listener supported. Scott, I got to ask a favor.
1: Yeah, okay.
0: I mean, it kind of...
1: I can come over for 6 months for dinner. Yes, I can. I will make that sacrifice.
0: Okay. Can we have maybe one song of kind of a grace? Because
1: yeah.
0: I know you've got some people to thank and kind of reset what we're doing.
1: Yeah, a few moments ago, about 25 minutes ago, we said, look, the need for that 4 o'clock hour was to add $2,000 to the total.
0: Mm-hmm.
1: We didn't have a challenge. It wasn't a double thing. It was just all of us coming together to say, hey, we can do $2,000. Avalyn Rose gave, Kieran gave, Heidi and Milton gave, Keller and North Bend gave. When we last left you, we were $1,560 away.
0: Okay.
1: $1,560 away. Then Kathy in Port Hadlock said, this radio station is great. I'm going to give $560.
0: Thank you. That's awesome.
1: So that means, and here's what I believe. She said, okay, $1,560. I can do the $560 and believe that somebody else is going to step forward with that $1,000 gift.
0: Okay.
1: Or maybe two friends doing a $500 gift. So one grace song, and I love the song we're going to play from Ann Wilson about God's story.
0: Yeah.
1: Because that's what we're praying for the Pacific Northwest, right? God's story done.
0: Amen.
1: God's will be done in our lives, in the lives of our neighbors and friends and family, in the lives of people that we don't know, but we see every day on our streets, you know, in the grocery store, when we're driving around, like God's story be done. And that's what we're about here at Spirit 105.3. So one song to add $1,000 to the total. You can start calling right now, 206-333-1053. 206-333-1053. And I'll say, Taylor, it may take a friend doing that $1,000 gift. If you can't do it, don't hold back. Don't let the good you can't do keep you from doing the good you can.
0: That's right.
1: But if you could do that $1,000 gift, you're needed right now.
0: 206-333-1053. We're getting from Scott a little grace song. 206-333-1053.
1: But there's nobody on the phone right now. So let's use the grace song.
0: 206-333-1053. 206-333-1053. Look, Paul and Scott, I have my handy Little Towns list.
1: Yes, yes.
0: Where's my friends in Lake Stevens? That's where I live. Tacoma, Renton, Kent, Everett, Seattle, Gig Harbor.
1: Bothell. I used to live in Bothell.
0: I like Bothell.
1: Loved it. And, Paul, what's right next to Bothell? It's just north.
3: Mill Creek.
1: Thank you.
0: 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Thank you for calling. Thanks for giving.

0: It's Ann Wilson, God's Story on Spirit 105.3. Thank you for responding to hope today, saying, I know I need it. I want everyone in my community to have it. And I get it through my Spirit 105.3. 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The number's 206-333-1053. 206-333-1053. We asked for a grace kind of song with Ann Wilson. So I'm looking at you calculating.
1: I am a calculating person.
0: Yes.
1: That man is calculating. No, we said $1,000 was the need. We were trying to add $2,000 to the total. One grace song to add that $1,000. Now, I don't officially have a report yet, but I can tell you three friends are on the phone. So I'm hoping and praying we got there. But whether we did or not, the need continues.
0: Yes.
1: And one thing that is so great about the kingdom of God and just the God that we serve is you look at how his purposes will always be done. Mm-hmm. And that's part of it's core part of our faith, right? While we may not enjoy the circumstances we go through in our life, and there are good days and bad days, but we can have faith that his will is going to be done. At the end, he wins. Things are better. We are saved. And so no matter what happens, good things are coming. Well, that's what we're saying during this fundraiser, but it takes you being involved. You being involved and saying, I've got the faith to give because I know what God's done through the station, and we need more of it in the Pacific Northwest. 206-333-1053.
0: You know, I was thinking about the night that I landed in Seattle and I got an Uber to Lake Stevens, and that was, you know, kind of a long trip.
1: I was going to say.
0: But I could see the skyline and I could see the Space Needle. And here I am just uprooting myself from Houston, not knowing a single person.
1: Yeah.
0: And I remember specifically looking at that skyline thinking, I just hope that someone in the city will grab my hand, so to speak, and say, I'll go with you, Taylor. I'll go with you to tell someone about Jesus. Yeah. And that's what I picture right now. And it happens every day on this station when people call in and they share their stories, or they call and they say how Erica or Sarah or Brant and Sherry or a song they heard on Spirit has completely changed their life. And that happens because people, so to speak, are meeting me at the airport going, Taylor, I'll go with you. I'll share the gospel with you. Hey, I know you don't know anybody, but you know me, and I love Jesus, and so let's go together and spread the hope of Jesus and the gospel throughout our community right now.
1: Did they pick up the Uber tab, though? That was my... was that all yours? That was you.
0: Well, actually, that's going to be your bill. I just haven't handed it to you yet.
1: 206-333-1053.
0: And it's not giving out of guilt. It's giving out of impact, going, God has blessed me, Taylor, because I know somewhere tonight... where I live, someone's going to hear a song or a voice, a story, and realize they're not forgotten, that Jesus is right there. If Spirit has been part of your journey and your life, will you step in right now and help keep that hope going for someone else that needs it at 206-333-1053, 206-333-1053, or at spirit1053.com. 206-333-1053. Thanks for giving.

0: Yes, I love it. No fear. Not over my family, not over my life. No fear. Scott, I need an amen.
1: Amen. You know what fear does? And let me give you this phone number real quick. 206-333-1053. Taylor is here. I'm Scott. Paul is here. It is our fundraiser at Spirit 105.3. I've been thinking about fear a lot in the last few months. It's kind of been a theme, like, in my devotional life. Mm-hmm. The problem with fear is what it either causes you to do or what it keeps you from doing. Mm-hmm. And a lot of times fear isn't the traditional, oh, I'm shaking, I'm scared. Sometimes it comes out of this and this, well, I'm concerned.
0: Yeah.
1: Well, I'm concerned about this, so I'm not going to do this. Mm-hmm. And where that impacts our giving is where we say, I don't know what's going on in the world. I better hold on to my money really tight.
0: Yeah.
1: And now, I'm not talking about you giving your mortgage money, the rent money, don't be crazy.
0: Yeah.
1: But don't allow fear or not knowing what's going on in our world, because we never do, mm-hmm. keep you from giving to God's purposes. And that may be your church, that may be Spirit 105.3, it may be another ministry, and it may be a gift, and we were talking about this off the air, Taylor, it may be a gift of $5,000.
0: Yeah.
1: You may be a business owner, or dare I say, an attorney, or a doctor, or somebody who's done well. You may be a member of the Seahawks or the Mariners.
0: Sure.
1: You could give

0: You know what? You're seen. Don't worry. Don't have fear. Don't give up. You're loved. I mean, the impact is continual. You're going to lay down tonight and go, you know what? I got to tell somebody about Jesus, not only today, but every time you turn on Spirit, you're going to be remembering, hey, I'm given and I'm just imagining.
1: You're a part of
0: it.
1: You're
0: the community. A part of it. Yeah, absolutely.
1: And I want to challenge you. And here's that number again. We've got one friend on the phone. Whether you give what you think is a small gift or whether you give what is a $5 or $10,000 gift, 206-333-1053. 206-333-1053. What I was going to say is that every single day, God uses the radio station one way or the other.
0: Amen.
1: What is the amount of giving for you? Because everybody's dollar amount is going to be different on this. Mm-hmm. What is the amount of giving that you would say, this is enough that, like, I'm not just giving a tip to Spirit 105.3. I'm giving enough. This is almost an ownership level gift. Like, I'm now paying attention at what that ministry is doing because I've invested. It may be $1,000. It may be $20,000. But consider that. Don't let fear be a factor in your giving. Push the fear out of it. Say, nope, I'm going to do what God's called me to do. If it's giving to Spirit 105.3, now is your time.
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We are listener-supported, community-funded. I hope you're having an awesome evening. I'm really glad you're here. I mean that. My name is Taylor. I've got Scott here and Paul and you. I want to give you the phone number. It is 206-333-1.

0: 88053. And we've had some people who are giving this evening, and I just want to say thank you so much, because you will never understand the impact that your gift has. You know, one thing I love is that when I live in a community like this, I love kind of imagining what everybody is going through, right? I mean, you can go into a grocery store, you can drive down the road, whatever.
1: Yeah.
0: And we're all experiencing life in different ways, but yet some of us are all the same. We're trying to find our way. We're trying to find peace and hope and love. And you turn on Spirit and you find the hope of Jesus, no matter your circumstances. There was a woman who walked through divorce, and she had two small children. One of them was born with a major birth defect and had had so many surgeries. And then the other one was born super early and in and out of the hospital. And her husband had walked out on them for another family. And so this woman is raising children who have some special needs by herself, totally alone, doesn't really know Jesus, and one day turns on the radio and hears a song. And she says, you know what? I need God. I cannot do this. I don't know how I'm going to stick around for my kids, but I have to find hope. And so she finds it through Christian radio. And that is what your Spirit 105.3 does. I'll never forget that during her story, she hears how, wait a second, it's listener supported, community funded. That means like I could be part of making sure that somebody else doesn't feel less alone. And so she did. She gave. She was giving with faith and worship and every last sense of hope that she had. And I know the story well because it was me. And I will never forget. I had never even heard Christian music. And I know that sounds absolutely insane and dramatic. And you're like, come on, Taylor. I'm not kidding. I'd never heard of Christian radio. And I heard a song from Chris August. And it's called Restore.
1: Mm-hmm.
0: Yeah. And I pulled over on the side of the road and I was like, what is this? And in that moment, God grabbed me and he was like, I can restore anything. Maybe he didn't restore my marriage, but he restored my hope. He restored my faith. He restored my life. And I just want to remind you that there are thousands and thousands of people walking that walk right now. And if you're one of them, please hang on to the hope of Jesus. And that only happens, and you only have that reminder through songs from Jeremy Camp and Phil Wickham and Mercy Me and Colton Dixon, because somebody else has come alongside and said, my friend, grab my hand. I am here to remind you that Jesus loves you and he's never going to leave you. And your Spirit 105.3, the gospel is so bright and strong, the hope of Jesus, only because we have people in our community making sure financially that they are giving with the resources that God has blessed them with.
1: As you heard Taylor talking, you may be saying, because I know I am, my thought was, I'm so thankful for those people.
0: Yeah.
1: I'm so thankful that there have been people who have given to Spirit 105.3.
0: Amen.
1: Maybe when I was growing up, I grew up down in Portland. Forgive me. But I remember it was called KCMS. It wasn't even called Spirit yet. It was called 105.3 KCMS.
0: Yeah.
1: And if you've been listening for that long, you know the heritage, the legacy of ministry. Will you join the support team today? You say, I am thankful that Spirit 105.3 is here. I'm thankful it's here for me. Thankful it's here for Taylor, for people all over our community. And I'm going to give to make sure that it's here tomorrow.
0: Let's do it.
1: 206-333-1053. We're going to make this simple. Make this really simple because nobody's on the phone right now. One call. I'm looking for one call during this next song.
0: And Scott, it's one person saying, I know what God can do for my life and for someone else's life.
1: Yep.
0: I know the hope of Jesus. It's not in my circumstances. God says, walk by faith and not by sight for a reason. But that hope, it starts with you saying, I want to do what I can. He's blessed me.
1: One call. That's the need during this next song. 3 minutes. Well, I'm sorry, 4 minutes. One phone call. Will you? That's the need. Will you meet the need with your call and your gift? any size, $5,000, $1,000, whatever it is that you say Spirit 105.3 is worth in my giving level.
0: Yes.
1: 206-333-1053. 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
0: When the world is saying all these opinions, but God is saying, I made you. You're worthy. You hear it right here.

0: It is Spirit 105.3. Hey, my friend, it's Taylor along with Scott. Hi. Paul is here. We are listener supported. The next 30 minutes, I'm just asking if you will stick around and be part of something that we are just asking for God-sized miracles. God in heaven, Jesus Christ above, I come to you and I just ask that you just kind of rally your people around. I know, you know, we hear his voice. We know his voice. And I'm just asking God that you rally everybody around to support what you're doing through your Spirit 105.3. In the name of Jesus, can I get an amen?
1: Amen.
0: Amen. Amen.
1: And it's going to be needed, because here's the thing. Biggest challenge, I think, of the fundraiser so far, and trying to take care of it in 23 or 27 minutes.
0: Wow.
1: Every gift doubled up to $3,000. So if you've been thinking about doing that $30 a month, a dollar a day, that's doubled. You've been thinking about doing a $100 gift. That's doubled right now to $200. Think about the amount you'd like to give,
0: okay,
1: but maybe you can't, and then cut it in half.
0: All right.
1: Give that. It's going to be doubled, and you've basically given what you wanted to give. So if you've been wanting to be a 1K club member, but you're like, just $1,000, just a little bit.
0: Yeah.
1: Hey, do a $500 single gift. It's doubled right now to $1,000. The phone number is 206-333-1053. 206-333-1053. But what the God-sized thing, Taylor, is $3,000 in giving in 27 minutes. That's going to take all of us, especially with nobody on the phone right now.
0: Yeah.
1: Every gift doubled, 206-333-1053.
0: You know, I'm always that little voice in my kid's head, or not in their head. I'm literally saying this out loud to them. Like, where's your faith? You have little faith. Like, right. What do you mean God can't do that?
1: Is that what you're saying to me right now?
0: No, I'm saying it to myself because I'm like, 27 minutes seems impossible. God delights in the impossible.
1: Yes.
0: This is when I'm just asking you to be part of the party. Literally, is there a business or somebody that's listening that says, Taylor, I can do $250 a month. And I mean, they could take care of it in this next song.
1: Right.
0: I mean, too much is given, much is
1: expected.
0: Yes, there we have it.
1: I was going back to my Spider-Man reference.
0: It's everybody jumping on the phones. We have so many people available to take your call. 206-333-1053. 206-333-1053.
1: There's something special about being the one who kicks off the challenge, and that's what we're looking for right now. That first person to get on the phone, I'll let you know when the call happens. But man, we need more Jesus in the Pacific Northwest.
0: Yes.
1: And I am guilty of what I'm about to describe, and it is this. Looking around almost anywhere, in my own house, in my community, in my neighborhood, in my city, in my county, in my state, wherever, in my country, I look around and I can easily point out things that go, well, that shouldn't be that way. Well, that person shouldn't be doing that thing. Well, that's wrong. And I can point it out. And yeah, there are some things in our world, absolutely, we wish we could change. But none of them, are immune to more Jesus. Mm-hmm. The answer is always going to be more Jesus. It's not politics. It's not a political leader. It's not policy. It is Jesus that has the ability to change the world, and him working through us. So that's what we stand for here at Spirit 105.3. We want to change the Pacific Northwest through the power of Jesus Christ. We need more Jesus to make it happen. Will you give because of that mission right now? And your gift is going to be doubled.
0: Yeah, and it's literally saying, I want to join hand in hand with everyone who is listening right now. Who's going to be the first person to get it started to say, I know what God can do for our community, and I want to do something to be part of it. It's a legacy that you're leaving behind, making sure that we can hear the hope of Jesus through Spirit 105.3. All right, here it is. 206-333-1053. Who's the first? 206-333-1053. Your gift is doubled up to $3,000. I'm in

0: Here's the simple fact of how it works. I love this. I love our God. He's so cool.
1: Yes.
0: You give. People listen. Lives are changed. That's exactly how Spirit 105.3 works. 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And Taylor, right now, every gift being doubled up to $3,000. 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
1: And every single second of every single day, we have a chance to go, what am I leaving behind when I leave? Because this isn't my forever home. I don't know about you guys, but I am not staying here forever. I am ready to go to Jesus.
0: Yes.
1: So when I get to heaven, I'm going to be like, oh, I'm going to look back. Maybe this, now this is my imagination. Okay, go with me. What did I do? Oh, okay. Maybe every day I did what I could with the resources God has blessed me with to be a blessing to somebody else. And that is what you get to do. Your gift is doubled up to $3,000. We are minutes into this. We only have like, what is it? How many minutes
0: 21 minutes left. And only one person on the phone, too, unless they're given $3,000. Odds are they're not. 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
1: 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We only have minutes to do this. Let's do it. Come on.

0: I know I need to speak life. I need the words of the gospel through the music and the messages of Spirit 105.3. My name's Taylor. 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
1: 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I will give you one special phone number. We haven't mentioned this a lot, but if you want to text your gift, if you want to say, hey, send me a link that I can fill out on my phone, just text the word give to 89419. You hear that text number a lot on Spirit. Mm-hmm. 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Or if you want to call, you can do that too, 206-333-1053. All right, Serena in Shoreline, yes. $520 gift. Thank you so much, Serena. That means right around 2,500 to go. 2,500 to go on this $3,000 challenge. We're saying be bold in your giving. This mm-hmm. is not a time for us to, you know, go soft on Jesus or not to be strong about who Jesus is and what he provides. Mm-hmm. Everyone I know who's not a follower of Jesus, they are continually amazed at how fast the world is changing yeah. and how everything seems to be changing. The things that we thought we could depend on have changed. And there's a whole, you do a whole theological summary on that. But the world is looking for something that will not change, that they can anchor themselves to. And there are so many who don't know that it's Jesus. There's so many who aren't going to say, oh, I need Jesus. They're going to say, I just need something.
0: Yeah.
1: And that's where the Holy Spirit works. Thank you for keeping this radio station on the air to share the need is Jesus. Your gift doubled, 206-333-1053.
0: Yes.
1: $2,500 to go, but only one friend on the phone.
0: $2,500 to go. And it's really, I mean, maybe you could do the $209 a month needed, or maybe you could do whatever God is putting on your heart. Please don't ever say, I can only give this.
1: Right.
0: Say, I can boldly give this to help make that goal happen. We literally have just, I mean, like 10 minutes before this runs out. We want to get this $3,000 challenge met. And I mean, Scott, you and I know of all of these places where people are listening right now, Gig Harbor and Kingston.
1: Especially Gig Harbor, yes.
0: Yes, and Kenton and Tacoma and Renton and Everett and Lake Stevens and Mill Creek and Marysville. Where are you, my friend? What are you doing right now? Will you say, Taylor, I know the importance of spreading the gospel, and I know how important Jesus is. I want to do something. This is it.
1: All right. Thank you to Deborah in Kent. She just made a $500 yes! gift. Deborah, your $500 became $1,000. Thank you so much. All right. $2,000 to go on this challenge. 14 minutes. What part of that can you take? And I agree with Taylor. Be bold. Just say, yeah. I am going to boldly give this amount. It's going to be doubled. 206-333-1053. We need more Jesus in our community,
0: yes.
1: in our world. This is how we do it together.
0: Absolutely. And it starts with you saying, this is what I'm going to do. We have $2,000 remaining just literally 10 minutes before this is over. Be part of it. 206-333-1053. 206-333-1053. Or at spirit1053.com. Thank you for being here and giving.

0: are you chuckling about?
1: It's
0: your... What are you laughing about?
1: I am laughing at Paul. He's just really made me laugh. It's Spirit 105.3. I am Taylor. Scott's here. We are listener-supported, community-funded, and I'm telling you, I'm over here. I wish you could see that through this, because we are in fundraising. You know,
0: And your gift is being doubled right now.
1: Doubled. I am writing a letter to Jesus as we are going, because we only have 8 minutes before this is over.
0: I see. Okay.
1: I want to see this happen, Scott. 206-333-1053.
0: Beverly in Tacoma with a generous gift doubled right now. Thank you, Beverly. We mentioned Deborah and Kent made a $500 gift. Serena in Shoreline did the same thing. But this is the biggest challenge I know that Taylor and I have done, maybe all day for the fundraiser day one. $3,000 for dollar challenge. And so $1,990 to go. That's the reality. $1,990. The phone number is 206-333-1053. I'm sorry, I have to go backwards for a second.
1: Okay.
0: Are you laughing? Because when Paul turns on our microphones, he says, "You're hot."
1: Yes.
0: And in broadcasting, that's like, your microphones are hot.
1: Yes.
0: My mind, the way it works, is every time we go on the air, I go, a little affirmation. Yes, I am. Yes, I am.
1: The way that he said it.
0: Yes.
1: And he was like, it looked at me and pointed, "You're hot." And which, for whatever reason,
0: felony,
1: listen,
0: in some states.
1: I haven't heard it in so long in my life that it
0: it
1: just made me go, okay, thanks, Paul.
0: I know he's not talking to me, but I'm still claiming it, man. 206-333-1053, 206-333-1053. Whether it is the joy of the Lord that you hear on Spirit 105.3, whether it is the peace that surpasses understanding, man, some of the biggest moments of testimony in my own life after my wife passed in 2019 was when I had friends come up to me and go, how can you be okay right now?
1: Yeah.
0: And the first thing I said is, well, I'm doing an okay job acting in a lot of it. I'm not okay.
1: Mm-hmm.
0: But I am not crushed because I know there's a bigger plan.
1: Yeah.
0: Because I rest in the Lord. And I had several friends that I got to tell about Jesus because they said, we don't get how you're so peaceful. And I said, I don't get it either, but God provides. And let me tell you about him. Thank you so much for making those kinds of stories, those kind of moments possible through Spirit 105.3. And yes, right now your gift is doubled up to $3,000.
1: I just think when you give, you're saying, God, I trust you. God, I need you. My community needs you. God, here is what you've blessed me with, and I want to give back. Your gift is doubled up to $2,000. And so, listen, any gift you want to give, we can break it down monthly. This rocket scientist daughter over here, I mean, I'm a math genius, okay? No, I'm not really. But we can break down anything you want to give monthly. It's just literally jumping on the phone in the last 4 minutes. This challenge, there's no one on the phone. I'll be honest, that's good news for you, though, because you have an opportunity to say, God, I'm being obedient. My faith matters. My sacrifice matters. God, I'm growing your kingdom by giving through Spirit 105.3.
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1: Thank you.
0: That means right around $1,400 to go. $1,400 to go on this challenge. The number 206-333-1053. We're going to play a short song. Every phone line is available. So you're needed. We may need somebody who could do a $1,400 gift and take care of all of this.
1: Yeah.
0: Maybe say, I can do $400. It'll be doubled, but you'll get us to $1,000 to go. 206-333-1053. And real quickly, in case you needed to hear this, friends in the PNW, you're hot. 206-333-1053.
1: Yes. Is there a friend right now or a business that you've been blessed? Seriously. And you could say, I can take care of the $1,400. We'll break it down monthly, and we are going to make sure that this $3,000 challenge is met. I mean, seriously, I'm not trying to manipulate you or guilt you or shame you into giving, but we have 4 minutes left, and I don't want to see this challenge not met. 206-333-1053. Scott, really, it's everybody just doing something right now.
0: Yes.
1: Because your gift is doubled. 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You know how it impacts your life. You know the music and the messages. Erica in the morning. We've got Sarah in middays. We have Brant and Sherry. You know what it means to you to hear a song from Elevation Worship or Matthew West. All of this music happens because someone has given so that we can consume it. All right, 206-333-1053. How much is left? What is remaining?
0: $1,400 and nobody on the phone.
1: Oh my
0: goodness.
1: We're
0: still at that $1,400 level. 206- 333-1053.
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1: That's the first important thing. 206-333-1053. 1 minute away from the deadline to hit this $3,000 challenge. We're $1,400 to go.
0: Come on.
1: $1,400 to go. Now, there's three friends on the phone. So if you say, well, I can't give $1,400, give your best. Trust that God is giving, is leading through these three that are on the phone, and that you'll be one of the people to help us meet that need. But $1,400 to go. 206-333-1053. 206-333-1053.
0: All right, friends, it's really wherever you are, whatever you can do right now. We're $1,400 away and the time is up. So I'm just asking, will you take a second and just think about what part of the $1,400 that you can do so this $3,000 challenge will be met at 206-333-1053. We're listener supported, community funded. All the music and the messages, Erica, Sarah, we've got Brent and Sherry. It only happens because someone has given before you.
1: Yes. Okay, another friend coming on. So now we've got four on the line. Still officially $1,400 to go on this dollar for dollar challenge. If you are somebody who could maybe do a gift of $500,
0: yeah,
1: that would become $1,000 right now, and you get us below $1,000 to go. We're going to, I want to, Taylor, just stay for maybe 30 more seconds.
0: All right.
1: See if we can get at least one report here. We don't want to take over for Brant and Sherry because, you know, Brant gets cranky, or as I call it, Branky.
0: Yeah.
1: 206-333-1053.
0: All right, 206-333-1053. I appreciate you calling and doing what you can to make sure that that $1,400...
1: Linda in Fife just gave $100, so now it's
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1: $1,300 ago, Linda, your $100 gift doubled at 206-333-1053.
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4: 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My name is Brant. 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Producer Sherry is here too. So Paul in the Bible had a problem, a real weakness that he talked about. And I didn't notice it much before. And I'm like, oh, huh. And he was honest about it. I want to talk about that coming up.

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2: You know something Paul really struggled with in Scripture? I never paid that much attention to it. Mm. Coveting. He brings it up.
1: Okay.
2: He wanted more respect. That was a real problem for him. Yeah. Some people think it may have been when he talked about having a thorn in the flesh that that might have been it. I don't know if that's true or not. But that's so much. We don't talk about coveting very much.
1: No.
2: It's even in the Ten Commandments.
1: Yeah, it is. And we should, because it's pretty prevalent for all of us,
2: it,
1: I think.
2: It drives stuff. So it's it's not just being greedy. It's like greed, but I want you not to have it. I want what you have. And I want you not to have it. And it's in the Ten Commandments because a culture can't last, a society, a civilization with that. Like, that underpins so much of the other problems that we have is covetousness.
3: I'm going to be playing the secret sound, too.
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0: Thank you.
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1: Hey, this is Chris with Stars Go Dim. And I don't know if you've ever been in a point in your life when you can look back and just say, oh my gosh, without God, I don't know where I would be. Looking at God and understanding how much He's done for you and knowing that the only thing that you can do is give Him the highest praise, which is holy, holy, holy.

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1: Oh, look at this. We have breaking animal news. Animals are out there doing stuff.
0: Sure, yes.
1: Telling you, it doesn't get reported very much. Colorado police officer rescues skunk from cup. Mm. A Colorado police officer rescued a skunk that had become trapped with a cup over its head.
0: I feel like we did this. Are there multiple skunks with cups on?
1: I don't think we've done it.
0: We haven't talked about a skunk with a cup on its head? That sounds so familiar
1: to me.
0: It was
1: a squirrel.
0: It's very... Oh, that was a squirrel. Okay, got it.
1: Anyway, the officer removed the cup by hand. That's not easy because you're scared.
0: Sure.
1: Like, you don't want this skunk to go
0: spray
1: off.
0: You.
1: Yeah.
0: Yeah.
1: So, but it waddled away unharmed and without spraying. I know how this story ends.
0: You do?
1: Mm-hmm.
0: This is not the skunk coming back one day to help skunk,
1: The police officer is going to be like in hot pursuit of, and then he's in trouble, and then suddenly that skunk comes out of nowhere and and aims at the bad people. And then they're like, oh no.
0: They spray the robbers.
1: Right.
0: Yeah.
1: And then the skunk gives a knowing look.
0: Yeah. Walking off into the sunset.
1: Yeah.
0: I cannot believe how much
1: that's how this is gonna
0: this whole thing plays out in your head
1: I
0: every
1: love,
0: time. This theme.
1: I've read a lot of books growing up.

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I want my kids to be worshiping the Lord. And subconsciously, when we're listening to Spirit 105.3, it's constant worship and praise to Jesus. And it's just something that really can settle in the heart. And it changes your day. It changes the outlook. And it changes the way that we can look at people. It's something that I want my kids to experience every day.

0: It's Brant and Sherry, where positivity is enforced and fun isn't faked.
1: Is AI the conclusion of Satan's promise to Eve?
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3: 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I like having fun.
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1: I want to encourage you to renovate your mind. You know, they do those renovation shows and like change everything around.
0: One of my favorite things to watch.
1: Pretty cool.
0: Yeah.
1: Goes from blah to amazing or something. Mm-hmm. We can do this with our minds. You can furnish your mind. And I cannot recommend this enough. Memorizing scripture. Furnish your mind with scripture. Do it. I don't care how old you are. Like, it's so important. Not only just memorizing it, but then you can bring it up. You keep bringing it back to mind. So it's not just putting it away. It's like then you trot it back out. You're going for a walk or you're going for a run.
0: Yeah.
1: Or like you're sitting at a red light. And that will change everything. There's nothing more important than that, honestly.
2: 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We take showers, hopefully every day. We eat several times a day, ideally good, nutritious food. We don't think about these healthy habits. We just do them. And if all these things are good for us and good for the people around us, why wouldn't we take the time for prayer? What if we did? What would it look like for the Puget Sound to come together in faith, praying together for the Lord's will to be done in Seattle as it is in heaven? Well, you're invited every day, 7 days a week at 5 a.m., 9 a.m., noon, or 5 p.m., whatever time works best for you, to not just listen, but to join in praying as we pray the Lord's Prayer together. 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
2: Hey, it's Sarah with today's reset. If anyone's in Christ, that's you. He is a new creation. The old is gone and the new has come.
3: Welcome to you. My name is Brant. Producer Sherry is here too. We talk a lot about the way of Jesus and how it winds up being more restful. He even said so. It's lighter. It's easier. How is that so? We'll talk about it coming up.

The proof is everywhere you look at creation, and we've got a lot of it in the Pacific Northwest. The proof is also in every song you hear on Spirit 105.3, celebrating the one who created it all.

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1: Jesus is very clear about something. He wants us to do the things that he has taught us to do. Mm. It's really easy if we change internally. It becomes easier to do. You just react differently. But if we don't change internally, it's hard. Mm-hmm. Loving your enemies, praying for the people you don't like, all that sort of stuff. Like, it's very hard, but it's the internal change that makes it easier. Mm-hmm. So I just want to encourage you to do the stuff that changes internally. Put your mind, where you put your mind.
0: Your attention.
1: Yep, it's where you put your attention. Where you put your mind. That is your first freedom. I've heard it put that way, is where we put our minds. What is going to be in my head? That's going to affect everything. So if I'm continually bringing my mind back to the truth, singing songs that are true, you know, scripture in my head, I got that. That's going to change everything.
2: I'm going to be playing the secret sound too.
0: I like the confidence.
3: Tell us about yourself, Sean.
4: I live out here in Fulton, been in Washington for about 4 years, so new here. Right now I'm living with my two dogs and my baby girl, who's 2 years old. 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
3: 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What do you think?
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3: 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You can still play.
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1: Saw a list of the coolest 90s fads.
0: Okay.
1: Yeah, I remember this era really well.
0: All right, let's see if I do.
1: Well, okay, rollerblades.
0: Uh-huh.
1: That was huge.
0: Yes, yes.
1: Grunge.
0: Yeah.
1: Nintendo Game Boy. This, all right.
0: Mm-hmm.
1: This one, though, Beanie Babies. I don't feel good about that. In retrospect, I don't feel like we covered ourselves in glory. Like we humans, I don't think we handled Beanie Babies very well.
0: Yeah, it
1: like
0: got
1: the rioting.
0: It got messy, just like with the Cabbage Patch Kids of the 80s.
1: Yeah,
0: yeah.
1: But it was worse.
0: It was, that's true.
1: They were worth a lot, like Taurus the Bull and then that lobster or whatever. People would go around.
0: It was a major problem.
1: Go around McDonald's like 1,000 times to get the Happy Meal and try to get the. Yeah. It was just an ugly scene.
0: It wasn't a happy time for us.
1: I don't think it was that cool.

0: Grant and Sherry, where you'll feel the difference right away.
1: Yeah.
0: Refreshingly odd, oddly refreshing.
1: Yeah, you know what? That's true.
0: This is the Brant Hanson Show
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1: You're hanging on a branch for dear life. You're clinging to it. It's on one of those big cliffs, like in Roadrunner.
0: Mm-hmm.
1: Imagine that. Right? You're hanging way up there. I love this example about faith because I think Tim Keller is one that I remember talking about it this way. He's like, look, you may struggle without much faith. You don't have much. Let's just be honest. Like, some people do struggle with that.
0: Mm-hmm.
1: But it's about what you're hanging on to, the strength of that thing. Mm-hmm. Like, if you cling and go, I have to believe in you, God, I'm struggling with my faith, but you're clinging to that strong branch,
0: mm-hmm.
1: that's what matters. Conversely, if you have a ton of faith and it's in something that's not true or real, you're going down.
0: Mm-hmm.
1: I mean, I just want to remind you that because a lot of people, you can beat yourself up for going, I'm just starting here, or I don't know, I have some doubts. It's tough. Well, be very thankful because that branch you're hanging on to is very strong.
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1: For so many of us, church has different connotations when we think about the church. 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A little church is a song about that spot. I could use a little church right now.
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5: 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Welcome. My name is Brant. Producer Sherry is here, too. And we talk about prayer a lot on the show. It's an area I've struggled in and I'm growing in. And one more reason to pray. We'll talk about it coming up.

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1: Hi, it's Erica. 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The result? 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Hi, it's Erica. Hey, no matter what anyone says or does, you are worthy of love. You always have been. You always will be loved.
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1: Man, the Bible's so consistent about something. Knowing is not just like information. Mm. I could describe somebody. I could say, Sherry looks like this. She's this tall. She's got this color hair. Her voice sounds like this. She's got a great laugh. Like, but they don't know you.
0: Yeah.
1: Knowing things about God is not knowing him. And the breakthrough here, it's great to know more and more about God. I want to learn all the time. But the breakthrough here is you actually experience him. Mm. It's praying. There's no way around this. Talking with him. He's equipped us to do this. Yeah. We miss it when, like, once you start and this becomes your way of life, you're going to miss it.
0: Yeah.
1: And without it, it's like, what was I doing?
2: I'm going to be playing the secret sound, too.
0: I like the confidence. Tell us about yourself, Sean.
3: I live out here in Fulton. Been in Washington for about 4 years, so new here. Right now, I'm living with my two dogs and my baby girl, who's 2 years old. I'm a first responder.
0: Is that what brought you to Fulton?
3: 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I was working down in Vegas before that and wanted a change of scenery.
0: Well, welcome to the Pacific Northwest. What do you think?
3: I love it.
0: That's the right answer. You can still play.
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0: right?
3: It is awesome.
0: Well, thank you for what you do.
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1: Yeah, I think this is a good idea. All the people in Silicon Valley, somebody proposed, like, just stop. For like a couple of years or however long it takes.
0: Stop everything.
1: Stop everything.
0: Yes.
1: Let's just get to a point where the printers work.
0: Yeah, that's good. No, I like that. Yep, like that a lot. Yeah.
1: Let's everybody stop.
0: Mm-hmm.
1: We rushed past something.
0: That's still a pain point. Yes.
1: Right. Like a Manhattan Project type thing. Where let's get printers working.
0: Mm-hmm.
1: Then you can go back
0: and do your thing.
1: Your Meta, whatever.
0: No one's saying that you can't.
1: No, you can. Just get that done, and then you can do it.
2: Sometimes.

0: Brant and Sherry are oddly refreshing, and they agree.
1: Yes. No! Yeah! No!
2: Woo!
0: Yep, just the right kind of weird.
1: It's just, it's really a sight to behold.
0: This is the Brant Hanson Show.
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1: Hey, if you ever feel like a lot of people are leaving the faith, if you're somebody who's a Jesus follower, mm-hmm. and you see, man, a lot of deconstruction going on, am I the last person? You're not. We're not leaving. Mm-hmm. I'm doubling and tripling down.
0: Absolutely.
1: I don't think the alternatives to Jesus work.
0: I haven't seen them
1: work. No, I don't think they add up. I don't mm-hmm. think they ultimately bring peace. I think he makes so much sense. He's so compelling. And if I were ever to walk away from that, I don't know what I'd be walking to that's better than him.
0: He answers all the questions, right? Like the big questions.
1: Yeah, the big questions. Yeah. And the grace thing and that God would sacrifice himself for us, that he loves us that much. Mm-hmm. And then he actually does know how to live. Mm-hmm. And these things do bear out. Like when we depart from that, we all pay a price. The whole culture pays a price. It mm-hmm. just, it goes on and on. Yeah, I think he makes a lot of sense, and I don't want to walk away from that.
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2: There are two words which I get it. I understand. I think they're meant well a lot of times, but it's a little confusing. And that is this. These two words when they're put together. Worship experience. That's being used a lot in marketing and stuff.
1: That's true.
2: Churches and whatnot. Here's the only problem with that, and I appreciate where people are coming from with it, but something we might want to think about. If I'm going for an experience, who's that about? I'm going because you're offering me this experience. If it's an experience I'm searching for from God, is it about Him? Am I really broken? Or is it, I'm looking for another thing? And again, ultimately, we all struggle with this. We all want His blessings and maybe want without Him. But what we're supposed to do is actually just seek Him, and then the other stuff follows from that. So just one of those things, like it's got to be me after Him. And the experiences that come from that are just, that's His blessing.
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1: Hey, this is Chelsea Plank with SU Worship. 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

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And I just need as many moments of worship throughout the day as I can get.

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1: Been reading a lot about science and stuff lately. I am more aware than ever that God sustains us every second. I am more aware. It is a mystery. I'm amazed. And somebody pointed out, I'm going to bring up Scooby-Doo here for a second.
0: Great.
1: They pointed out that Scooby-Doo, the whole gang, they're constantly trying to prove that the supernatural isn't, like, it's natural, right?
0: Yes, that's right.
1: Right?
0: Yes.
1: And they don't notice, you guys got a talking dog, like, right next to you. Look around, you know what I'm saying? That's all I'm saying.
2: Here in the Pacific Northwest, we brush our teeth multiple times a day. We take showers, hopefully every day. We eat several times a day, ideally good, nutritious food. We don't think about these healthy habits. We just do them. And if all these things are good for us and good for the people around us, why wouldn't we take the time for prayer? What if we did? What would it look like for the Puget Sound to come together in faith, praying together for the Lord's will to be done in Seattle as it is in heaven? Well, you're invited every day, 7 days a week at 5 a.m., 9 a.m., noon, or 5 p.m., whatever time works best for you, to not just listen, but to join in praying as we pray the Lord's Prayer together. 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

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I want my kids to be worshiping the Lord. 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And it's just something that really can settle in the heart. And it changes your day. 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And it changes the way that we can look at people. It's something that I want my kids to experience every day.

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1: Okay. 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

0: Mornings with Erica. 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By the time the plane landed, did everybody on board know that there was a baby on board that wasn't there when the flight started?
1: I believe so. We got lots of claps when we landed. 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
1: Hey, this is Phil Wickham. Doesn't this world just feel like it's getting crazier? And I'm so thankful for Jesus that I wake up in the morning with peace in my heart, with hope and life because of Jesus. It says in the scripture that if you confess with your mouth that Jesus is Lord and believe in your heart that God raised him from the dead, you will be saved. So right now you can cry out to Jesus and know that you are saved and know that heaven is your home and know that you're forgiven. I cannot wait to see him face to face. I'm homesick for heaven.

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5: Just thinking back to last weekend. Mother's Day was great.
4: Yes, it was.
5: It was a great time of year.
4: Uh-huh.
5: Always glad when it's over.
4: Why?
5: Honestly.
4: Yes.
5: I don't want this to sound bad.
4: It already does.
5: Does it?
4: Yeah.
5: Okay, well. I want to get it over with because that way we can focus on Father's Day,
4: okay.
5: Which is it's a chance for us to move on.
4: Sure.
5: Not that moms course. Haven't been awesome. They have.
4: Of course, but everyone needs to move on at some
5: and
4: point.
5: Then, right. And then focus on dads.
4: We got
5: a good month here to
4: you
5: celebrate.
4: You were good to think that this was going to make you sound bad. It's gotten worse and worse, which I wasn't expecting.
5: Is there anything I can say now to redeem
4: it? That's redeemable? No.
5: No?
4: Nah,
5: okay.
4: Nah.
5: All right. Well, have a great day, everybody.

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1: You know, here's a study they just came out with that says half of your friends probably don't think of you as a friend.
2: Hmm.
1: It's in this journal, this academic journal, sure, with all the researchers and blah, blah, blah. Like, okay, that may be true.
0: Uh-huh.
1: But you don't have to say it. Like,
0: so you're not objecting to the findings.
1: No.
0: You're objecting to the just why do we even do this?
1: Right. You just you guys could be studying anything rather than discouraging us.
0: Haven't we gone through enough?
1: Right. There's enough going on. You don't have to come out. Oh yeah, one more thing.
0: Your friends don't think you're a friend.
1: Yeah, they don't even like you.
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1: Describe how really good chocolate tastes. How would you describe that? You're really good with words.
0: Oh, man. That's creamy. It really is like smooth, divine.
1: It's hard, isn't it?
0: It is.
1: I think it's hard for any. It's kind of a trick question, but yeah. You did it as good as anybody could possibly have done.
0: Yeah, what else can you do other than say, like, Cookie Monster?
1: Besides nom nom nom. Yeah. It really is. It's hard, but
0: yeah.
1: I was thinking about that because there's that, I think it's in Psalm?
0: Taste and see.
1: Yeah.
0: Yeah.
1: But the Lord is good.
0: Mm-hmm.
1: Taste.
0: Yes.
1: Sometimes I can't, as many words as we have at our disposal, man, I can't describe how good God is. You have to dive in yourself.
0: Yes.
1: You got to trust him. You got to start somewhere. You got to humble yourself and start communicating with him and saying, okay, you're in charge now. It can't be me anymore. And watch how good he is and what he will do with you in your life. You have to taste and see. It's hard to describe.

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I love Christ, and I love that you guys just represent him on your station, and you're a light.

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1: Oh, here we go. It's my music. This is the music that says he's coming out and he's going to shock us.
2: Sure, yes.
1: Because I'm a shock jock. Yes, my name's Brant, yes. By the way. Mm-hmm. Nice to meet you. I'm a shock jock. You don't have to like fleas, okay?
2: Yeah.
1: But we are getting into bug season and everything. I thought that was topical. And by the way, when I shock you, it's not going to be like foul language or anything. It's just clean.
2: Rated G, yeah.
1: Yeah, rated G, but yeah. Interesting.
2: Okay.
1: Like, no way, okay? Right. I think you should at least respect fleas. All right. Mm-hmm. They can jump 100 times their own body length. That's amazing. It's equivalent to a human jumping over a skyscraper. I think you have to respect that.
2: Wow, that's interesting.
1: Isn't it?
2: Yeah.
1: I think it is too.
2: And you're saying people will be able to buzz about this because it's bug season.
1: Yeah, but I mean, people are like 100 times. Mm-hmm. We make a big deal out of like Ja Morant or sure. Anthony Edwards or Giannis.
2: Yeah.
1: And they're awesome. Mm-hmm. But they're not jumping 100 times over there. Like,
2: fleas are better than our NBA.
1: I think we're giving them, I'm not saying better. Just you have to respect them. You're trying to make it sound silly.
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1: 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Jesus knew we'd be afraid. 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
3: 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Producer Sherry is here, too. So Paul, in the Bible, had a problem, a real weakness that he talked about. 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
1: Hi, it's Erica, and I believe spending a moment in Narnia is good for the soul. Come on, step into the wardrobe with me. Mr. Beaver said, Aslan is a lion. The lion, the great lion.
2: Oh,
1: said Susan, I thought he was a man. Is he quite safe? I shall feel rather nervous about meeting a lion.
2: Safe?
1: Said Mr. Beaver. Who said anything about safe? Of course he isn't safe, but he's good. He's the king, I tell you.
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1: Oh, look at this. We have breaking animal news. Animals are out there doing stuff.
2: Sure, yes.
1: Telling you, it doesn't get reported very much. Colorado police officer rescues skunk from cup. Mm. A Colorado police officer rescued a skunk that had become trapped with a cup over its head.
2: I feel like we did this. Are there multiple skunks with cups on?
1: I don't think we've done it.
2: We haven't talked about a skunk with a cup on its head? That sounds so familiar
1: to me.
2: It's
1: very.
2: Oh, that was a squirrel. Okay, got it.
1: Anyway, the officer removed the cup by hand. That's not easy because you're scared.
2: Sure.
1: Like, you don't want this skunk to
2: go
1: off.
2: You.
1: Yeah. So, but it waddled away.

0: Unharmed and without spray. I know how this story ends.
1: You do?
0: Mm-hmm.
1: This is not the skunk coming back one day to help the...
0: The police officer is going to be like in hot pursuit of, and then he's in trouble, and then suddenly that skunk comes out of nowhere and and aims at the bad people. And then they're like, oh no.
1: They spray the robbers.
0: Right.
1: Yeah.
0: And then the skunk gives a knowing look.
1: Yeah. Walking off into the sunset.
0: Yeah.
1: I cannot believe how much
0: that's how this is gonna
1: this whole thing plays out in your head
0: I
1: every
0: love,
1: time. This theme.
0: I read a lot of books growing up.

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My job is really hard. And I just need the constant encouragement. And I just need as many moments of worship throughout the day as I

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1: I want to encourage you to renovate your mind.
2: Mm.
1: You know, they do those renovation shows and like change everything around.
2: One of my favorite things to watch.
1: Pretty cool.
2: Yeah.
1: It goes from blah to amazing or something. Mm-hmm. We can do this with our minds. You can furnish your mind. Mm. And I cannot recommend this enough. Memorizing scripture. Furnish your mind with scripture. Do it. I don't care how old you are. It's so important. Not only just memorizing it, but then you can bring it up. You keep bringing it back to mind. So it's not just putting it away. It's like then you trot it back out when you're going for a walk or you're going for a run.
2: Yeah.
1: Or like you're sitting at a red light. And that will change everything. There's nothing more important than that, honestly.
3: You've been picking up on some little signals, some little signs. Sometimes it's kind of subtle. Sometimes it's just a big old huge blowout. I'm talking about the relationship between your kids. The sibling thing. As a mom, it's one of the things that I've had to learn how to navigate through the years. I'm Julie Lyles Carr, host of the All Mom Does podcast. 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

Hi, this is Chance. I actually grew up listening to Spirit 105.3. My mom and I would jam out in the car. Yeah, it's just always been a part of my everyday. Fantastic way to start the day every morning as I'm driving into work. And just thank you. Thanks for being there. Spirit.

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1: With God, you can face anything. Hi, Paul Fredericks here. No matter what your struggle is, God is bigger. And the songs remind us He's walking with us through it all. Spirit
2: 105.3. Welcome to you. My name is Brant. Producer Sherry is here too. We talk a lot about the way of Jesus and how it winds up being more restful. He even said so. It's lighter, it's easier. How is that so? We'll talk about it coming up.

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1: Saw a list of the coolest 90s fads.
0: Okay.
1: Yeah, I remember this era really well.
0: All right, let's see if I do.
1: Well, okay, rollerblades.
0: Uh-huh.
1: That was huge.
0: Yes, yes.
1: Grunge.
0: Yeah.
1: Nintendo Game Boy. Is this, all right.
0: Mm-hmm.
1: This one, though, Beanie Babies. I don't feel good about that. In retrospect, I don't feel like we covered ourselves in glory. Like we humans, I don't think we handled Beanie Babies very well.
0: Yeah,
1: it got
0: messy, just like with the Cabbage Patch Kids of the
1: 80s. Yeah,
0: yeah.
1: But it was worse.
0: It was, that's true.
1: They were worth a lot, like Taurus the Bull and then that lobster or whatever. People would go around.
0: It was a major problem.
1: Go around McDonald's like 1,000 times to get the Happy Meal, try to get the, it was just, it was ugly scene.
0: It wasn't a happy time for us.
1: I don't think it was that cool.

0: Branton Sherry, where you'll feel the difference right away.
1: Yeah.
0: Refreshingly odd, oddly refreshing.
1: Yeah, you know what? That's true.
0: This is the Brant Hanson Show
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1: You're hanging on a branch for dear life. You're clinging to it. It's on one of those big cliffs, like in Roadrunner.
0: Mm-hmm.
1: Imagine that. Right? You're hanging way up there. I love this example about faith because I think Tim Keller is the one that I remember talking about it this way. He's like, look, you may struggle without much faith. You don't have much. Let's just be honest. Like, some people do struggle with that.
0: Mm-hmm.
1: But it's about what you're hanging on to, the strength of that thing. Mm-hmm. Like, if you cling and go, I have to believe in you, God, I'm struggling with my faith, but you're clinging to that strong branch.
0: Mm-hmm.
1: That's what matters. Conversely, if you have a ton of faith and it's in something that's not true or real, you're going down.
0: Mm-hmm.
1: I mean, I just want to remind you that because a lot of people, you can beat yourself up for going, I'm just starting here, or I don't know, I have some doubts. Just well, be very thankful because that branch you're hanging on to is very strong.
2: 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We take showers, hopefully every day. We eat several times a day, ideally good, nutritious food. We don't think about these healthy habits. We just do them. And if all these things are good for us and good for the people around us, why wouldn't we take the time for prayer? What if we did? What would it look like for the Puget Sound to come together in faith, praying together for the Lord's will to be done in Seattle as it is in heaven? Well, you're invited every day, 7 days a week at 5 a.m., 9 a.m., noon, or 5 p.m., whatever time works best for you, to not just listen, but to join in praying as we pray the Lord's Prayer together. And if you'd like to lead us in the Lord's Prayer, please text the word Amen to 89419.
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4: Hey, this is Phil Wickham. Doesn't this world just feel like it's getting crazier? And I'm so thankful for Jesus that I wake up in the morning with peace in my heart, with hope and life because of Jesus. It says in the scripture that if you confess with your mouth that Jesus is Lord and believe in your heart that God raised him from the dead, you will be saved. 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I cannot wait to see him face to face. I'm homesick for heaven.

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1: One thing we got to get over, to the idea that God is way out there and he's removed from everything up in heaven. 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He's right there.
2: Yeah, I heard someone say he is as close as your breath.
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1: Hey, this is Cece Winans. Psalm 63 talks about God's love being better than life. And that is so true. When I think of the goodness of Jesus and all that he has done, I can't help but praise God. He's worthy of all of our praise, all of our strength. The Bible instructs us to love him with all of our heart, soul, and mind. Why? Because he deserves nothing less. He is worthy of it all.

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1: Hello, radio friend. Welcome. My name is Brant. Producer Sherry is here, too. And we talk about prayer a lot on the show. It's an area I've struggled in and I'm growing in. And one more reason to pray. We'll talk about it coming up.

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1: And the Bible's so consistent about something. Knowing is not just like information. Mm. I could describe somebody. I could say, Sherry looks like this. She's this tall. She's got this color hair. Her voice sounds like this. She's got a great laugh. Like, but they don't know you.
0: Yeah.
1: Knowing things about God is not knowing him. And the breakthrough here, it's great to know more and more about God. I want to learn all the time. But the breakthrough here is you actually experience him. Mm. It's praying. There's no way around this. Talking with him. He's equipped us to do this. Yeah. We miss it when, like, once you start and this becomes your way of life, you're going to miss it.
0: Yeah.
1: And without it, it's like, what was I doing?

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When you need wisdom, pray about it. 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
2: Yeah, I think this is a good idea. All the people in Silicon Valley, somebody proposed, like, just stop. For like a couple of years or however long it takes.
1: Stop everything.
2: Stop everything.
1: Yes.
2: Let's just get to a point where the printers work.
1: Yeah, that's good. No, you I like mean? That. Yep, like that a lot. Yeah.
2: Let's everybody stop.
1: Mm-hmm. Mm-hmm.
2: We rushed past something.
1: A pain point. Yes.
2: Right. Like a Manhattan Project type thing. Where
1: right.
2: Let's get printers working.
1: Mm-hmm.
2: And then you can
1: then
2: go do
1: you can
2: your
1: go back and do your thing.
2: Meta,
1: no,
2: whatever.
1: No one's saying that you
2: can't. No, you can't. Just get let's get that done, and then you can do it.

Jesus taught us to pray and to be united as one. So let's pray the Lord's Prayer together. Just grab the Spirit 105.3 app and click on Open Mic. 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
1: Hey, if you ever feel like a lot of people are leaving the faith, if you're somebody who's a Jesus follower, mm-hmm. and you see, man, a lot of deconstruction going on, am I the last person? You're not. We're not leaving. Mm-hmm. I'm doubling and tripling down.
0: Absolutely.
1: I don't think the alternatives to Jesus work.
0: I haven't seen them
1: work. No, I don't think they add up. I don't mm-hmm. think they ultimately bring peace. I think he makes so much sense. He's so compelling. And if I were ever to walk away from that, I don't know what I'd be walking to that's better than him.
0: He answers all the questions, right? Like the big questions.
1: Yeah, the big questions.
0: Yeah.
1: And the grace thing and that God would sacrifice himself for us, that he loves us that much. Mm-hmm. And then he actually does know how to live. Mm-hmm. And these things do bear out. Like when we depart from that, we all pay a price. The whole culture pays a price. It goes on and on. Yeah, I think he makes a lot of sense, and I don't want to walk away from that.
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1: Hey, this is Chris with Stars Go Dim. And I don't know if you've ever been in a point in your life when you can look back and just say, oh my gosh, without God, I don't know where I would be. Looking at God and understanding how much He's done for you and knowing that the only thing that you can do is give Him the highest praise, which is holy, holy, holy.

Well, to be honest, I want to worship Jesus every day. I want my kids to be worshiping the Lord. And subconsciously, when we're listening to Spirit 105.3, it's constant worship and praise to Jesus. And it's just something that really can settle in the heart. And it changes your day. It changes the outlook. And it changes the way that we can look at people. It's something that I want my kids to experience every day and just to understand how good God is.

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2: 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Spirit
3: 105.3. Hey, what's up? My name is Brant. Producer Sherry is here, too. There's a podcast called the Living Unoffended podcast, and I just talk about living a life of radical forgiveness. It's a reminder. 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
1: Hi, it's Erica. We're all fighting one battle or another. The enemy wants to put you on the sidelines. Press on and just show up. God is using you, struggles and all. Just show up.
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You know that good feeling you get when you hear your favorite song? It's not the artist, and honestly, it's not even Spirit 105.3. That's Jesus. And he's inviting you to a deeper relationship with him. 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
1: There are two words which I get it. I understand. I think they're meant well a lot of times, but it's a little confusing. And that is this. These two words when they're put together. Worship experience. That's being used a lot in marketing and stuff.
0: That's true.
1: Churches and whatnot. Here's the only problem with that. Mm-hmm. And I appreciate where people are coming from with it, but something we might want to think about. Mm-hmm. If I'm going for an experience, who's that about? I'm going because you're offering me this experience. If it's an experience I'm searching for from God, is it about him? Am I really broken? Or is it, I'm looking for another thing? And again, ultimately, we all struggle with this. We all want his blessings and maybe one without him. Mm-hmm. But what we're supposed to do is actually just seek him. And then the other stuff follows from that. So just one of those things, like it's got to be me after him. And the experiences that come from that are just, that's his blessing.

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1: New world record. A guy just balanced a skateboard on his chin for over an hour.
0: Mm. Okay.
1: Pretty cool.
0: yeah, sure.
1: Thinking about his friends, though.
0: Uh-huh.
1: You got to go through a lot, like, watching him do it. Like, if he just pulls that out.
0: Mm-hmm.
1: He's like, check this out.
0: Yeah.
1: At first, you're like, oh, wow.
0: 30 seconds, five yeah, minutes,
1: right.
0: 10 minutes.
1: At the 10-minute point, he's still, he probably can't talk because he's balancing on his chin.
0: And you want to say, why are you doing
1: wait,
0: this?
1: What's, this is cool.
0: Yeah, how long am I supposed to sit here? And he can't right. answer any of those questions.
1: 45 minutes right. goes by. Okay, well, you know what?
0: Head on out.
1: Gotta head on out.

life is really hard. My job is really hard. And I just need the constant encouragement. And I just need as many moments of worship throughout the day as

0: Brant and Sherry are oddly refreshing, and they agree.
1: Yes. No!
2: Yeah!
1: No!
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0: Yep, just the right kind of weird.
1: It's just, it's really a sight to behold.
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1: Been reading a lot about science and stuff lately. I am more aware than ever that God sustains us every second. Mm. I am more aware. It is a mystery. I'm amazed. And somebody pointed out, I'm going to bring up Scooby-Doo here for a second.
0: Great. Mm-hmm.
1: They pointed out that Scooby-Doo, the whole gang, they're constantly trying to prove that the supernatural isn't, like, it's natural, right?
0: Yes, that's right.
1: Right?
0: Yes.
1: And they don't notice, you guys got a talking dog, like, right next to you. Look around, you know what I'm saying? That's all I'm saying.
2: Here in the Pacific Northwest, we brush our teeth multiple times a day. We take showers, hopefully every day. We eat several times a day, ideally good, nutritious food. We don't think about these healthy habits. 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What if we did? 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
1: Hi, I'm Max. Whether you're raising a shout of praise or complaining in the loudest voice you have, let the God of the universe know what's on your mind. He just wants to hear from you.
2: Hey, what's up? My name is Brant. We're still glad you're listening. Producer Sherry is here, too. So Paul, in the Bible, had a problem, a real weakness that he talked about. And I didn't notice it much before. And I'm like, oh, huh. And he was honest about it. I want to talk about that coming up.

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1: You know something Paul really struggled with in Scripture? I never paid that much attention to it. Coveting. He brings it up.
0: Okay.
1: He wanted more respect. That was a real problem for him. Some people think it may have been when he talked about having a thorn in the flesh that that might have been it. I don't know if that's true or not. But that's so much. We don't talk about coveting very much.
0: No.
1: It's even in the Ten Commandments.
0: Yeah, it is. And we should, because it's pretty prevalent for all of us,
1: it,
0: I think.
1: It drives stuff. So it's it's not just being greedy. It's like greed, but I want you not to have it. I want what you have. And I want you not to have it. And it's in the Ten Commandments because a culture can't last, a society, a civilization with that. Like, that underpins so much of the other problems that we have is covetousness.
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1: Oh, look at this. We have breaking animal news. Animals are out there doing stuff.
2: Sure, yes.
1: Telling you, it doesn't get reported very much. Colorado police officer rescues skunk from cup. Mm. A Colorado police officer rescued a skunk that had become trapped with a cup over its head.
2: I feel like we did this. Are there multiple skunks with cups on?
1: I don't think we've done it.
2: We haven't talked about a skunk with a cup on it.

0: head? That sounds so familiar to me. That was a squirrel. Okay, got it.
1: Anyway, the officer removed the cup by hand. That's not easy because you're scared. Like, you don't want this skunk to
0: go spray off. You.
1: Yeah.
0: Yeah.
1: So, but it waddled away unharmed and without spraying. I know how this story ends.
0: You do?
1: Mm-hmm.
0: This is not the skunk coming back one day to help skunk,
1: The police officer is going to be like in hot pursuit of, and then he's in trouble, and then suddenly that skunk comes out of nowhere and aims at the bad people. And then they're like, oh no.
0: They spray the robbers.
1: Right.
0: Yeah.
1: And then the skunk gives a knowing look.
0: Yeah. Walking off into the sunset.
1: Yeah.
0: I cannot believe how much
1: this
0: whole thing plays out in your head every time.
1: I've read a lot of books going up.
2: I've never seen the morning. The sun forgot to rise. In every single detail. You're faithful every time.

0: 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Good stories, good laughs, and a helpful perspective.
1: Yeah, yeah.
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3: 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I'm about to...

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1: I want to encourage you to renovate your mind.
0: Mm.
1: You know, they do those renovation shows and like change everything around.
0: One of my favorite things to watch.
1: Pretty cool.
0: Yeah. It
1: goes from blah to amazing or something. Mm-hmm. We can do this with our minds. You can furnish your mind. Mm. And I cannot recommend this enough. Memorizing scripture. Furnish your mind with scripture. Do it. I don't care how old you are. It's so important. Not only just memorizing it, but then you can bring it up. You keep bringing it back to mind. So it's not just putting it away. It's like then you trot it back out when you're going for a walk or you're going for a run.
0: Yeah.
1: Or like you're sitting at a red light. And that will change everything. 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
4: 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And speaking that over myself was a game changer.
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1: Father in heaven, thank you for this
2: Dear day. God, I praise you because you are always...
3: Hi, Jesus.
0: The Bible reminds us, the Lord is near to all who call on him. 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
1: It's like a hotline to God.
2: Yeah, you can just dial him up.
3: Isn't that cool? Give us this
0: day. Jesus taught us to pray, to be united as one. So let's come together as one body to pray the prayer that Jesus gave us.
4: Hi, my name is Shekinah Easterbrook. I am one of the pastors of Love Fellowship Church in Renton. Would you please join me as we pray the Lord's Prayer together? 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Give us today our daily bread and forgive us our trespasses as we forgive those who trespass against us. 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For yours is the kingdom, the power, and the glory forever and ever. Amen.
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1: Hey, this is Phil Wickham. Doesn't this world just feel like it's getting crazier? And I'm so thankful for Jesus that I wake up in the morning with peace in my heart, with hope and life because of Jesus. It says in the scripture that if you confess with your mouth that Jesus is Lord and believe in your heart that God raised him from the dead, you will be saved. So right now you can cry out to Jesus and know that you are saved and know that heaven is your home and know that you're forgiven. I cannot wait to see him face to face. I'm homesick for heaven.

0: in the power of Jesus' name and you're going to heaven. 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
1: 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And I feel like it's from the Lord, so I really appreciate you guys and everything that you do. And thank you for blessing us all.
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1: Hey, this is Cece Winans. Psalm 63 talks about God's love being better than life, and that is so true. When I think of the goodness of Jesus and all that he has done, I can't help but praise

God. He's worthy of all of our praise, all of our strength. The Bible instructs us to love him with all of our heart, soul, and mind. Why? Because he deserves nothing less. He is worthy of it all.

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0: love that song because right in the middle of it, we get to hear the greatest true story ever told. Friday on a cross, broken for my shame. Sunday morning rose up from that grave. Take a look at those scars on his hands and feet. 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
1: 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And she did. So she take upon the challenge and that absolutely changed her life. And she thanked us for being there.
0: Wow. 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
2: 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We take showers, hopefully every day. We eat several times a day, ideally good, nutritious food. We don't think about these healthy habits. 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And if all these things are good for us and good for the people around us, why wouldn't we take the time for prayer? What if we did? What would it look like for the Puget Sound to come together in faith, praying together for the Lord's will to be done in Seattle as it is in heaven? 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
1: I'm Ian. 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
1: Yeah, we have been regular donors. Not much, but yeah, we try to really keep the station running as much as we can. And feel really blessed to have you guys running the station. And yeah, I really appreciate all the work. I think it's important. I know the song just lift up my spirit. And I hope that the songs that you guys play will lift many people's spirit as well. I'm very glad to be part of it.
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4: Shout with joy to the Lord, all the earth. Worship the Lord with gladness. Come before him singing with joy. Acknowledge that the Lord is God. He made us and we are his. Hi, welcome to day two of our spring fundraiser. You're with Erica and Jeff. Good morning. So glad to be with you, brother, and so excited to see what Jesus is going to do on the day before the final day.
5: It's hard to even say. It's a three-day fundraiser.
4: Yeah.
5: Tomorrow is the final day. Whew. There's not a better time than right now to make that decision to financially support Spirit 105.3. This is the perfect time. It's the day the Lord has made. Let us rejoice and be glad in it.
4: And it's a beautiful day. Jeff, will you pray us in? Because we want to give this day to God.
5: Amen. Well, God, thank you. You are an amazing God. We love you so much. We thank you for your provision. We thank you for your peace that passes all understanding. We thank you, God, that you have given us the ability to decide between fear and joy.
4: Yes.
5: And God, we know that decision is up to us. You're not making us joy robots. You're making us people who need you in the process. So God, we pray for this day that you will give us divine appointments, that you will have the right friends listening at the right time to support your work. 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We do our best to direct it in the way that you would have us do, and we're grateful for that. We love you, we trust you, and we thank you. In Jesus' name, amen.
4: Amen. Okay, I'm going to give you the phone number, and here's why. 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Jeff, how do we start today?
5: I think we start with three. 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The trifecta. 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
6: Sometimes

Hi, this is Lena. I had cancer in 2025. God was extremely faithful, but I still felt like he hurt me through the process. And I heard this song, Won't Start Now, and I heard in those lyrics that God never hurt me. And I thought, oh my goodness, God never hurt me. Not once, not ever. Settled everything for that year, and it brought me extreme amounts of peace and comfort. And you won't start now. You won't start now. And it changed the whole trajectory for me. It literally just solved the whole year. And I thought, he's never hurt me once throughout my whole life, even before I knew him personally. He was good to me, and he was still helping me. And throughout these years, I've been a believer in Jesus. He just was more evident and more prominent and more powerful than ever before. And then I got cancer, and I don't feel like God hurt me anymore. And it's incredible. You've never

0: God is so faithful. Jeff, I'll never forget the morning Lena from Port Orchard, and she called in and just spilled that story out. And I think about how you and I, we get these lies in our head. Mm-hmm. Like, we're going through cancer, we're in pain, God is hurting me. And then all of a sudden a song comes on Spirit 105.3, "You would never hurt me." God would never fail you or hurt you. He allows things sometimes to come into our lives, but he is never intentionally hurting you. And it changed everything for Lena.
1: That's awesome.
0: Isn't that
1: incredible?
0: Beautiful?
1: Yeah, it reminds me of something I tried to say a little while ago and I didn't say it right. So I'm going to read it off of my phone because I saw it as I was scrolling. It says, "Fear and faith both ask you to believe in what you can't see."
0: Yes.
1: Okay, let me say that again. Fear and faith both ask you to believe in what you can't see. And the summary is, you choose.
0: I know what I'm choosing today. 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
1: Amen.
0: Wow. Here's the number, 206-333-1053. Jeff, we've got one friend on the phone right now.
1: Right.
0: Right?
1: Right.
0: We're looking for two others to join in during this next song, right?
1: Here is the number, 206-333-1053. Friends, tomorrow is the final day.
0: Yeah.
1: This is our spring fundraiser, and you are needed so very, very much. 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
0: Join the conversation that Jesus is having with Lena in Port Orchard and you and your family and everybody in the PNW. 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

0: There has never been written a song that said small is his faithfulness. 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
1: That's
0: it
1: so
0: is
1: good.
0: Day two of our spring fundraiser on Spirit 105.3. You're with Erica and Jeff, and what an incredibly beautiful morning God has given us.
1: Amen.
0: To celebrate his goodness. Two of you have already jumped in this morning and
1: thank
0: said,
1: you.
0: I want to give to my community-supported Spirit 105.3. What's up, Ashley and Jeff in Covington, with your gift of $100? Thank you so much. Then Ryan and Erica, I love your name, Erica, in Puyallup are stepping up. They're like, we want to do $100 a month, making them part of the 1K Club. Welcome, Ryan.
1: Yeah.
0: And Erica. And you know what I love about that, Jeff?
1: What?
0: Is that you've got Ashley and Jeff giving $100, and then Ryan and Erica, as they say in New York, giving over $1,000.
1: Yeah.
0: It's whatever number God is putting on your heart.
1: It's such a wonderful thing what God is doing here at Spirit 105.3, and we're asking you to invest in the ministry. You know, you look up and you see the sunshine. It reminds
0: yes.
1: me of a day about a week ago where I was just finishing up fishing. I'd caught two fish. I was kind of feeling good about that, and it just started to sprinkle.
0: Yeah, you were.
1: It was sprinkling a little bit, and so I packed up my truck and I started driving towards home. And on the side of the road, there was a younger man walking along. And I just thought, oh, poor guy. He's going to get wet. Mm. And then I got about, 300 yards past him, and it started pouring. And I felt God say to my heart, go back. And that's not me. That's not my nature. You know, and my truck was just a mess, you know.
0: Yeah.
1: I had stuff all over the seats. I'd been fishing, for crying out loud.
0: Yeah.
1: So I turned around and I went back and I rolled the window down and I said, bro, you need a ride? And he just looked like, yes, please. Stepped into my truck. And we had a little conversation. He was going to the vape store, needed to get some vape.
0: Wow.
1: Like, okay, I'll take you. It was probably 2.5-3 miles to the place. And so we started having a conversation, and he started talking about humanity and how he'd kind of lost hope in humanity. He'd never seen somebody just kind of step up and do something for him. And I told him the story. I said, man, I almost didn't turn around, but God got my heart, and I knew I had to.
0: Hmm.
1: And I wouldn't blame humanity for anything that's going on in your life. I would turn your heart over to God.
0: Yes.
1: So we kind of talked a little bit. I took him to the store. He got his stuff and came back into my truck, and I said, let me take you home. And he goes, you don't have to take me home. You can just drop me off at the end of the street. And I said, bro, let me just take you home. Let me get you there. So
0: wow.
1: We pull into the parking lot of his apartment. And before he leaves, I felt God ask me to do this. And I said, hey, man, my only prerequisite for taking you is I want to pray for you.
0: Yes.
1: Put my hand on his shoulder, and I prayed for him. And I asked God to bless him. And I asked God to be real to him. And it was an amazing moment, because I know that wasn't because of me in any way. It's just not my nature. But the blessing to me was as big, I think, as his name was Vinny.
0: Vinny.
1: And he explained, he goes, I have cousins and they call me my cousin Vinny. And I can't call him that because their name isn't Vinny. And it was just a beautiful moment. And I thank God for that reminder that we are a community and we are hopeful because of what he's done for us.
0: Jeff, I love that story and how you loved your new cousin Vinny. Maybe God is nudging you on this beautiful morning to reach out to somebody in the PNW and say, God is real. Come on, he wants to be a part of your life. He wants to give you hope and community. I want to invite you to give right now to your community-supported Spirit 105.3. Are you feeling that nudge?
1: Mm.
0: Like, just go with it.
1: Go.
0: Ride the wave, because God is with you saying, this is my station. When you give to Spirit 105.3, you're actually giving to Jesus.
1: Amen.
0: Okay, here's the number. I'm going to give it twice. 206-333-1053. 206-333-1053.
1: Especially if your name's Vinny.
0: Yeah, if your name is Vinny, please give now. Or if you have a cousin named Vinny.
1: Right?
0: You can call right now and take that fear. Tell it to take the back seat today. 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

0: 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Funny story about him. I want you to meet Liz from Tacoma.
1: Unfortunately, I got in an accident that totaled my vehicle. So we spent the whole week looking for different cars, and we went online and we found the car that I loved in the color that I loved. So we decided to take the trek down to Olympia. But before we got there, I was driving down and I just said this tiny little prayer. I said, Lord, if this is the car for me, give me some kind of a sign. So, and the salesperson, he said, go ahead, turn the car on. And it is playing Torrin Wells on Spirit 105.3. You couldn't ask for a bigger sign. Spirit is here and it's connecting people, and it was really a wonderful experience.
0: I love that story from Liz, Jeff, because she's crying out to the God of the universe. How stressful is it when you need a new car?
2: Right.
0: And you've been in an accident. Lord, could you just show me the right vehicle for our family? And he answers, check this out, through a Torrin Wells song like you just heard.
2: It's so cool, too, that God didn't put her on hold. He didn't say, oh, that's not worth my time.
0: Right.
2: I just love that God interacts in that way. And I know you've seen that in your own life, where God's been there at the right moment at the right time. That's why we love asking you to invest in Spirit 105.3. Because every moment of every single day, God is moving on people's hearts. So we ask you, if you would like to give right now, this could be your moment. This could be your time. 206, our phone number, 206-333-1053. That's 206-333-1053.
0: Come be a part of stories like these, where the living God is interacting with you and your neighbors right here in the PNW. 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We've got Ryan and Erica and Ashley and Jeff. 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
1: Yeah.
0: It is day two. 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
1: Now, we had a little interim goal, and we're one friend away. We're what? Just you away. We're just you away from
0: yes.
1: hitting that goal. We're looking for three people. Two people have checked in and asking you to be the trifecta to make it happen. 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
0: I'm so thankful, Jeff, that God can change your thoughts and change your heart. I had carried around for years something my grandpa said to me when I was a kid. You looked like a drowned rat when you were born. And he kind of compared me to my sister a lot. I love my grandpa. I forgave him before he went on to heaven. But I didn't know how much those words had affected me and shaped the insecurities in my life. Well, my dad found out a few months ago, probably from my ma, that I had been holding these words inside. And he called me. I'll never forget this. I was in Fred Meyer and Shoreline. He goes, I heard that you're still thinking about what Grandpa said to you. He goes, let me tell you something. Well, I can't tell you what he said to me because he asked me to keep it between me and him. But Jeff, in those moments, my dad took away those ugly words that were said to me all my life. And I knew in that moment that I was beautiful, no matter what I see in the mirror some days, and that my dad loved me. And if my dad can turn around a thought like that, what can our Heavenly Father, who loves each of us the same equally, who thinks each of us is beautiful and handsome and valuable and loved, what can he do with a song like we're about to play you on Spirit 105.3?
1: You know, when you talk about that story, I see the difference between something being chiseled in stone and written on your heart. Just a beautiful, beautiful, beautiful thing that your dad did for you. I'm so glad he did that for you.
0: Thank you, Jeff.
1: Friend, if you want to invest in this ministry, now's a great time. We're looking for one leader. I hope that's you. The number's 206-333-1053. That's 206-333-1053.
0: Maybe there's a thought that you need our Father God to replace for you today. 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

0: 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It is day two of our spring fundraiser. The sky is trying to turn blue.
1: It is trying.
0: You're with Erica. My dear friend Jeff is here as well. I want to say thank you to Jackie in Bonnie Lake for giving $100
1: this morning.
0: That is so welcome. She went to spirit1053.com. Totally get that. Ryan and Erica gave, they actually called 206. 333-1053 and gave $100 a month. They're part of the 1K Club. Then we've got Ashley and Jeff checking in from Covington, giving $100 on spirit1053.com. We were looking for three friends to start the day, and yes, we see you on the phone. God always does immeasurably more than we could ask or imagine. But Jeff, I was thinking about the new Matthew West song. It's called Good.
1: Good.
0: Woke up singing it yesterday.
1: Did you?
0: And I thought of the value of waking up with a song in your heart. Think about it. The first thing my brain went to was the fact that I can't earn God's love. He just, I mean, really, it's not about me being worthy. It's about him being good.
1: Right.
0: We're going to play it for you in a second. I'm like, wow, thank you, Spirit 105.3.
1: Well, speaking of good, we've got some good friends.
0: Oh.
1: It's Tim and Lori in Grapeview. Is that right?
0: Yeah.
1: Grapeview? Okay. Tim and Lori in Grapeview have decided to throw down a $1,000 challenge.
0: Come on.
1: $1,000 challenge is on the table. And to get it on the board, on the tote board, we need to hear from you. $1,000. Now,
0: okay.
1: The good news is that we have two songs to do this.
0: Two songs. Okay. Well, one is the one I woke up singing, so that's
1: okay.
0: Good.
1: The challenging news is we have two songs to do this.
0: Yeah. Okay.
1: $1,000 dollar for dollar challenge on the table. Your gift having double the impact right here, right now, when you call 206-333-1053. That's 206-333-1053.
0: What is the value of waking up with a song in your heart, starting your day with the news you need and everybody in the PNW needs? 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
1: You are so loved on this beautiful morning, and there's nothing you can do to earn God's love. Spirit 105.3, I'm Erica. Jeff is here. It's day two of our Spirit 105.3 spring fundraiser. That was the first song in a two-song challenge. But I wanted to say something real quick about why we're asking you to give, because I have no compunction. That's one of my favorite words. Asking you to give to this community-supported ministry. And it's because, like, I think of my friend John. He always says, man, I hope I make it to heaven. I hope I can do enough good to get there. And I'm always like, John, you can't. You could do good every minute for the rest of your life and it still wouldn't be enough.
2: Right.
1: You get in on Jesus' score. You get in on peace now by just accepting the love that he shed for you on the cross and saying yes to him. You get peace now in heaven forever. That's why I love that song we just played for you. It's so beautiful, and it's why I love asking you to give, because that's the message we're spreading at 206-333-1053.
2: I'm not loved because I'm worthy. I'm loved because you are good. We serve a great God.
1: Boom.
2: And he loves us so much. Hey, friend, we've got this two-song challenge going on. One song is in the books, and we've got $1,000 to go. $1,000. Is there one friend who could join us at the 1K Club right now? That would be so cool.
1: Hey,
2: are there two friends that could join us at $500?
1: Ryan and Erica just gave $1,000. They're in the 1K Club. You could join them. They're from Puyallup. Maybe you're from Everett or Snohomish or Bonnie Lake. Maybe you're from Marysville or Bainbridge Island. And you're like, I could be part of the 1K Club. I love how you guys talk about how you can't earn God's love.
2: Amen.
1: I love how you talk about the way to heaven. And by the way, Jesus is the way. He's the way, the truth, and the life. You want to be a part of this story we're sharing? I'm kind of tempted to ask Max to put in the album version of the next Forrest Frank song because it's like 50 more seconds and nobody's on the phone. Max, do you mind? Okay, he's going to put in the album version. Jeff, is anybody on the phone? Okay,
2: one person. Okay.
1: All right, let me give the number 206-333-1053. The most popular giving level is always that $30 a month. But yes, your $1,000 is welcome. Jeff, if somebody has $100 that they've been praying about, God, where do you want me to put this?
2: Absolutely needed. Absolutely needed. Friends, tomorrow is our final day, and your gift right now is going to make a huge impact. 206-333-1053. That's 206-333-1053.
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0: hope you wind up singing that later. You know, you're in a stressful situation. You're like, your way is better. I don't have to retaliate. That kind of thing. It's Spirit 105.3. You're with Erica and Jeff. Producer Max is in the house, running the board, just killing it. It is day two of our spring fundraiser, and we are celebrating what God is doing through you. Now, that was a two-song challenge. We've still got somebody on the phone. We're trying to raise $1,000, Jeff, right?
1: Right. That's exactly right. And we want to say, Jennifer, thank you so much for getting involved with your $200.
0: Girl.
1: And then we've got Deanne getting involved with her gift of $50. So $250 in, one person still on the phone. Your gift right here at the finish line could make a huge impact.
0: Yeah, we're about to play the Lord's Prayer, believing God is going to provide for community-supported Spirit 105.3 and believing he's going to do it through you. Tim and Lori from Grapeview stepped up and said, we want to sow $1,000 into this ministry. And now you're matching that. It's a beautiful thing when we all come together. It just means more hope, love, joy, peace in Jesus' name is going across the PNW.
1: Julia, thank you for your $100 just came in.
0: Woo-hoo!
1: Julia said, I woke up this morning with Good Shepherd on my mind.
0: Yes!
1: And I knew it was my sign to donate.
0: Wow.
1: Friend, thank you. She's from Edmonds. We appreciate that. What a lovely community you live in.
0: Max, we are going to call an audible. We got to play Lead on Good Shepherd.
1: Julia.
0: Okay. Julia from Edmonds, the sweetest town in the USA. Thank you so much for giving. We're definitely going to play your song, and we're going to call it a grace song because Jeff is over here tabulating. We need how much?
1: $650.
0: Okay, I believe right now in Jesus' name that somebody is listening. Somebody woke up with a song on their heart. I woke up with Good Matthew West. Julia woke up with Lead on Good Shepherd. There's a song that you've been waking up to and you're like, thank you God for Spirit 105.3 because it puts the good thoughts in your head. I don't know about you, but sometimes my thought bubble gets really negative. It gets polluted and I need a good song to get in there and change the atmosphere in my brain. You want to give so that everybody in the PNW can experience that plus yourself? Okay, here's a grace song. Let's do this. We're looking for $600, Jeff.
1: $650.
0: Can you do the whole thing right now? Can you do $100? Can you give $30 a month? That's the most popular giving level. Or hey, if you want to do $1,000, like Tim and Lori started this party, here's the number. 206-333-1053. We only have this song to do it. That's all we've got. 206-333-1053. Nobody on the phone. We've got Lorray, Angel, Deborah. They're all waiting to talk with you. Here's the number one more time. 206-333-1053. You can also go to spirit1053.com. And Julia from Edmonds, here's your song, the one God put in your head this morning. Well, I-

I did just recently find your station. It's just very refreshing to me. The channel that I guess I used to listen to was never so based on making someone feel so uplifted. And it's just nice to hear it every day. This world is a little crazy for me right now. To have that music come on and to hear how you talk to people and for you to just be joyful and happy where you are, that's what more people need to hear. And I just wanted y'all to know that. I will continue to listen, and listening to your channel helps me remember that. It feels nice.

0: is such a good day to join the ministry of Spirit 105.3. Debbie, thank you for sharing your story. It is a crazy world. But when you hear these songs every day, you're reminded, hey, God is still in charge of this world. He is still in control. And whew, you get a little exhale. All right, we were trying to raise $1,000 over the course of a couple of songs.
1: Correct.
0: We added one more song,
1: yes,
0: Julia's song from Edmonds. 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We're hitting refresh one more time, but I don't think we're seeing that number we're looking for.
1: We are not seeing the number we're looking for, and it reminds me of the way that I've learned about prayer.
0: Ah.
1: I think God says to us, he says three different things to us. He says, when we're asking for something, he either says yes, or he says no, or he says wait.
0: Very true.
1: And right now it feels like he's saying wait. But friend, if he said to you, if you felt in your heart, hey,
0: yep,
1: I'm supposed to do that $650, we're going to let you know that it's still needed. It's still absolutely positively needed. And if you love this radio station and you want to see the success, because tomorrow, hey, it's our final day. If you haven't given yet, now is a absolutely perfect time. Maybe you're just confused because it's a beautiful day and you just don't know what that orb in the sky is. Well, you know, that's a great time. Let the sun shine in and get invested. You can do it in numerous ways. 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
0: Yep.
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1: I've actually been listening since I was a teenager. 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

0: blessed are you in the wild unknown. You're trusting God on this beautiful morning. It is day two of our Spirit 105.3 Spring Fundraiser. I'm Erica with my dear friend Jeff, and I'm going to give you a number, and then I'm going to tell you what happens when you call that number. 206-333-1053. 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And we ask you to give because we know how God uses this radio station. My dear friend Yasmin is on our street team. She was at Night to Shine.
1: Oh, what a great event.
0: Special needs prom in Kirkland. And she met a police officer, and I want you to hear her story.
2: Officer Tommy from Bothell Police, he plays his Free 105.3 in his car all the time, but especially when he is taking people in his car. And he said that calms them down, which is awesome. It's so funny how God works. Some people listen to Spirit when it's going through a hard season. Other people listen when they want to just bring an atmosphere of praise, of peace, like this police officer.
0: Wow. What's up, Officer Tomi? Thank you for sharing Spirit 105.3. I can't imagine what it's like to be picked up and taken to a police station. I hope I never will experience that.
1: You won't.
0: But you have to be like going through a million emojis inside, a lot of fear. And I love that Officer Tomi plays this radio station.
1: Yeah, life-changing in the backseat of a police officer's vehicle. So very, very cool. And as you invest in this ministry, tomorrow's our final day. Is you invest in this ministry, not final day on the air. Let me rephrase that. It's our final day of our fundraiser. Lots more work to do, lots more people to reach, lots more hope to give.
0: I agree.
1: As you give today, you're making sure that as we look towards tomorrow at 6 p.m., that we're going to hit the goal that's necessary to keep the listener portion of our budget taken care of. If you haven't given, now's a great time. Maybe it's time, if you're already giving monthly, maybe it's time to add $10 a month or $20 a month or $30 a month.
0: Yes.
1: Maybe it's time. You ask for $1,000. I'm not going to double dog or triple dog dare anybody, but I'm going to ask somebody to give $5,000.
0: Please.
1: Yeah. So come on board, friend. 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
1: Amanda from Bothell is like, I love my Spirit 105.3. 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Isn't this awesome? Day two of our spring fundraiser. Tomorrow is the final day, the last day. But Jeff and I are inviting you right now into this opportunity where you can join the conversation that Jesus is having with you and your family and everybody in the PNW. And maybe you've never given before. And we just want to invite you to try a Costco sample. You know, when you go through Costco, chances are you're going to absolutely love what you sample. Try giving for the first time and see how it feels. I think you're going to love it.
2: Kind of a taste and see thing is what you're saying.
1: Yes, exactly.
2: Taste and see. Maybe you give a single gift of $50. You say, I want to taste and see. I want to give it a try. Maybe you're able to give a gift of $100, single gift. Taste and see. Give it a try. And maybe you want a bigger bite. Maybe you go back for seconds and you give $1,000. Does he really?
1: Oh, yeah.
2: I'm going to take costumes into Costco so I can go through multiple times. Yes. Does Costco sell costumes?
1: No, I don't think so, but they definitely want.
2: Yeah, this is probably a wise thing. Would you get involved right now with your best investment in this ministry, whatever that is? And hear me, please. I really mean this. If your best gift is a $10 bill,
3: praise God.
2: I got to tell you, the difference that will make for us is huge. 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
1: 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Oh,
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1: What?
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2: 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I believe there are three people right now that really sense that $10? 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I can give $10. 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
1: Would you get on board financially supporting your Spirit 105.3? This community is just better because of this radio station. I can say that because I'm not from here, but I see it. I see that God is using Spirit 105.3 to really reach out and impact lives. And you know that in your own heart. If you have been impacted, we're giving you kind of like an entry level, come on in, taste and see, asking you to give your best gift. What I asked for three people to give 10 bucks, right?
0: Yes.
1: Single gift of 10 bucks. I know there are two people on the line. So yeah. If they're each given 10, that means I'm still talking to you, friend.
0: Yes.
1: If you haven't given it a try, I'm telling you, you're going to hear your radio station differently when you become an investor.
0: Michelle from Bellingham is in with a $25 gift.
1: Thank you.
0: It's whatever number you want to give. It can be $30 a month. It can be $1,000. Just give us a try, a Costco sample, and see how you're going to feel. Because I'm telling you, God loves Spirit 105.3. And then Lisa from Covington is popping in here. And she is writing a very special note saying, I am a monthly donor of a small amount. Thank you. Thank you, Lisa. But wanted to make a little extra donation today in honor of my husband, who passed away 18 months ago.
1: Oh, Lisa.
0: And would have been 54 years old today.
1: Wow.
0: I want to pray for Lisa
1: right
0: now.
1: Please
0: do. Father, God of all comfort, we just come to you in the mighty name of Jesus, and we want to lift up Lisa to you. This is going to be a hard day, but here's what I know, Lord. You're going to be right beside her. You're going to walk close beside her. You are close to the brokenhearted, and you save those who are crushed in spirit. Lord, would you bring every sweet memory to Lisa's mind today and bless her for her generosity, for giving through the hard feelings today, the sad feelings. In Jesus' name, amen.
1: I would like you to consider giving on behalf of Lisa. I would like you to consider that. Maybe you've been through a hard time. Maybe you're facing a hard time right now, but I'd like to consider you coming on board and investing right now. And I'm asking you, everyone listening right now, to say a prayer for Lisa. I mean, a hard day, hard day. It's so hard to say goodbye to loved ones. So would you give a gift and say, hey, this is in honor of Lisa. I'm looking for three people to do that. Here's the number. It's 206-333-1053. That's 206-333-1053.
0: You can also give quickly and easily and make such an impact in your community at spirit1053.com. 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You are loved.

0: The Lord is your shepherd. You have all that you need. Boy, that's somebody's favorite song. Can't tell you who.
1: Why not?
0: Tell you they're generous.
1: Why can't you tell me?
0: Spirit 105.3, day two of our spring fundraiser. You're with Erica and Jeff. 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We're community supported. And, well, somebody generous is stepping up, Jeff.
1: Well, and they like that song.
0: A lot.
1: They like it a lot. So here's what they're doing, and they're willing to do and include you in it. They're going to give a challenge of five. It's hard for me to say. Hold on.
0: Okay.
1: $5,000.
0: Ooh.
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0: 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Maybe God has blessed your business. But I want you to know the reason these generous friends have stepped up is because they want everybody in the PNW to know Jesus loves them. And they're like, you come join us and spread the message. And then there's community and friendship, and it's beautiful. Would you partner with the living God right now? 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Producer Max, would you play World on Fire in a moment here? Yes, Jeff.
1: Well, I just want to say you can take all of it if you want to.
0: Take all of it.
1: Yeah, give $5,000.
0: Yes.
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0: 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I see that phone call. Will you be the next person?

0: God created you to be, and you will set the world on fire. 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
0: Your gift doubles right now at 206-333-1053. I know we're going to thank Lisa from Puyallup. She's a dear. She often calls in the 5 o'clock hour of the morning show. We're like, we love you so much. She is asking for prayer for her daughter who has an addiction, is incarcerated. Lord, we just pray in Jesus' name that you would take care of Lisa's daughter.
1: Amen.
0: Lord, would you meet her in that prison? Want to thank Shane from Graham for giving. Rebecca and Everett, Michelle and Beham, God bless you. 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Your gift doubles right
1: now. When we think about gifts, we think about things that are important in our lives. And when I turned 18, it was my first real job. I was working at a real job. I was still living with my parents. And I bought them a microwave. And when I walked into your kitchen here, I looked at the microwave. And both my parents had been gone for a while.
0: Oh, Jeff.
1: And I saw their gratitude for me giving them this gift. And there was something so powerful about that moment. And it kind of broke me a little bit. I think it was really the first time that I sacrificed anything for my parents. They sacrificed so much for me. My senior year.

0: Of high school, my dad and my guidance counselor talked like every 2 days. Aww. It was so funny. But it just made me remember the importance of giving gifts, of investing in things that are great. And a microwave's not great. It was a great microwave. But I'm not saying anything about the gift itself. I'm just saying that when you find something that brings value, you invest in it. So I know both my parents are in heaven. And if they can see what's going on here, I have a feeling they're smiling.
1: Absolutely.
0: Because they love Jesus and they taught me to love him. So if this place brings you closer to God and is something that you want to share with your kids, share with your community, then I ask you to invest in it. I had no idea this was going to hit me so hard.
1: It's beautiful, Jeff.
0: We have a $5,000 challenge that's going on right now. Some friends who love Jesus and want you to learn to be a giving listener have issued a $5,000 challenge. So far, I think we've had...
1: three people step in?
0: I think three people, about $250 has come in. Thank you. So grateful for that. But just asking if you would be next, if you could give $100, that would be huge. If you could give $500 or $1,000 right now would be a great time to do it. We'd love to hear from you.
1: God can use a microwave. Think about God can use a song. Would you give right now? I see that phone call. Would love to see another phone ring. 206-333-1053 to give a special gift to this ministry. Can you give $1,000? Your gift doubles. Can you give $30 a month? Your gift doubles. 206-333-1053. And thank you from our hearts. Oh, my.

0: grateful for you on this beautiful morning. Thank you for listening, for giving to your community-supported Spirit 105.3. 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You're giving to Jesus through Spirit 105.3. And by the way, I'm Erica with Jeff. Jeff, we get to do this.
1: Right.
0: We get to give. We get to partner. And it is such a joy.
1: Yeah, there's worship in giving. I mean, there really, really is worship in giving. And if you haven't experienced that or haven't experienced it in a while, are you ready to experience a little more
0: joy in
1: giving? We're asking you to get involved. Right now, a very, very cool thing going on.
0: Very cool.
1: A $5,000 dollar for dollar challenge on the table. So far, $300 has come in. We couldn't be more grateful. But we just know that we've got a long way to go and a short time to get there. And we're asking you, if you have not given yet, or it's time to give an additional gift, or it's time to add to your monthly gift, we're asking you to get involved. Hey, tomorrow's our final day. Tomorrow is it. We're wrapping it up.
0: Yep.
1: But right now, while we have your attention, we're asking you to get invested right now by calling 206-333-1053. Now that you found your phone, I'll give it to you again. 206-333-1053.
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0: Your $50 gift turns into $100. 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Girl, that becomes $100. Could you give $1,000 right now?
1: Yeah, that would
0: be
1: fantastic.
0: Could you? That would be amazing. Maybe God has blessed your business, or God is saying, this is what I want you to do. It's going to feel fantastic. Could you give $30 a month? That is the level most people love giving at. It's up to you. What is God going to do through you?
1: Well, and when I was talking about the gift I gave my parents, the microwave just a moment ago, I just kind of, I think that God looks at us like my parents did when I gave them that gift. I think about God looking at us when we do things. It's not like a yes or no. It's not like a in or out when it comes to, am I okay because I did this? It's more of the gratitude that God has that we are involved in his work.
0: Yes.
1: His work. It's not our work. It's his work. He allows us to be part of it, and we're grateful that we get to do that. So, friend, if you want to be part of this right now, it is definitely a time to get invested. Tomorrow's our final day, and you are needed right here, right now. $5,000 dollar for dollar match on the table. The phone number is 206-333-1053.
0: And Jeff, you gave that microwave cheerfully. God loves a cheerful giver.
1: Oh, I'll tell you what, I was probably as blessed as my parents were.
0: You're going to be blessed right now. Call 206-333-1053. I see that phone call. Your gift doubles now. 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
1: It does.
0: Oh, wow. It is day two, the day before the final day of our spring fundraiser. 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Jeff, the best time to give this moment right now.
1: Right now, right here. Here's what's going on. We've got a $5,000 dollar-for-dollar match on the table. $1,450 has come in thanks to good friends like Darina from Tacoma giving $500. God bless you. Kevin, thank you guys
0: for giving $500
1: as well.
0: Wow.
1: That takes us, we've got $3,550 to go. $3,550 to go in a dollar-for-dollar match on the table. Friend, your gift is needed here.
0: Yeah, thank you for giving. And, you know, we are a community. We're a family. It is a lonely world. Loneliness was actually declared an epidemic, I think, in 2023.
1: I think you're right.
0: And it's still an epidemic. Last night, I was at the old spaghetti factory in Linwood. We were having a belated Mother's Day celebration, having the time of my life in that booth with my husband, Will, and our two grown-up kids. And all of a sudden, we're eating our salads. And this woman walks up to the table. I'm holding the piece of paper that she gave us. And she's like, "Hi, I'm Kathy." She's like, "I know this is weird, but I'm looking for some friends in my life." She said, "I actually tried to take my life."
1: Oh, my.
0: "And I'm not shy anymore about saying, hey, if you want to give me a call, get together." And I'm holding this piece of paper with Kathy's phone number. And I'm just like, my jaws dropped. And we're like, "Oh, wow. Okay." And we didn't really know what to say. She walked away and came back later. And I'm so glad she did, because my family took over. Mm. My husband said, "Kathy, are you okay if we share your phone number with our church?" Mm. She goes, "Sure. I don't believe in God, but I'm happy if they want to reach out to me." She goes, "I know somebody saved my life in that hospital."
1: Wow.
0: When I tried to take it. I just got good goosebumps telling you that story. And I thought about, Jeff, how much you and I need each other. And to have the courage to walk up to four complete strangers. And you know what Josh said, my son? He says to her, "Kathy, my mom always says, if you got a pulse, you got a purpose."
1: Wow.
0: "Your heart is still ticking. You're still here." And my daughter goes, "You are so valued, Kathy." Mm. "You are so loved." And I'm just like, I got nothing. I'm just watching this beautiful thing happen. But I feel like this is how God uses the songs and the stories. When we stand up and say, "You know what? I'm sober for 365 days. God uses that. When we play a song that says, "You are loved no matter what," God uses that. It's beautiful.
1: It's absolutely beautiful. And what I love is that story could have gone so many different ways. It could have been, "Hey, back off, lady. This is my Mother's Day meal.
0: Aw.
1: And I'm going to throw a meatball at you." I mean, it could have very quickly turned into that.
0: You're
1: but,
0: right.
1: You know, God did not do that with your heart. He allowed you to be the mama bird and watch your kids speak his love. And what a beautiful thing. I just love, love, love that. That's what investing in your family will do. That's what investing in your community will do. So we're asking you right now, would you invest in this radio ministry? Maybe we ought to call it a ministry of radio, because ministry really comes first. Would you invest right now? We've got a $5,000 challenge, $3,550 to go. Maybe you want to do that right now. Maybe you want to give that gift, $3,550.
0: Yes,
1: just say,
0: thank you.
1: Sign it up. I'm going to do it. Maybe that's not your number. Maybe your number is $100 or $500 or the 1K Club, $1,000. Friends, this is your time to shine right here. 206-333-1053.
0: Thank you so much for giving right now. You can also give at spirit1053.com. You can let somebody know they don't have to be lonely. They've got a friend through every song. 206-333-1053. I see that call.

0: God, you are so good. Oh, wow. Thank you. Jeff, are you seeing that number? Thank you.
1: That's incredible.
0: Spirit 105.3. It is day two of our spring fundraiser, the day before the final day. And I want you to know that Patty from SeaTac just did something amazing. Jeff, I need you to say it because I need to collect myself.
1: All right. We had a $5,000 challenge, and Patty just gave a gift of $5,000.
0: Patty!
1: Oh, God bless you. Thank you for giving in honor of a dear family member that just lost their life in February. Patty.
0: Thanks, sweetie.
1: I know it hurts, but I hope you find joy in the giving. Thank you for investing in this ministry that brings you hope on a daily basis.
0: Patty, love you so much. I'm going to have a peppermint patty today in your honor.
1: Good
0: you
1: idea.
0: Are so loved. Thank you for everybody who jumped in on this challenge. You are so loved. And Patty, you know what I read recently? I want to encourage you. I read that heaven is not just a destination. It's a reunion. You are going to see your loved one again. So in your honor, in honor of your loved one, I'm going to give the number again. Because honestly, don't stop giving hope. This is why we're here. God is calling you to give this morning at 206-333-1053. Partner with the living God as we share his hope. And Patty, honey, this is for you. Because we know you're going to see your loved one again. Thank you for giving in her honor. May God comfort you always.

0: playing that one for Patty in SeaTac this morning, who is missing a loved one, who is rejoicing with Jesus up in heaven. But we're mourning with Patty down here and remembering this person who is so special to her. Patty gave $5,000 to her Spirit 105.3 to spread hope in honor of her loved one. And by the way, you're with Erica and Jeff, day two of our spring fundraiser. 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We're just over here blown away by gratitude and God's love as shown through Patty.
1: Yeah, and tomorrow's our final day.
0: Yes.
1: I mean, these are our final hours in many ways. 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
0: And we're just amazed by what God is doing through you. You're saying, I want to partner with Jesus to spread hope and love in Jesus across the PNW. Listen to this story from Cheryl from Seattle. I'm grateful you're on the air. Keep doing God's work. Recently, I was in the grocery store. I was short $10 on my $100 grocery purchase, and a lady next to me offered to pay it and ended up paying the entire $100 grocery bill.
1: Wow.
0: And she told me happy Sunday. But here's the kicker. Jeff, I don't know if you're seeing this. Cheryl gave the $100 that this lady gave to her.
1: Isn't that amazing?
0: I have good goosebumps over here.
1: It's paying it forward, right?
0: How great.
1: It's so fantastic. So, friend, maybe there's something in your life you'd like to pay something forward. I want you to know that tomorrow's our final day of our spring fundraiser. 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
0: Could you give $100 like Cheryl from Seattle just did? 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
1: Well, about 2 years ago for Lent, we gave up everything from drinking beer, soda, to derogatory music, anything and everything just to try to get closer to God, and then everything changed. 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
1: When I was growing up, I always thought I wanted to be like a missionary and go to Africa type things. 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I get people started in the right direction with music. 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
0: Jeff, when you said keeping the hope flowing, you got me thinking about Saturday morning at the Family Pancake House in Edmonds. 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
0: And Denise and Lisa and all the gals, Ella, they keep the coffee mug filled the whole time we're there. We don't even have to ask. They're just coming by. And I feel like that's what happens when you listen to Spirit 105.3. Your cup is being filled with hope and love and joy. And you know where that comes from? Jesus. So when we're asking you to give this morning, we're asking you to give to Jesus through Spirit 105.3. This is where you come to fill up, right? So here's the number, 206-333-1053. Stay in this moment. 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I've been thinking.

0: 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You're with Erica and Jeff. We're looking at the blue skies out the sliver of window here in the studio in Shoreline, and we are clapping, we are cheering you on as you respond to the Holy Spirit, who is knocking on hearts across the PNW. We're hearing from you in Seattle, Bonnie Lake, Gig Harbor, Tacoma, Edmonds. The list goes on and on this morning. You're saying, I want to partner with God as you spread the hope and love of Jesus across the PNW like Nutella. And Jeff, it really is a matter of obedience.
1: Right.
0: Sometimes, like, we're busy. I love that song we just heard, Keep Me in the Moment. God, of all the names he could have said to Moses, he said, I am. That's my name. And of course, he's the God of the past and the future, but he calls himself the great I am. He is with you now as you're walking around Green Lake and listening in your earbuds. He's with you in your car and you're stressed out from traffic on I-5 and you're going, I need this music in my life. God uses it. Hey, listen to what David did. Remember in the Bible, he took one stone and took care of that giant? A small stone in the hands of the future King David, a shepherd boy, changed the fate of a nation. So today, I want to ask you, don't underestimate what God can do with your single act of obedience. He's going to meet somebody with a song on the way to the hospital.
1: Yeah.
0: There's a million ways he can use your gift this morning.
1: Absolutely, friend. 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
0: Right now.
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0: And maybe you're like, give what? Well, Ryan and Erica from Puyallup kicked us off this morning with a $1,000 gift. Cosette from Tacoma just gave $30 a month. There are Patty from SeaTac just gave $5,000.
1: Right.
0: It's whatever number God is putting on your heart. I want to say a quick prayer over you right now, because maybe you're like, I've never given before. I don't know. This is weird to me. Father, in the name of Jesus, if you want my friend who is listening right now to give, would you just give them that little nudge? Would you tell them by your Holy Spirit that you are working through Spirit 105.3? In Jesus' name, amen. Let me give you the number. 206-333-1053. 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

0: Oh, well, I have to tell you, I switched, like, I think it's been about 3 years, and my kids, they belt every single song out, and it's joy to my heart, and it's hard right now in life, and I'm just forever grateful for you guys, because truly, it picks up me every single morning. I got in a car accident this weekend, and I truly, just driving to school to get my littles back in the car, like, just settled your heart. Just simple little things.
1: Wow. Brielle from Snohomish, thank you for sharing your Spirit 105.3 story. I'm Erica with my dear friend Jeff. It is day two of our spring fundraiser, the day before the final day of our fundraiser. 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And I want to give you the phone number to do that, 206-333-1053. Nobody on the line right now.
2: Nope.
1: Clear sailing, all green lights. You can also text give to 89419. I was thinking about what Brielle just said about God met her in the car after that accident when she's all a flutter. We've all felt that through Spirit 105.3. And Jeff, there have been so many times I've been sitting in a coffee shop, like let's say Red Twig. And I'm like, I wish God would sit in the chair across from me and just talk to me and tell me what to do and pat me on the shoulder and say, hey, E, I got you. Everything's going to be okay. But God doesn't often audibly talk.
2: No.
1: Sometimes he gives you a little download in your spirit. That's wonderful. It's rare for me anyway.
2: Mm-hmm.
1: But God speaks through the songs on Spirit 105.3. Why? Because his word is baked in.
2: Amen.
1: He's always speaking through his word.
2: Amen. So, friend, if you find this a hopeful radio station that's bringing you joy, I think about the rest of the radio dial. And I think about, why are there so many stations that don't give me hope? Why are there so many radio stations that are just trying to notch something, or are trying to get me to maybe even do something that I know is wrong?
1: Right.
2: Friend, you found Spirit 105.3.
1: Yeah.
2: And we're so glad you did. A radio station that's going to speak hope into your life, bring you joy, bring you comfort, bring you Jesus on a daily basis. And if that brings you joy and hope and peace, would you invest right now? I'm looking for you. I'm looking for one person, and that is you, to give that $1,000 1K club giving level.
1: Yes, thank
2: right
1: you.
2: Here, right now. The phone number is 206-333-1053. I think about the thousands of people who are listening right now. I think about the incredible area that we get to serve, and I'm really just talking to you. One friend, $1,000, 1K club, 206-333-1053.
1: Max, I'm going to ask you to put in "Let It Be a Hallelujah" there, because I just believe somebody has been holding off. They're like, I kind of want to give. This is your moment of surrender. Maybe you're like me. You wish that God would sit across from you in the coffee shop, but you know he speaks to you through his word in these songs. Will you give right now? I'm going to give you the number two more times. 206-333-1053. It's an opportunity to trust God by investing in this ministry. 206-333-1053. And thank you.

0: surrender. Just say, God, what do you want to do through me today? I think it's amazing that you and I can partner with the living God in this world right now today. It is day two of our spring fundraiser. 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And one of the things I love about this radio station is that it meets me when my anxious thoughts come. Man, sometimes you get in the car and you're carrying the weight of the world on your shoulders, in your head, in your heart, and one song can turn it around. My son battles anxious thoughts a lot. Intrusive thoughts, boy, that can be hard. And I'm so proud of him for going to counseling. He survived losing his large intestine, dealing with the pain of Crohn's disease now. And I was thinking about that battle between our ears and how God fights for us by singing over us through these songs. And I thought of the Red Sea. When the Israelites crossed, God didn't stop Pharaoh from pursuing them.
1: Nope.
0: He actually let them pursue the Israelites into the Red Sea, but he made a way for his people and he dealt with their enemies. And God deals with our anxious thoughts by bringing us through, and he uses a song. And so when we ask you to give, and I have no compunction asking you to give this morning, it's been a little quiet.

0: you across many lines that you couldn't do on your own or you couldn't do with fear. So, friend, if you love what God is doing in your heart through Spirit 105.3, would you invest right here, right now, this very moment?
1: Would you be the first person to step into the Red Sea and trust that God is going to bring you to the other side of, like, wow, giving feels great? You can give $30 a month. You can give $1,000 right now. You can give $5,000. These are real gifts that have come in all morning. Okay, here we go. 206-333-1053. 206-333-1053. Let's worship the God who parts the seas for us.

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Nothing is impossible with him. Spirit 1053. Good morning. It is day two, the day before the final day of our spring fundraiser, and we're celebrating your generosity as you give

0: this listener-supported ministry. I'm Erica with my dear friend Jeff, and we're talking about how God, thank you, God, uses ordinary people to do extraordinary things. And he does it because then we get to give him the credit. I think about how God called 12 people. Jesus said, I want you 12 men to follow me.
1: Yeah.
0: And boy, we're going to do some miracles together. I even think about the people who filled the jars with water and Jesus turned it into wine. He's always calling us to partner with him. But there were these 12 imperfect people, Jeff. I resonate with Peter the most. He was a fisherman. I don't fish, but he had a hot temper. And I sometimes, like, I don't know how to explain it. Like, I go off the handle, I get really mad, and then I'm just over it.
1: Right.
0: And I'm so glad that God used a guy like Peter and that he'll use a girl like me. And we want to invite you to say, God, use me today at 206-333-1053.
1: Hey, it's a good time to consider giving. Let me tell you why. Our good friends Bethany and Jeff from Shoreline are issuing, you ready for this?
0: I am.
1: A $3,500 challenge.
0: Woo, okay.
1: Now, this is a really interesting thing because you were talking about 12 people. I think in the Bible, often the number 12 comes up. We have 12 baskets left, right?
0: Yes.
1: Fish and bread. That's a lot of fish and bread.
0: Yeah.
1: I mean, you go to Costco, you can't get 12 baskets of fish and bread. But 12 is a really biblical number. Here's where it plays into this challenge from our good friends Bethany and Jeff from Shoreline. 12 people, you being one of them, giving your best gift. And we really mean that. Your best gift is $10 a month. Boom. 12 people, you being one of them, giving your best gift. $1,000, your best gift. Boom. You count. When 12 friends step up and give your best gift, that's going to release a $3,500 challenge.
0: Wow. So you are invited to partner with Jesus right now as we spread his hope and love and peace together across the PNW. Here's the number, 206-333-1053. God uses ordinary people to do extraordinary things. Will you be one of them? Will you, on this beautiful morning in the Seattle area, say, God, use me. Take a second and pray and say, God, will you use me today so that others can hear about you? Here's the number, 206-333-1053. You can also text GIVE to 89419. You and 11 others. Woohoo!
1: Let's go!

0: my husband cheated on me, and I was just at my lowest. He was keeping the kids for me, and I lost everything, our farm that we created, and we had a teenager and a pre-teenager, and it was just really, really, really hard time.
1: There I was, empty-handed.
0: And I got tired of listening to the country music we listened to all the time. It was just so depressing, and I was flipping through channels, and I found Spirit, and I just started listening, and I've been listening to you guys for almost 10 years now.
1: Holding out your hand, you made me there.
0: There was so much inspiration, and it helped my mood, and I mean, it was still a long recovery, but it just getting me started with you guys, you just made a huge difference in my life.
1: And now, where would I be without you? Where would I be, Jesus?
0: Bad memories still pop up, but I pray through it now, and I just remember that everything's going to be okay, and I make sure I really listen to your guys' station and focus on the music and just pray through it. It goes away faster now. It's tough, but there's always a way through it. Like Zach Williams' song, He Is My Rescue Story.

0: Wong. She's from Port Orchard. I had the privilege of meeting her at the Third Day Zach Williams show just a few weeks ago. And she came up, just grabbed my shoulder and said how much Spirit 105.3 means to her. I can't imagine. I have been blessed with a very loving husband. But to be cheated on and left, my kids taken, the farm taken, and yet God wrapped his arms around Sherry through the songs she heard every day on Spirit 105.3. And I praise God for that. And that's why I love to ask you to invest in this listener-supported ministry at 206-333-1053.
1: You know, my very first job, and I wouldn't really be a job, I was, I think, 12, was selling greeting cards door to door.
0: No way.
1: Back when it was safe to do that. I mean, I just
0: Before
1: went up
0: Hallmark.
1: To a house, I'd knock, and I don't know where Hallmark was in the equation. Nobody told me about Hallmark. I had this big portfolio of these greeting cards, and I would go up and I would knock, and it just made me think about how difficult it is to kind of do cold calling. I know a lot of salespeople, you know exactly what I'm talking about when I say that. But when you talk about telling people about Jesus.
0: Yes.
1: And the privilege that we have in doing that.
0: Every day.
1: There's nothing easier than knocking on your door right now and saying, would you be next?
0: Yes.
1: Would you be next to invest in this ministry that is touching lives every single moment of every single day? So if that is you right here, we're knocking on your door.
0: Hi.
1: We're saying, come on and be part of this, because we believe, we see it every day, the ministry that happens when people get involved. Now, there's a very cool thing going on right now.
0: Yes.
1: 12 friends, you being one of them, giving your best gift is releasing a $3,500 challenge. I got to say, it's down to 11 now.
0: Yes.
1: Because Sean from Newcastle getting involved. Thank you, Sean, for your $100 gift.
0: Will you be the next person to call 206-333-1053? You're in Monroe. Maybe you can give $30 a month. You're in Kingston. Maybe you can give $1,000. How about Snohomish? Shout out. Maybe you could give $500. We are just looking for 11 more people
1: Check
0: to say.
1: Check that. Now 10.
0: 10 more people who just gave, Jeff.
1: Norma from Arlington. God bless you, Norma. Thank you for your gift.
0: Norma, you rock. Okay, you and 9 others calling right now and giving to your Spirit 105.3. Max, could we play God's story? Because you know what? When you give, you are a part of the next rescue story, the next God story, the next Sherry who is aching for a hug from God because her husband left her. 206-333-1053. Wow, you and 9 others investing in this ministry. Wow, cool.

0: songs like that go out and the God stories roll in. That is what Spirit 105.3 is all about. It's day two of our spring fundraiser. Tomorrow is our final day. You're with Erica and Jeff. And today, like right now, is a beautiful time to say, sure, I want to support this community-supported ministry. I want to be a part of it. Jeff, people are jumping in.
1: They sure are. I want to say thanks to another friend. We've got Melanie and Gil getting involved from Lake Stevens. We appreciate that.
0: Yes.
1: That means three are in, and here's the deal. We talked about God changing the world with 12 people. You think about that. God literally changed the world with the disciples, the 12 disciples.
0: Fishermen. Hot-tempered men.
1: Rugged guys. Guys that, you know, probably didn't pass second grade. Not that they had second grade back then.
0: Yeah.
1: But these are guys that were rough and tough. I'm telling you. And here's where we love to talk about that. Right now, you have the opportunity to be, don't have to be a guy to do this.
0: Absolutely not.
1: You could be a girl, that'd be fine. 12 friends, you being one of them, giving your best gift. Now, I want you to pray about that, because if your best gift is $500, that would be incredible. If your best gift's $1,000, that would be outstanding. If you think about your best gift being $100, that qualifies.
0: Yes.
1: 12 friends giving your best gift, releasing a $3,500 challenge, and we'd love to count you in the 12. Now 9.
0: Yes. Awesome. A baseball team.
1: Yeah.
0: That's awesome. So Jeff and Bethany were like, we want to start this off with the $3,500 because we believe that you are spreading the love of Jesus. And they're inviting you to be a part of that right now at 206-333-1053. You can also go to spirit1053.com. Now, I don't know if it was the spaghetti I had last night at the old spaghetti factory, but I don't think it was, to be honest with you. I had a wild dream. In the middle of the night, I was on a gurney in a hospital in a white gown, and it was like a self-moving car. I was just on like wheels, but nobody was pushing me. And I was walking by all sorts of situations, all sorts of weird things going on, people afraid, people doing wrong things, people being unkind to each other, people in danger. And the lights were above my head as I was moving along. It was like God was showing me all of these things. And I'm like, God, are you showing me the windows of our listening family and some of the things that they're going through? Like, I woke up, you know that feeling when you wake up from a dream and you're like, this was more than a dream?
1: Yeah.
0: Maybe it was like something that God was trying to show me. And I thought of something C.S. Lewis said. He wrote The Chronicles of Narnia. I love those books. He said, think of me as a fellow patient in the same hospital who, having been admitted a little earlier, could give some advice. Mm. I resonate with that so deeply because every day when we hang out on the morning show, I'm a broken person hanging out with broken people.
1: Wow.
0: We are trying to figure this thing out, trying to lean into what God has to say for us. And it is such a joy to live life with you every day and to hear your stories and put them on the radio. And I just want to invite you to be a part of it, a part of these God stories that are rolling in every minute of the day as we encourage each other at 206-333-1053.
1: All right, one more time on that phone number. Yep. Tomorrow's our final day of the spring fundraiser. The phone number is 206-333-1053. 206-333-1053. Now, thanks to our friend Miguel giving a gift, we're down to 8 more to go.
0: Can you give $5,000 like Patty from SeaTac did? Can you give $1,000 like Ryan and Erica? Can you give $30 a month like Kazette from Tacoma? Here's the number. Give through what you're going through. 206-333-1053. Yeah.

0: You are amazing. I see you trusting God. You are giving through what you're going through. I feel like when you give in the midst of your circumstances, you're reminding yourself to trust God. And that is what a dear friend in Renton just did. She gave $1,000 to her community supported Spirit 105.3.
1: Okay, wait,
0: thank
1: stop
0: you.
1: Talking for a second.
0: Thank you.
1: Can we do it again? One more time.
2: 1K Club.
1: Thank you. I just wanted it to be uninterrupted. That's the gift of giving the 1K Club.
0: Absolutely. Thank you to our friend in Renton who did that. She called 206-333-1053. Tomorrow is the final day of our spring fundraiser. And right now, we're just reminding you, God uses ordinary people to do extraordinary things. And we're inviting you to say, God, use me today on this gorgeous day in the PNW.
1: Yeah, we sure would love to hear from you. We've got a challenge of 12 friends giving your best gift. I'm looking at the clock. Oh, my. We just have minutes left.
0: Okay.
1: We just have minutes left. Six people have checked in. That means we're halfway there.
0: Okay.
1: 6 minutes. I mean, six people more. Six more people. Hi, how are you? Six more friends investing your best gift, releasing a $3,500 challenge. All right? We've got six phone lines available. We've got the entire interweb.
0: Yep.
1: We got the whole deal.
0: Yep.
1: So during this next song, would you be one of six friends to just stop what you're doing just for a moment and invest a gift into what God is doing right here at Spirit 105.3? I'm going to ask you specifically to join us at the 1K Club. Mm-hmm. Your gift of $1,000, just like our good friend just did from Renton, giving that $1,000 would have a huge impact. And we'd love to hear from you right now.
0: At 206-333-1053, Jeff is asking you to be part of the 1K Club. I'm asking you, would you join us at the most popular giving level, which is $30 a month? That is a dollar a day. Cazette from Tacoma did that just moments ago. Would you join her? Think about it. 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Nobody on the phone. 206-333-1053. 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

0: What he just said, God's love never fails. It's Spirit 105.3, the day before the final day of our spring fundraiser. We've got a Toy Story sky out there, a Pixar sky. You know, the blue sky with the puffy clouds.
1: Mm-hmm.
0: I'm Erica with my dear friend Jeff, and we're glad you're here. We think this is a divine appointment where God is calling you to say, hey, you want me to use you today in the work I'm doing? Join me.
1: That's absolutely right. And what's cool about right now, this very moment, is that we're five people away,
0: woohoo!
1: Four in you,
0: yep,
1: giving your best gift, releasing a $3,500 challenge. Now, your best gift could be $1,000, like we had anonymous friend from Renton doing just a little while ago.
0: Yep.
1: Angela from Tacoma just gave $50.
0: Girl!
1: Every gift in between, every gift above and below, important. So five more friends, you and four others, giving your best gift, releasing a $3,500 challenge.
0: Kathy from Phoenix, too, jumping in with that $100 gift.
1: Thank you, girl.
0: Thank you from the land of the sunshine. Listen, I want to tell you about my friend Heather. She's awesome. She's a crocheter, and she makes beautiful blankets for people who are battling cancer. But then she'll often have leftover pieces of yarn. But Heather's not throwing those in the trash. Nope. You know what she does? She takes the leftover scraps and makes blankets for rescue dogs.
1: Aww.
0: Because that is who my Heather is. And it reminds me of a very important truth, that with God, there are no leftovers.
1: Amen.
0: He will use every scrap of every bad thing that happens to you to turn it into something good. And every scrap of the gift that you offer him right now, he will use. If you give $1,000, praise God, he will convert that into hope and love in his name across the PNW. If you give a $10 bill right now, he will also convert that into hope and love and peace. He wastes nothing.
1: Nothing
0: is wasted. So I'm going to give you the number, and I'm going to invite you to call. We haven't had a call in about 15 minutes or so. We always love being honest with you. We're inviting you into the work God is doing in your backyard at 206-333-1053.
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0: Thank you so much for giving. You can also text give to 89419. We see you on this beautiful day.

0: that is the message we have been spreading for decades on Spirit 105.3. I'm Erica with Jeff. It is the day before the final day of our spring fundraiser.
1: Dun, dun, dun.
0: And we are inviting you to join the work that Jesus is doing in the PNW right now. You know, something I'm fascinated by, Jeff, is that Jesus was interrupted all of the time.
2: That's why I went, dun, dun, dun, because I was interrupting you. I did. You didn't get that, but that's
0: okay.
2: It
0: went over my head because I'm so excited about what God is doing right now.
2: Amen.
0: And by the way, I see you on the phone. Very funny. Interrupting Cal. That's going to be the next one. 206-333-1053. Thank you for calling that number and giving generously to your community-supported Spirit 105.3. But so often when Jesus was interrupted,
2: right?
0: Like, remember the woman who was really, really sick and she grabbed his robe? He was headed to raise a child from the dead.
2: Right.
0: But she got her miracle because she reached out and asked for it. And I just believe right now, I know Spirit 105.3 sounds different today.
2: Right.
0: We are in fundraiser mode because we get excited to ask you to partner with Jesus in his work.
2: And tomorrow's last day. Right.
0: But we are absolutely interrupting your day like people interrupted Jesus. And we're saying, hey, be interrupted by God's goodness and give right now before you go on to the next thing.
2: Please do that because here's what's going on. 12 people, you being one of them, giving your best gift releases a $3,500 challenge. Now, that's exciting. That's incredible. That's wonderful. We've got four more to go with one person on the phone. I'm going to add that caveat.
0: Yes.
2: One person on the phone, so we could be down to three people. You being one of them, giving your best gift.
0: I have another caveat.
2: Okay.
0: Somebody could be on spirit1053.com. We don't have that superpower.
2: Oh,
0: we can't see. So I'm going to hit refresh again and see. Maybe God is sending you there right now to spirit1053.com because you've got your earbuds in and you are working. You're getting stuff done, but you're also like, God, are you calling me to give to a radio station? Remember, Jesus is asking you to give to him through Spirit 105.3. And then when you hear the stories and the songs, you're going to know, whoa, God is using me. Wait, are we down to three people?
2: We're down to three. Eunice, thank you so much. We appreciate you. Gave on the website like you were just talking about.
0: Eunice, oh my goodness. Thank you so much. I love you. Okay, so it's you and two others calling right now. Would love to see another on contact on my laptop. That's telling me you called at 206-333-1053. Hey, be interrupted by his goodness. Give. And when you give, that could turn into a miracle for somebody else. A song they need at just the right time. And for you as well. 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You may

0: Spirit 105.3. God is so good, and you are so generous. It is the day before the final day of our spring fundraiser. You're with Erica and Jeff, and do you know that you are an instrument that God loves to play in this world? I'm about to play you one of my favorite songs. It's called Who Else? And it begins like this. I am an instrument of exaltation, and I was born to lift the name above all names. Wow. And Jeff, I was thinking about what the Bible says. He calls us his masterpiece. Mm. And it says he has created us anew in Christ Jesus so we can do the good things he planned for us long ago.
1: That's beautiful.
0: And I'm going to tell you right now, I believe with a full heart, I can say this. It's a good thing to give to Spirit 105.3. We are community supported. And every day I stand in this studio and I hear the stories of how God is working through the songs and the testimonies that you call in and share. And so it is with joy that I invite you into the work God is doing. Partner with the living God at 206-333-1053.
1: Now, we're so excited that we're only two people, and one other friend, away from being able to add that $3,500 challenge. That is exciting.
0: Yes.
1: But if you don't call in and they don't either, then we don't get to add it. This is really, we're down to crunch time, friends. Being our second to last day tomorrow, it's all over. We're going to celebrate what God has done.
0: Yep.
1: And we're going to wonder if you have been involved. Your best gift right now would be great. I'm serious. Two people giving $100 and we would be there. You giving $30 a month, our most common giving level.
0: Yes.
1: Or maybe you join the 1K Club. 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
0: That's what Adrian from Lake Stevens did. He called 206-333-1053. Eunice from Bothell, given $100, went to spirit1053.com. Would you give right now? Would you say, Lord, I know you created me to do good things long ago. This is a good thing. It's a beautiful day to trust God with your gift. 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You can also text GIVE to 89419. And we just want to say thank you from our hearts.

0: You are God's instrument, and he is playing you beautifully today. He says, you're my masterpiece. I created you anew in Christ Jesus so you could do good things I planned for you long ago. That's what God says about you, and you are doing those good things. Wow, it is the day before the final day of our Spirit 105.3 Spring Fundraiser. It's Erica, it's Jeff, it's Producer Max, it's you saying, Jesus, I want to partner with you as you write stories in the PNW through a radio station. 206-333-1053.
1: All right, we are kind of in a celebratory mood. Can you tell me, pray tell, why are you celebrating over there?
0: Well, we were asking for you to respond, looking for 12 people to say, I want to partner with Jesus and the work he's doing on Spirit 105.3. And 12 people said, yeah.
1: Oh.
0: And first of all, I just want to celebrate that. 12 people saying, I want to link arms with you, Spirit 105.3, to spread the good news that Jesus came to save us and rose again after dying on a cross and then said, I want to give you peace now and heaven forever. You're saying, I want to join you. That's the first part of the good news.
1: Right.
0: Second part is Bethany and Jeff, right, from Shoreline.
1: $3,500 challenge.
0: Yeah. So now that gets dropped in.
1: Why?
0: Because 12 people said yes to giving.
1: Hey. Oh, thank you.
0: Bethany and Jeff, thank you for starting the fire of goodness.
1: Right.
0: You sparked it off and then you said yes. See, it's all of us. We are raising the family budget around the kitchen table. Thank you for responding.
1: Yeah,
0: wow.
1: We're so grateful. Awesome. Thank you. This is the listener portion of our budget that we're raising. We started yesterday. We have today. And then we've got tomorrow. Because tomorrow, friends, tomorrow is the final day. So I'm asking you, don't wait till tomorrow.
0: No.
1: Who knows what tomorrow's going to do? Let's take this one day at a time and get invested with your 1K Club gift.
0: Yes.
1: It's $1,000. We're going to celebrate that together. The phone number is 206-333-1053. That's 206-333-1053.
0: Shannon from Arlington, thank you so much for giving $100 at spirit1053.com. 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Are you in Lake Stevens this morning? Are you in Renton? Are you in Olympia? How about Spanaway? Arlington, Polesbo, could you give $100 or $1,000 right now? People love doing that. Hey, Patty gave $5,000 this morning.
1: Nice.
0: From SeaTac. Could you give $10,000? Has God really blessed your business? Would you link arms and say, I want to tell people the good news like Phil Wickham is about to sing when he says, believe in the power of Jesus' name and you are going to heaven? You want to be a part of that? 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

0: Hi, this is Lena. I had cancer in 2025. God was extremely faithful, but I still felt like he hurt me through the process. And I heard this song, Won't Start Now, and I heard in those lyrics that God never hurt me. And I thought, oh my goodness, God never hurt me. Not once, not ever. It just settled everything for that year, and it brought me extreme amounts of peace and comfort.
1: And you won't start now. You won't start now.
0: And it changed the whole trajectory for me. It literally just solved the whole year. And I thought, he's never hurt me once throughout my whole life, even before I knew him personally. He was good to me, and he was still helping me. And throughout these years, I've been a believer in Jesus. He just was more evident and more prominent and more powerful than ever before. And then I got cancer, and I don't feel like God hurt me anymore. And it's incredible. You've never

0: What a privilege it was to hear Lena's story for the first time. She called in, it was pretty early in the morning, and you can hear her heart, right, as she's telling it. She was just amazed by the God who met her through a song on your community-supported Spirit 105.3. Thank you, Lena, and I'm so glad that you're doing better cancer-wise, but also that God put peace in your heart through that song.
1: Yeah.
0: I mean, I can't put a price tag on the value of that, but we are inviting you to invest in this ministry on the day before the last day of our spring fundraiser at 206-333-1053.
1: All right. This is kind of cool.
0: What?
1: Philip. Where's Philip from? I forget.
0: Puyallup.
1: Okay. How do you, Puyallup?
0: Some say Puyallup. Others say Puyallup.
1: When I look at it, I want to say pull you up, but I know that's not how you would pronounce it because the L's are in a different place. Just did $15 a month, which is
0: exactly
1: what he was supposed to give.
0: Amen.
1: But it is also exactly half of the most popular giving level of $30 a month. And what I'm seeing right now is an opportunity for a friend to say, hey, you know what? I want to join Philip and do a pull you up.
0: I like this.
1: And give $15 a month or a single gift of $180.
0: Yes. Are you in Olympia this morning? Or Lacey? Are you in Auburn? And you can say, I can do $15 a month. I can join Philip at 206-333-1053.
1: 50 cents a day, friends.

0: That's what we're talking about.
1: Whoa.
0: 50 cents a day. Is there a friend, and are you that friend, who could say, yeah, I'll stand in the gap with Philip. I'll give that. The phone number is 206-333-1053. 206-333-1053. What I love about the family of Spirit 105.3 is God puts a number on your heart.
1: Yes.
0: Could be a 1K club. That'd be outstanding.
1: Thank you.
0: Could
1: yes.
0: be five, or dare I say $10,000.
1: We're looking for that gift. We're asking God for that gift.
0: Sure we are.
1: Yeah.
0: Absolutely we are. Or maybe it's 50 cents a day. Maybe it's $15 a month, an ongoing monthly support. Just like at your house, our bills come every month. I know
1: yes.
0: it's weird.
1: Yep.
0: We try to close the mailbox, but they won't do that.
1: Mm-hmm.
0: So could you do that? Could you step into that gap? $15 a month or a single gift of $180? That would be outstanding.
1: Come be part of the story Jesus is writing in the PNW. 206-333-1053. Can you give that $15 a month from Bainbridge Island or Silverdale or Gig Harbor? 206-333-1053. 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

0: 'cause you're good.
1: I'm not loved because I'm worthy. I'm loved because you're good. I'm Erica on Spirit 105.3 with my dear friend Jeff. I woke up singing that song this morning.
2: Did you really?
1: I did. Wow. And I am always so thankful when that happens, and I'll tell you why. Because I'm not proud to tell you this. Sometimes I fall asleep thinking about my problems. You know, you're laying there and you're staring at the ceiling. And you're like, what am I going to do about this? And how am I going to help my kid through that? And the fact that in the middle of the night, somehow God is kind enough to put a song in my head and in my heart that blows my mind. The Bible actually says he sings over us.
2: Wow.
1: Which I don't take lightly. Maybe he just sung over you. Maybe you're having one of those days where you're a hot mess and you're like, how could God love me? He never stops. It's not based on what you do. He just loves you. And that's why we love asking you to give and inviting you to join us in spreading that message. Everybody needs to hear it. And let's face it, Jeff, you and I need to hear it.
2: Amen.
1: As well. So here's the number to call if you want to invest in this ministry. Thank you, Engineer Garrett, fixing my computer. 206-333-1053.
2: You know, I want to say thanks to Pearl from Everett giving $100.
1: Come on, Pearl.
2: Pearl says, I'm praying for peace in the world.
1: Yes.
2: Pearl, we can agree with that prayer. We thank you,
1: Girl,
2: so very, very much. While you were talking about that, putting the right song in your head and in your heart, right before you were talking about that, you were talking about what got you in that point, and you said, I. And you weren't a pirate or anything.
1: No.
2: You were just saying I a lot. And it kind of hit my heart. Most of the times we're dealing with problems, we start with I, right?
1: Yeah, it's true.
2: We start with me, I, this, that.
1: Mm.
2: And then God shows up.
1: Yeah.
2: Can I tell you about a real quick story?
1: Sure.
2: I was in a situation where I was finishing up a great big project and it was falling flat on its face.
1: That's not fun.
2: And I was driving into work and I was wrestling with God in my car. I looked up at the moon and there was a little fingernail moon. You know what I'm talking about
1: I
2: say that?
1: Yes.
2: I looked up and I saw this fingernail moon and I said, God, my project is just like that moon. There's only a sliver of it there. And I felt God speak to my heart. I didn't hear it in my ears, but I felt him say,
1: I know that.
2: Do you really believe that's all that there is of the moon? And I said this out loud in my car. I said, no, but that's all I can see. And in my heart, I heard him say, I can see the whole thing. And it just reminds me that the big picture, friend, your healing, your new job, your new car, your whatever the thing is that you're just laying down before give it to him. Give it to him, right?
1: Yeah. Every song is a reminder that God's got your back, that he sees the whole picture, right? So would you give toward that? Because we're admitting, Jeff and I, producer Max, we're all saying, we need the reminder every day.
2: Amen.
1: And everybody in the PNW does too. Pearl gets it from Everett, Philip from Puyallup, Jeff and Bethany from Seattle. Will you be the next person to give? 206-333-1053. This morning we heard from Julia. She woke up with this song in her head. Would you sponsor a song? Come on. You can do it at spirit1053.com. Well,

0: Julia from Edmonds woke up singing that song and she was like, I felt like God was saying, this is your sign to give. Wow. To Spirit 105.3. That just gave me a good chill. Hi, I'm Erica with my dear friend Jeff. Producer Max is making all the beautiful things happen on the board. And you, we're all here on the day before the last day of our spring fundraiser. I'm going to give the
1: number.
0: Wait a minute.
1: Tomorrow's the last day?
0: Tomorrow is the last day.
2: Wow.
0: I know. And so right now, we're inviting you into this opportunity to partner with the living God who is working through this radio station at 206-333-1053. You can also go to spirit1053.com. A lot of people doing that. I know if you're at work already, it's a lot easier to just hit up the website. But Diana and Jerry just responded to a beautiful ask we had moments ago. Jeff Phillip from Puyallup was like, hey, I can give $15 a month. Awesome. That's half of the most popular giving level, $30 a month.
1: Right.
0: And you said, hey, maybe somebody could stand in the gap. And Diana and Jerry are like, yeah.
1: Thank you, guys. That's incredible. They texted to us.
0: Woo!
1: Isn't that cool? They texted to us. So here's what I'm going to throw out.
0: Come on.
1: Can we do that one more time?
0: Yeah.
1: You give $15 a month. We're going to find a partner who's going to give $15 a month. You can give it all at once if you want to. That's totally cool. $180. But let's do that one more time. We're running out of time this hour, and it's our second to last day. In about 14 minutes, the morning show will be done.
0: Mm-hmm.
1: We're just saying right here at the finish line, could you join us at $15 a month or a single gift of $180?
0: Maybe you are in Mill Creek this morning and you want to join up with somebody in Maple Valley, each of you giving $15 a month, or Bothell and Bellevue or Bonnie Lake. Hey, also, you can give $30 a month and somebody else can give $30 a month.
1: Oh, my
0: goodness.
1: Then it's
0: $60. That'd be amazing. But the most popular giving level is $30 a month. We're also, Jeff and I, we're believing, we're linking arms, we're asking Jesus, hey, would you tap on somebody's heart to give $10,000 to their community-supported Spirit 105.3? And listen, it's just easy for me to ask because I see what God does every single day through the stories and the testimonies that come in. I'm the one on the other end of the phone when you call and tell me what God is doing. So privileged. Okay, it's time. Are you ready? Is this your moment to give and invest in your favorite radio station? In Lincoln Arms with Jesus, here's the number, 206-333-1053. And when you do it, you're lifting yourself up and everybody else in the PNW. Sometimes.

0: and you on the phone saying, I want to lift up everybody in the PNW. Actually, I want to lift up the name of Jesus.
1: Amen.
0: Across Seattle so everybody can hear the good news. Thank you for calling in. It is the day before the final day of our Spirit 105.3 spring fundraiser. You're with Erica and Jeff. And I just want to pause for a second and say thank you. All morning you've been saying, I want to give. I know your community supported, or I didn't know, and now I'm on board.
1: Now I know.
0: Thank you for saying yes. Last night, we were at the Old Spaghetti Factory in Linwood. We were celebrating Mother's Day belatedly, Jeff, and I asked my kids, who grew up on Christian radio, what did it mean to you? Like, what did that mean to you? My son said something so interesting. He said, listening to Christian radio taught me to know where to go.
1: Oh, boy.
0: Like, medicine in a cabinet.
1: Like a
0: I just got
1: to
0: chill.
1: Yeah.
0: When I needed it. Wow. Like, you know, if you have a headache, you go to the medicine cabinet, you're going to find Tylenol and Motrin. Josh knows, having a hard day, I'm going to go to Spirit 105.3.
1: Wow.
0: God is going to help me.
1: So many kids have been introduced to the concept of
0: yes.
1: God. So many people have been introduced to the realness of Jesus. So many people have come on board in their faith because of this radio ministry.
0: Yes.
1: Now, friend, tomorrow's our last day of the fundraiser. You are still needed. Your 1K Club gift right now?
0: So needed.
1: Boom. It would be huge. That's a $1,000 investment in the station. Your $10 a month.
0: Amazing.
1: Boom. That would be absolutely amazing. We kind of asked for one person to give $15 a month. That is a gift of $180 if you want to give it all at once. And we said, we're going to try to partner you up with somebody else. We'll just see what we can do. And we do have two people on the phone.
0: I wonder if that's what's going on.
1: I just have this sneaking suspicion that that's exactly what's happening.
0: It could also be somebody who heard from God, because we've been praying for a $10,000 gift. Because that's how much we believe and how Jesus uses this radio station. One of my favorite miracles in the Bible is how he turned the water into wine.
1: Yeah.
0: But Jesus tapped two guys and said, could you fill these jars with water?
1: Right.
0: And so, see, I love that God invites you into the work he's doing in the world. That was back then. Today, it's Spirit 105.3. It's Christian radio. So when you give generously right now, you are giving to Jesus through Spirit 105.3 at 206-333-1053.
1: All right, friends, would you be next? 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
0: Maybe like Vicky from Bothell, you're going to give through what you're going through. She is asking prayer for her daughter and her family, praying about moving, that God will grant them the patience to hear from them.
1: Wow.
0: Wow, from him. Yes, Father, in the name of Jesus, we give this whole situation to you. Would you speak clearly to this family and guide and direct them in Jesus' name? And bless Vicky for giving through her troubles. She's given that $15 a month.
1: Hey.
0: So somebody pair up with Vicky right now. She is from Bothell. Maybe you're from Bellevue or Snohomish. Jump in. The water's fine. 206-333-1053. You're spreading the hope, the peace, the love, the joy of Jesus across the PNW.

0: every song is a venti cup of joy in your life. We are Spirit 105.3. You're with Erica and Jeff, and it's the day before the final day of our spring fundraiser, and we are just celebrating the sunshine today and how God is moving through you. Powerful things happen, Jeff, when we say, Lord, will you use me?
1: Right.
0: And we live with open palms. And so many people stepped up today and said, yeah, I want to link arms with you.
1: Right.
0: I want to give so that everybody in the PNW can hear about the love of Jesus. And on my hard days, I can be reminded of it. So here's the number, 206-333-1053.
1: You know, as you're talking about venti, it reminds me that every time I go to a place with a green mermaid on the wall, and I get my favorite coffee, coffee in quotes, every time I say another word, it's another dollar. If you notice,
0: very good point.
1: I mean, it really is, and I'm not saying there's anything wrong with that.
0: Yeah,
1: I don't usually get the venti because I can't afford the venti. But you can afford whatever God puts on your heart to give to this ministry.
0: Yes.
1: Okay. Mm-hmm. And maybe it's the price of your favorite drink, and maybe you do that monthly.
0: Yep.
1: Friend, I'm just telling you, you're getting more comfort, more joy, peace from this than any cup of coffee you could ever drink.
0: And I don't know about you, Jeff, but I'm not sharing my tall Americano with caramel sauce with anybody.
1: Nope.
0: But what happens when you give to Spirit 105.3? You're sharing the joy and the hope and the peace with everybody. You are calming anxiety. I want to play a song for you now. This is my friend Melissa's song. She calls it her anxiety calming anthem.
1: Wow.
0: And so I think it's a fitting way to end the morning show as we turn things over to Sarah and Lisa and just say, Lord, thank you. We surrender. We're expecting you to continue to do miraculous things all day. Would you calm our anxiety? Would you give us some joy? So let's do that right now. Father, in the name of Jesus, we come to you expecting good things. Thank you. Would you bless every person who has given so far and bless every person whose heart you're going to knock on soon? We pray all of these things in the mighty name of Jesus. Would you keep calling right now at 206-333-1053? Would you text give to 89419? Thank you.
1: Thank you.
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1: As long as I can remember, we would listen to Spirit 105.3. It has been huge, honestly, growing up. It was just a good way to, I guess, settle any unhappiness with going to school. Or, you know, we talk about faith and God, and yeah, it just helps make the morning a lot better. But now I listen to it with my daughter, and we've played The Secret Sound, and it's been something really exciting for us. She sings along to all the songs now, and I just love that it can be a part of her childhood, her growing up as well.
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0: Hey, what's up? This is Torin Wells. I think that God has given us the gift of music to change our lives, give us perspective. And ultimately, what I love about music is that it moves us. And it's moving us somewhere. That's why what we listen to actually really matters. What we fill our mind with is moving our thoughts in a particular direction. It's moving our hearts in a particular direction. So what I've really decided with my music and in the ministry that God's given me is I want to move people toward God and toward each other. And I think it's important that we have that soundtrack of the right things, the right messages, hope, peace, joy, things that fill our hearts, the things the scripture encourages us to think about. You know, a lot of people will forget a sermon, they'll forget a little clever quote, but they'll remember a melody and a lyric. And so what I love about Spirit, I think it's an amazing vehicle to move us toward God and toward one another.
1: He gets it. 206-333-1053. My name is Sarah. Lisa is here.
2: Hi.
1: We are almost actually halfway done with your spring fundraiser, which means this could be the only time you're hearing about it. And I really want to encourage you, if you've been listening, if what Torin just said made sense to you, this is an intentional choice to listen to this music, to fuel yourself toward God and toward each other. And if that's what you want more of in your life, then would you pick up the phone and call right now, 206-333-1053.
2: A couple of things, Sarah. One, this hour, we're looking for 20 people to give a gift of any size. And if that happens this hour, we have some friends who will add in $2,000. So any size, any gift, bonus gifts, if you already give monthly, giving for the first time. So that's the first thing I wanted to bring up. You could be the first one. No one's given yet. You would be number one. Secondly, I just wanted to say a quick prayer for us and for you. So
1: yes,
2: Heavenly
1: please.
2: Okay, Heavenly Father, for Sarah, over these next 4 hours, she's going to pour out her heart as Holy Spirit, you pour into her. Just thank you, God, for pouring through her to minister. And I pray for Donna as she's pushing all the buttons that she would experience your presence and feel just a deep, profound peace. And then for our friend who's listening right now, Lord, we pray that we know all their needs are met by you and we just trust you what they might be, you know, carrying, whether it's financial or physical or friendship or just something going on at work. We pray that you would just like a flood of peace fill them right now. And then for this fundraiser, specifically for this hour, we pray for 20 people, God, who will give a gift. But whatever happens, we will trust you. We trust you. And we pray in your name, Jesus. Amen.
1: Amen. Thank you so much, Lisa. You know, that is the truth. Everything Lisa just said, that's our heart. That's Lisa's heart. That's my heart is people are like, hey, how's it going? Even my husband goes, hey, how's it going? And I have no idea the financial part. Like, that's not where my heart and my brain is, what I care about. And I said to the Lord, I'm like, will you show me people in cars? Will you show me people at work? Will you show me someone at home? Because you want to reach his or her heart. You know the cares. You know what they're talking to you about, Lord. Show me who you are reaching right now. Bring a story. Bring a testimony, Lord. Would you use this, yes, to fund your station, God, but more just to reach hearts? And so that is true. I'll give the phone number. Lisa will give the phone number. We'll give you updates. But at the end of the day, we want you to ask the Lord, hey, what is my part in this? And then listen for his response. There could be no greater gift to us than for you to seek Jesus and listen to his words over you. And so 206-333-1053. We do fundraisers different here. And that's just the authentic way that we approach it. So 206-333-1053, online spirit1053.com. And thank you. Fierce.

I just got out of the hospital for my mental health, and God has restored my life. He's restored my faith. The doctor has done an amazing job. I'm not anxious for anything anymore. I'm just living life to the fullest.

music just keeps me going and just keeps me motivated all day long. And Spirit 105.3 was pretty much all I listened to in the hospital. When we were able to go out and have fresh air, I was always singing praises to God. Like when he says the birds are singing praise. Well, I was always telling people, if you just listen to what they have to say, they're singing God's praise. They're singing praise to God, you know? Even when you're in the deepest valley, God is with you and he will hold you. He will keep you. He will put your hedge of protection over you. God loves you and he's never going to

0: Thank you, Joy, for sharing your story with us. That's what this week is all about, is sharing your testimony, letting us know, how does God use the music in your life? What do you want to encourage someone else with from a part of your story? Thank you so much to the three of you that called 206-333-1053 and are on the line right now. Not sure what they're giving, Lisa, but the good news is it doesn't matter because we're just looking for 20 calls this hour.
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0: Huge.
1: Sarah, aren't you so happy when this happens? 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Or maybe it was Joy who grabbed your attention, thinking about how she had that mental health bobble and she couldn't get through it. But when she went outside, she would sing, how she listened only to Spirit 105.3. You want to know if you're making a difference when you give money to this radio station? I'm flat out telling you, you are making a difference.
0: And we do have our very first gift of that 20.
1: Yes,
0: it's Becky. 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Also, one of my favorite boxes to see checked, it says new donor. 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So call. 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
1: Great news. 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
0: Marysville.
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0: So
1: welcome.
0: Many.
1: Welcome. I'm so glad you get it. We're in this together. You're investing. So during this song, can we do it again? Two more friends. We're trying to get to 20. Two are in. It's Becky and Lisa. Would you be one of two to say yes during this next song?
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0: it's groovy. It's new. 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
0: Right? 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
0: Lisa mentioned praying over you. That is our favorite thing to do. Like we consider it an honor, and we would love to join you. The enemy wants you to be isolated and alone. That's his tactic. Spoiler alert. And God says that there is wisdom in community and in the body of Christ. And you are part of that. You're part of that just by hearing these words right now. Whether you call or not, whether you give or not, you already belong. Like Lisa says, you belong before you even believe. We're so grateful that you're here. And for some of us, the Lord calls us into more. He calls us into partnership. And if you've been feeling that, then we would love to have you. Every line is available. We have 3 of the 20. I've got someone to thank. So 17 spots.
1: Yeah.
0: It's early. 206-333-1053. Would you be the next one to call? Thank you to Karen from Clinton, her $500 gift.
1: Thank you.
0: She also gave a shout out to Sam Kelly and Sam's daughter, Zoe, part of the fabric of Spirit 105.3. 206-333-1053 is the number to call. Like Lisa said, would you leave a note in that description of how we can be praying for you? And 206-333-1053 or online, spirit1053.com. 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

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That's the only station I listen to because you guys just play the best music to keep my mind focused on God and on Jesus and the promise that he made me.

0: on my mind.
1: You know, some people, you can just hear joy when they speak. And yeah. when Lisa talks, I just feel like, wow, she is the Lord's joy bringer. Like, wouldn't you just yeah. want to run into her at any point of your totally. Day? Lisa, yeah. thank you. And just even sharing the hope you have. I mean, knowing that you have lost a child and yet you are just eyes fixed on heaven. What a testimony. What a gift you are. Thank you for sharing how God uses the music in your life. Thank you for encouraging others. Thank you for calling 206-333-1053. I want to be more like Lisa.
2: Me too.

0: In order to hit this goal, it's going to take an avalanche. Yeah, it's a stretch goal, but you know, we're just trusting God that you maybe and one other person will get on the phone right now. Let's go for two even before the song starts saying, I need the strength. That word is just big in me right now. Like, think about when Lisa was going through her son having brain cancer back in 09. Mm-hmm. How did she make it through that? How do we make it through these things in our lives? The strength of God. He gives us his strength and he is strong enough. You know, we run into his name and we are safe. When I was going through one of the worst times in my life, I didn't think I could make it. And he revealed to me, you will make it with my strength. So I looked it up in the Bible, Sarah. It's everywhere. He has strength for you today. If you're the one who's facing something really rough, we will be here bringing the encouragement. Yep. Sarah will be here day after day. The songs will play 24/7, bringing encouragement, pointing to our strength. Will you fund it? Will you be one of two to say yes right now? We got to get to 20 by the end of the hour, Sarah. We got to get two more people to say yes. And if it happens, Lord willing, there's a $2,000 bonus that will be added into the total.
1: That is so important. That is so helpful to where we're going. And you unlock that. Let's say that maybe you've been listening and you're like, man, all I can give is $25. Would you call right now? Because we need you. This is a sheer volume situation. And you could be the one that releases that $2,000. You have value when you call, when you pray. Maybe you're already giving. Would you pray right now that God would touch the hearts of others? 206-333-1053. You can text a friend that loves this music that might not be listening right now and be like, hey, this is the moment. We can literally see when a phone call is answered, and I'm waiting for that first one. 206-333-1053. We do have a number four in the door, Donna from Lakewood, giving $50. Thank you.
0: All righty. That's
1: 16
0: great.
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0: 206-333-1053. Okay, during this song, hoping that three friends, hey, that's a monthly gift. That's increasing your monthly gift. That's a bonus gift. That's giving for the first time or the 500th time. Will you be one of the three to say, yep, it's me at 206-333-1053.

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1: I just want to give you the number and remind you what you are funding when you call 206-333-1053. If you just joined us, hi, I'm Sarah. This is Lisa.
2: Hi.
1: And we are here on day two. Tomorrow's our final day of the spring fundraiser, and we've been asking you to call and support because Spirit 105.3 is listener and community supported. Takes all of us. We've got some advertisers. We love them. We are grateful for them. And then we get to do the rest of it grassroots style. And I think about my friend Tara, because she's raising three kids, and through listening to the music, her kids really started to like Toby Mac, who just sang the song that you heard. And so she decided to buy some tickets to the Toby Mac concert, which is another way that you are helping fund, because often Spirit 105.3 will partner with concerts coming to town. And so you're a part of that. And Tara takes Hunter, her oldest, and they go, and they're singing, and they're up in the nosebleed section. And then she wasn't quite ready for this part, but Toby Mac, after singing a few songs, started sharing his testimony of how he said yes to Jesus when he was in middle school at a summer camp. He went for the basketball, and the Lord found him, and he gave him his yes. And then Toby issued the invitation for anyone there that night to say yes to Jesus. And my phone went, vroom, vroom. And here is a photo that Tara has sent me of her son Hunter standing with his arm in the air raised. And she said, I thought we were just coming for the music, but he just gave his life to Jesus.
2: Come on.
1: You funded that opportunity that changed the trajectory of Hunter's life. 206-333-1053.
2: Wow. That's it. That's it. That's, I mean, like, we want so much. You need to hear this, the stories of what's going on, because we just think you want to be a part of this, either by volunteering or going to the concerts or praying for the station or giving money. It's going to take a few people giving financially today and tomorrow to hit the need for the week by tomorrow at 6 p.m. Long way to go, but we're just locking eyes with Jesus and telling you it makes a difference. I love that Toby Mac. I love that Toby Mac. 206-333-1053. 206-333-1053. I was at a Toby Mac concert, and all the teenagers were being loud, and there was like 6,000 people there. And he said, I am reading God's word. I need everyone to be quiet. It's God's word. And you could hear a pin drop. And I never forgot that, Toby. I never forgot that. God's word should be honored. Things happen when songs are playing. Things happen at concerts. You are funding that. 20 people give this hour. There's a $2,000 bonus. Double checking. Sarah, two more people just gave.
1: Sweet. I saw one from Port Orchard, a gift of $60 a month in ongoing support. What other one are you seeing? Where am I missing it?
2: Yet another Lisa.
1: Sweet.
2: The Lisas are showing up and showing off today.
1: Okay, so that's how many total?
2: Lisa from Marysville gave $20 grateful for the station and says it touches her day life every day. After Donna was Narrows, and after Narrows was Lisa.
1: Six.
2: We're 14 away, and we got 20 minutes, girl.
1: Woo! All right. So you heard that. Can you be the next of the 14? We have one on the line. Thank you. So I'm going to just go ahead and by faith say we need 13 more.
2: Okay, so let's break that down. We've got time. Well, we know we're about to play a song.
1: Mm-hmm.
2: During this song, we're going to pray, hope, and ask that you and two other people, three friends total, give a gift of any size.
1: That's huge. 206-333-1053. This is your moment. You are so needed right now. 206-333-1053. Or if it's easier, spirit1053.com. Thank you.

0: I was invited to church camp. I was really starting to struggle with my identity as a young girl. And, you know, my parents had divorced and my mom remarried and there was no singing allowed in the house. My new stepdad just didn't want there to be noise in the house and really didn't want kids around. And so when I got to camp, it was like the singing never stopped. And I was like, this is the family for me. Like, this is where I feel like I belong. And I met Jesus there. I learned about who he was and just that he had a plan for my life and that he loved me. And those songs that I learned at camp really stayed with me. And so it was like the gospel kind of downloaded into my brain through song because, you know, as a young girl, you know, I got back from camp and my life really went back to the same thing where I was living in a broken home and really struggling, failing my classes in school and just feeling invisible and really lost. And so those songs would come to mind and it was God's way of reminding me like that he had a plan for my life and that he loved me and that I had a place to call home. And that was like in Jesus and in the family of God.
1: And that's for you too. You have a place to call home. It's in Jesus. It's in the family of God. We are committed to surrounding you. Like we really are. We're committed to boldly declaring Jesus and equipping you and encouraging you in your faith every time you tune in. You can count on that. We take that seriously. And so if Jamie's story that you just heard spoke to your heart, spoke to your identity, that's how God's always going to talk to you, is in your identity, not the false one that we put on when life, you know, gets us down, but the true one, who God made when he made you specifically.
2: That's right. Yes.
1: And so if you feel him talking to that part right now and saying, you are invited into something deeper. You're invited into partnership with this ministry. You are invited into generosity. You're invited into kingdom giving. That's the part that excites me the most is if you, I'm going to ask for one person right now, if you have never ever given to a kingdom purpose before, would you call? I don't even care if you give $5. I don't care. Just I want because it unlocks something in the spiritual realm when we partner with God. So if you've never given before in partnership with the Lord to something that he is doing here, would you call 206-333-1053? I get excited when I think about what that unlocks. And so, because it feels kind of interesting at first. You're like, I've never done this before. It's hard to try new things. But if you feel that feeling on the inside, like, yeah, that's for me. 206-333-1053. Lisa, you want to update us? I know we still need about 13 more people to say yes to this.
2: Yeah, we've got 15 minutes left. It's 20 friends giving a gift of any size. What a wonderful invitation Sarah's just given you. If you've never given into kingdom work, that's super exciting.
1: It is.
2: Just step across the line. Maybe it'll be 15 people giving for the first time into kingdom work. Well, now, you know, 14 because of Lisa, six have
1: given.
2: Thank
1: you.
2: So we're just going to keep our eyes on Jesus. We've got 15 minutes left. I'll give you that number, 206-333-1053. Just remember, you may know Jesus. You may live in a home where there's peace, raised in a church-going home. Everyone's loving. Not everyone listening's like that. There are people desperate right now. They're here because they're desperate. It was mean at home this morning. It's angry at night. They hide in their room to get away from it. There's a lot of pain in this world, and you create this solace space of love, kingdom work. Come to Jesus, right? There's peace and joy. Someone's in their car right now crying, listening, because they just needed a minute because it's rough at work. That's what you're providing. Get in here. It's 206-333-1053. 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
1: Thank you for the first call that I see incoming right now. I'm going to ask for two more right now because I do get excited. 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If you are desperate right now, give that faith gift, trusting that God sees and he knows and he is actively working on your behalf. 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

0: If you just got in your car, if you just joined us, I got good news. Just in time. We have less than 10 minutes to go. Spring fundraiser. I'm Sarah. She's Lisa. And you are right on time. Lisa, will you explain why these next 9 minutes are critical?
1: Sure. We have a friend who said, I'll give $2,000. And so it's like, okay, when 20 gifts come in, the $2,000 gets added. And we're like, okay, cool. We have an hour. And now, sweat. I'm sweating because we only have 9 minutes. And we've heard from, gifts have come in from Becky, Lisa.
0: Thank you. Thank you.
1: Karen, Donna, Narrow, Lisa again, different Lisa, Erica,
0: woo!
1: Cheryl,
0: woo!
1: Just gave. So that's 9. And let me hit the refresh.
0: But we got anyway, 2 on the line.
1: So if we count the 2 on the line as probably giving, right?
0: Right.
1: That takes us to 10. 10 friends. And Sarah, you have to issue the same invitation that you issued like 5 minutes ago because it really hit me right between the eyes. It's so powerful. But yeah, so 10 people. Listen, 10 people giving a gift. Welcome to Spirit 105.3. 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You are needed. 10 friends giving a gift of any size, monthly or all at once. $2,000 added in.
0: It feels so good to get in the game. And so with 8 minutes left, and I'm going to try to be brief. Earlier I said I felt really strongly in my heart. I think it was from the Holy Spirit. Invite someone who's never given before to kingdom purposes. That would mean if you've never given to a church before, to a ministry. If this is your first time, I just felt like the Lord wants to show you what happens in the spiritual realm when we partner with Him and we say yes to what He's doing. Yes to boldly declaring Jesus. My life changes when I say to God, where do you want these resources to go? And then I follow through on what I feel like He's asking. And there is a faith component. There is a moment of, okay. And so I just felt like I wanted to issue that invitation. And we do need 10 more people to say yes in the next 7 minutes. That's a big ask. So I'm just going to give the number and I'm going to play a song. 206-333-1053. If we get those 10 people in the next 7 minutes, $2,000 extra dollars are unlocked. Your gift can be any size. Your gift can be $20, but you can know that you are. It's kind of picture pulling the ripcord for the balloon drop.
1: Yeah.
0: And that is $2,000 toward kingdom work, toward boldly declaring Jesus. Would you call right now? I see another one coming through. Thank you.
1: Thank you.
0: I need 5 more people to say yes on this next song.
1: Yes, that's
0: 206-333-1053. We gotta go. This is when you say to the kids, we gotta go, get in the car. We're getting in the car. It's happening.
1: Get in here.
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0: 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Final 2 minutes, and it's going to be down to a photo finish. Here's what's on the table. The opportunity to add $2,000. This is not your money. This is a generous gift that gets added to the total if we reach 20 people calling this hour with a gift of any size. Lisa, you tabulated. Where are we? We have some people to thank.
1: Yeah, okay. Well, it's all women, by the way. Just inviting a guy to join this team of Becky, Lisa, Karen, Donna, Nero, Lisa again, Erica, Cheryl, Katie, Sandra, and Darlene got in here.
0: Thank you.
1: So that's 11 total, so we're still 9 away. While you're saying a couple of thank yous and sharing some stories, I'll double check to see if anybody else got in.
0: Okay, I'm going to give the number right now because this is the moment. This is when you need to call. 206-333-1053. I just need you to get connected. We have less than a minute and a half. Thank you to Darlene from Lapine, who says, I moved away from the area, but I still listen on my app. Praise God for the gift of Spirit 105.3. Thank you. I have no idea where Lapine is, but I'm so thankful that you're listening right now. She gave $50 a month.
1: Thank you, Sandra
0: from Stanwood, giving $15 a month. And she says she was recently reunited with her husband in 2024 after they were apart. They were first married in 1973, and they've reconciled. God, thank you for bringing these two back together. Amen. Thank you for sharing that with us. I pray that touches someone else's heart today. Katie from Renton, this one got me. She gave $100, and she goes, I'm thankful that I can. I can't always, but today I can.
1: Wow.
0: Lord, just pour out your blessing on Katie for that gift of faith.
1: Yes.
0: 206-333-1053, less than a minute to go. How many do we need?
1: 8 more friends. For some reason, I just got chills. It's like, suddenly, I believe. By the end of this song, it would just take you and 7 friends with a gift. Maybe it's 100. You're like, I can't normally give, but I have 100 today.
0: And here's the deal. Like, that $2,000 does not get released if we don't meet the goal.
1: That's
0: right. It doesn't. So even if your gift is $10 and you're like, does it matter? They say it matters. No. Hear me on this. Hold on. No music at all. It matters. 206-333-1053. I have to start this song in 15 seconds.
1: Lapine is south of Bend, Oregon.
0: Thank you.
1: Okay, people are giving from south of Bend. Okay, so monthly gifts, large gifts, small gifts. Could one of the gifts be $1,000? Could we hear from one guy? Just one guy.
0: A couple more
1: Lisas. Maybe a Donna and a Sarah. 206-333-1053. 8 away, $2,000 in the balance. I know she wants to start the song. I'm trying to keep talking to say spirit1053.com. 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
0: It does need to happen during this song. $2,000 of ministry impact is on the line. And if you just joined us and you're like, they sound wound up. Yes. It's because I know what the Lord does when he multiplies your gift, and that's literally what we're watching happen right now. So I'm going to give the number and the website. 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
1: That word from God comes in so many different ways, and it's just at the right time. My brother-in-law, who's, you know, a rock of our family, was diagnosed with stage 4 pancreatic cancer. I can't even remember the song, but I sat there in my car and just leaped, you know, because it was just like, you know, you're right, God. He is in your hands. It's those little things that we hear saying, you know, that when you hear the music, it's not the artist or it's not the song, it's God's word talking to you. And that is so true. That's so true.
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0: with you.
1: Can I invite you to bask in that promise with me right now? You know, sometimes the lie comes, is it too late for me? Are my best days behind me? And the truth is that the Lord started a good work in you, and he's going to be faithful to complete it.
2: Amen.
1: And so today, as we are joining hands, my heart is so full, and I want you to see what I see right now. So 206-333-1053 is the number to call. If you were just with us about, 7 or 8 minutes ago, we were down to the wire. The wire. Would you set the stage, Lisa?
2: Sure. Okay. It was really exciting because I at one point was like, how are we going to get there, Lord? But he's so faithful. 20 friends give a gift. This is what was happening last hour. It's done now. We need to see if 20 gave a gift of any size. $2,000 added in by some friends who wanted to motivate. Last check, Heidi gave, praise God, and Jennifer and Natalie and Jessica. Then our first guy of the 20, Michael and Kathy, they gave together. And then Debbie and then Lisa, and that's 18. And then, do you want me to keep going? Because I think I see Elemental Exteriors, a business that gave.
1: Thank you.
2: $250.
1: What number is that? That's 19.
2: Yeah.
1: And then Twan of Linwood.
2: 20.
1: We didn't get 19 and we didn't get 21. We got the exact amount needed. And wow. I hope that tells you something. I hope that if you were listening and you were one of those 20 and you were like, is it going to happen? Am I needed? We got exactly 20.
2: Wow, God.
1: And you just pulled the ripcord. If we read your name, if you're one of those 20, all the balloons are dropping. $2,000 of extra ministry impact. Your obedience, your phone call, your gift made that happen. Thank you. Thank you. I actually see three on the line right now, and I want to thank you. Your gift is no less impact. Like, the Lord uses it all. Thank you for bringing what you have. And we're going to play another song. And Lisa, I know you're going to update our next goal. But after that, a lot of the comments that just came through in the 20 we mentioned have prayer requests that I want to get to. And so we're going to do that next. If you call 206-333-1053 and there's something we can partner with you in prayer over or celebrate with you for, would you type it in the comments? Because we see each one, and that's really where Lisa and me, like, that's where we come alive. So 206-333-1053.
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0: 206-333-1053. Something really special is happening right now. We are partnering together, wrapping our arms around each other through this music, through the community and the connection. Lisa and I just read a lot of names over the past hour that have called in with their gift, and we're still asking for you to call in. But instead of all the bells and whistles and everything, we just want to take a moment. In fact, I have a song I want to play next where it's basically Psalm 23 set to music. And I want you to hear, just this is a snapshot of the people in the past hour that have called in and the very real things they're walking through and the gifts of faith they've given. And as I read these, this is also a prayer. Lisa from Kirkland gave her gift of $100. Her husband has Alzheimer's and they're getting through it together. She asked for prayer for patience through it. Tuan of Linwood gave his gift. He was actually our 20th one that helped unlock that $2,000 bonus. Tuan, thank you. Listen to what he said. He says, this station has helped him with his walk with Christ. He accepted Jesus 2 years ago, and he wants prayers for his family. They're all Buddhist. And he said that when he accepted Jesus, his family, his siblings, his uncles, they disowned him. Wow. And he wants to strengthen that bond, and he wants to heal his relationships with his family.
1: In
0: the
1: name.
0: Mighty name of Jesus.
1: In the name of Jesus.
0: Would you bring an opportunity to heal those relationships? Would you bring Tuan's family to Christ? I want to thank Lisa, who gave her gift of $20 and says, I'm hoping that God would give me a job. I don't have a job right now, but I know he will come through with the right one. So that is a faith gift right there. No income coming in, but she's sowing into kingdom work, trusting that the Lord will bring employment. So we join our hearts with you, Lisa.
1: Yes.
0: Debbie
1: yes.
0: from Spanaway. Is grateful for the station. She has a good friend who's out of jail. He wasn't previously attending church, but he started going Easter and has turned his life around. God is working in his life. He has his own business. She says she already gives to Spirit 105.3, but she gave an extra gift today to share that testimony. Natalie from Edmonds wants prayer for every cell of healing for Lauren, Cole, and Jacqueline. And Jessica from Port Orchard says we're looking for a new apartment to rent. Not having much luck finding anything on the ground floor, but her husband is having surgery, so they need a ground floor apartment. So Jessica, the Lord knows and sees that need, and I'm praying that very soon the perfect one will open. And then lastly,
1: yes.
0: Ani is grieving the loss of her dad, Mike. He recently passed away, and she feels like others want her just to move on in her grief. And she says she just can't. And she sent me a picture of him for his memorial that's coming up. And he looks so regal in his Air Force uniform. He served for 20 years in the Air Force, and then he went to work for the police department in Lake Chelan. Ani, I just want to honor your dad's legacy, and I want to honor your love of him and the pain without him. And I just want to pray a blessing over you that the nearness of the Lord would circle around you today and you would feel his comfort. It's just a snapshot. All of these people that are listening in this exact moment right now and choosing to pick up the phone and call and invest in this music, like the song you're going to hear next, he is our shepherd. He leads us to green pastures and beside still waters. He restores our soul. 206-333-1053.
1: 206-333-1053. It means so much that you prayed as Sarah was saying these out loud. It means so much that you're vulnerable and trust us to pray. And it's just nice to have a community like this, isn't it?
0: Yeah.
1: So glad you're here.
0: Yeah.
1: If it's your first day to listen, we're so glad you're here. Stay with us. Stay, okay?
0: Mm-hmm.
1: And if you're able to give, this is your moment. This is your moment. This is your song. This is your moment. Here's your number again, 206-333-1053. Or spirit1053.com.

0: my husband cheated on me, and I was just at my lowest. He was keeping the kids for me, and I lost everything, our farm that we created, and we had a teenager and a pre-teenager, and it was just really, really, really hard time.
1: There I was, empty-handed.
0: And I got tired of listening to the country music we listened to all the time. It was just so depressing, and I was flipping through channels, and I found Spirit, and I just started listening, and I've been listening to you guys for almost 10 years now.
1: Holding out your hand, you made me there.
0: There was so much inspiration, and it helped my mood, and I mean, it was still a long recovery, but it's just getting me started with you guys. You just made a huge difference in my life.
1: And now where would I be without you? Where would I be, Jesus?
0: Bad memories still pop up, but I pray through it now, and I just remember that everything's going to be okay, and I make sure I really listen to your guys' station and focus on the music and just pray through it. It goes away faster now. It's tough, but there's always a way through it. Like Zach Williams' song, He Is My Rescue Story.

0: 206-333-1053. That is the number to call right now. Every line is available. And you are helping to fund the mission of how God is reaching hearts and using a song to do it. You know, I just want you to be able to picture your gift reaching someone's broken heart, like what you just heard, and then the Lord mending it, the Lord on a rescue mission. That's what you're doing. Your phone call is a part of God's rescue mission for his people. My favorite, I'm going to give the number again, Lisa, and then I want to tell you my favorite summary. It's just one sentence that if you could summarize the Bible in a sentence, could you do it? And I'm going to tell you my favorite one. 206-333-1053. God gets his family back.
1: Oh, I love it.
0: And that's what you are helping fund.
1: Yeah.
0: 206-333-1053.
1: Yeah, that's good, Sarah. That's good. You know, listening to Sherry tell her story, how hard it was. She said it was really, really, really, really tough. She was trying to say, I almost didn't make it. She said it was hard. Everything you believed was real was suddenly gone. And she still has to survive and raise her kids. I love how she turned from, no offense to country music, but she left that country station and came and started listening to our music. Been there, done that. In the saddest time of my life, I just listened to country music because it matched my sadness, but it didn't take me out of the sadness. It held me down under the sadness. And a friend named Brenda said, I was praying for you this morning and God told me to call you and say, you need to worship. God wants me to say, you need to worship. And I'm like, oh, God read my mail. He knows I'm listening to country radio. I need to go back to spirit.
0: Yeah.
1: God can really reach into a life through a song. I tell you what, your support of this radio station makes moments of rescue, provides moments of rescue when people need it most.
0: Yeah. And when the Lord invites us to worship, he's not doing it like because he doesn't have enough. He's doing it because he knows it's what we need.
1: We need it. It's love.
0: Yeah.
1: It's love. He's like, this is what you need. Look at me.
0: Yeah. And if we don't keep our eyes on him, we're going to go worship something else. And so he knows it's the perfect way to heal our hearts. And so that's why we love to play this music. When you call 206-333-1053, let us know what got you to pick up the phone. Let us know what you're walking through today so we can pray for you. Leave a comment, maybe how did you find the station, or a prayer for someone else who's listening. Just talk to us. We want to see what got you to pick up the phone. The gift amount, that's up to you and Jesus. We throw out ideas, but at the end of the day, that's you and the Lord deciding what you're going to give and what he's going to supply. 206-333-1053.
1: Yeah, and just real quick before I ring the bell, but I'm about to ring the bell because I have an announcement. There's a woman who had a prayer request and she was talking about how she needs to grieve more. I think it was for her dad.
0: Yeah.
1: And I found that's what happened when I came to God and I lifted my hands. I was able to grieve with God. He healed my heart. He'll do the same for you. That's what happens when you're in his presence through worship. You lift up your face like a little flower to the sun.
0: Oh.
1: And he comes and he just mends and heals and restores. We have a friend who wants to match every gift that comes in.
0: Yes! Tell me, how does this work?
1: Up to $3,000. It's a $3,000 challenge. Thank you so much. Thank you so much. So this friend who said, let's not mention my name, but you can mention this part. It's a $3,000 dollar for dollar match. So this challenge just means if you give monthly 30 a month, they will give 30 a month.
0: Wow.
1: And if you give 1,000, they will give 1,000. So please take advantage of this moment, making a difference and having your gift doubled.
0: 206-333-1053. Let's go. Let's start that off. Will you?

0: I love that that song is an invitation for us to reflect on our own rescue story. I was just thinking about the people in my life that have fanned the flames of faith, that have answered my questions about God, that have shown me Jesus when I needed him. And yesterday I was listening to Taylor in the afternoon, and she was saying how Spirit 105.3 gives people Jesus when they don't even realize that they're asking for him. You come here and it's like you're searching, and then you find what you're looking for. And that is what you are funding. You are helping fund Rescue Stories when you call 206-333-1053.
1: Wow, if you're like me, you're thinking, I love this radio station. I sure do. Jesus has changed my life, and he is my best friend. He's healed me. He's shown up in more ways than I can express. And when I find a group of people who are like, we know. Wow, I want to be a part of them. Like, oh, thank you for loving Jesus. More people loving Jesus. That's what we need. And listen, this doesn't happen very often. There is someone who wants to give $3,000, but they'll give it a little bit at a time. If you give $100, they'll give $100. They're going to match you. This is a challenge for $3,000. If you, no one's done this yet since Sarah and I got here. No one's given a $1,000 gift. If you gave $1,000, the 1K Club Leadership $1,000 gift, they'll double it. It will release $2,000 into the total. So no one has taken advantage of this yet. You'll be the very first one. It just started before this song. If you're like, hey, I just want to show you what God's doing, and you just go, here's $3,000. It'll happen just like that. The whole thing doubled.
0: Yeah.
1: Or if you're like, oh, I wanted to give more, but I can give $5. Perfect. 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If that's what's on your heart, it becomes 10. So you get it. 206-333-1053. 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
1: I'll say this too. 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It's a tax-deductible gift. A lot of times I get so excited when I see business names pop up because I get to read it. Like earlier, Elemental Exteriors gave their gift. Yesterday, Buckley Automotive gave their gift. And there's something about my heart that just swells so much when I see a business that's flourishing, a local business in our area, that, you know, that's your ministry, right? That's where you are serving your customers. And then you're also listening to the radio station and sharing the love of Jesus. Let's go. So maybe that number that Lisa just said made you gulp, but your business wants to give that tax deductible gift. The number for you is 206-333-1053. You better believe I want you to put that business name down, because I'm going to shout it from the rooftops. And then spirit1053.com. You can go there as well. Would you leave a message? How did you come to know the Lord? What is your rescue story? Leave it in the comments. It's powerful. Somebody else hears that and they're reminded of their own. There's a ripple effect. Tell us who Jesus is to you when you call 206-333-1053. I see two on the line.
0: Thank you.
1: Lisa, in case someone just joined us, they don't know about the reason that now is when to call, can you remind us before we go to this next song?
0: Yeah, sure. Well, big reason is you're a busy person, and we know that you may not be listening later, and this might be your only moment to kind of capture the spirit of what God is doing through Spirit 105.3, and it's doubled. We have a generous supporter who said, hey, I'll double everything up to 3,000, and now we've got, 24 minutes left, and it'd be amazing if this happens by noon. So $0 in, $3,000 available. Your gift is matched, doubled. This is your challenge to get in here quickly before the hour is done. Here's the phone number, 206-333-1053. 206-333-1053.
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It helps me throughout my day as a school bus driver. It just helps me connect with God. Like, it helps me pray, you know, in the morning of my day and at the end of my day. I really relate to a lot of the songs, and it really just brings me closer to knowing what God is wanting for me.

0: 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And I realize my path now, and it's because of the songs that I listen to and the prayers that I do.
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2: A few people to say thank you to. Yes. Carol from Snohomish gave $500.
1: Wow.
2: Thank you, and did that at spirit1053.com. Thank you, Carol. We're together. Mitzi from Port Orchard gave $45 a month.
1: Yes.
2: Thank you.
1: Huge.
2: Whoa, that's so great. That's doubled, Mitzi. Thank you. We're together. This is great to be together. And then I think it might be
1: Carolyn.
2: Carolyn?
1: I think so.
2: From Tacoma said, I could do $30 a month. Look
1: that's
2: at God.
1: That's huge, because we right now we have that dollar for dollar situation going on, right? Up to $3,000. Am I correct?
2: That is correct. $1,300 is in, Sarah.
1: And so a monthly gift like Carolyn and Mitzi did is the perfect way to maximize that. And there's still room. This isn't done. It's done by noon, but only if we get to that ceiling level. So there's still room for you to get in here.
2: Get in here. That's what a friend of mine, their grandmother, used to say whenever they showed up. That's a certain kind of love, by the way. The love that you experience when somebody sees you and they're delighted to see you, that's that God kind of love.
1: Mm-hmm.
2: It's just this,
1: yep.
2: Get in here.
1: Yep,
2: and so
1: yep.
2: We do feel that over and over again when we see your comments, your name, your town, your prayer request. You're very encouraging to this little team of people, but we're only one tiny part of what Spirit 105.3 is. It's everyone who listens. It's everyone who gives. It's all of us together that make up what Spirit 105.3 is. But get in here. We feel joy when we see your name. And your gift is doubled right now. $1,700 left, Sarah.
1: You just answered my question. I was going to ask. $1,700 left to double your gift. You could take, your business could take all $1,700 of it right now.
2: Yeah.
1: Maybe you've been wanting to give that $30 a month gift. Well, right now you can think of the extra ministry impact that's going to have when you call 206-333-1053. It's a special moment which calls for a special song. I think this is a debut. This is the first time we've played this. Oh, I'm so excited. Okay. Matt Maher sings the Lord's Prayer. He sings Hold Us Together, and he has a brand new song. And I'm going to play it right now. So first, I'm going to give you the number. I see that first call coming in, 206-333-1053. I'm going to give the website, the number, and a debut. You want to celebrate with us? This song is fun. It's a celebration song of what God is doing. And I love that he lets us partner with him. 206-333-1053, spirit1053.com. Okay. Woo. 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This is your moment. What can you take of that $1,700?

0: I'm so glad that the Lord reminds us through songs like that just to chill that it's going to be all right,
1: seriously.
0: Right?
1: I know. Yes.
0: I'm so grateful that ultimately we can chill because he's already overcome.
1: Amen.
0: 206-333-1053.
1: I have a good friend named Dwight Bain who's been like a counselor helping people for probably 40 years. And he told me once, and I put it on a sticky note at my desk so I wouldn't forget. He said, the thing that people need to hear is everything's going to be okay. It calms down the nervous system. So when somebody's spinning out of control and like everything feels like it's crushing in, the words you need to hear are everything's going to be okay.
0: The reason I laugh at that is because I'm like a worrier, right? And I have to be reminded to turn those worries into prayers. We spend the same amount of energy worrying. Why not pray? But it takes me a minute to get there. And so my husband has told me that he has told me it's going to be okay. Insert situation here. It's going to be okay. He's like, you know what I'm going to do? I'm just going to make a t-shirt. And then I'm just going to point to the t-shirt. The shirt's going to say it's going to be okay. I was like, that's the level of which I myself need to be reminded of it, which I tell you because just in case you ever think, and I'm not assuming you think this, but just in case, let's just put this on the table. If you ever think the girl on the radio, like, has got her faith situation just, like, handled, locked in... I mean, the truth is, yes, it's very authentic in my life, but I'm here because I need the music as much as anybody. And I'm doing the same stuff. You are too, Lisa. Raising families, raising kids, praying for the future, trying to spend less time locked in an algorithm, more time keeping my eyes fixed on the Lord. And so that's why we come to you and we say, we're walking this journey with you.
1: Yeah.
0: 206-333-1053.
1: So when we hear a song like we just heard, the new one from Matt Maher, Everything's Gonna Be Okay,
0: yes,
1: over and over and over again, that's because you might need that one day. Or if you're a compassionate, empathetic soul, there are people, maybe 1,000, maybe thousands, who will tune in today feeling desperate, feeling scared, feeling beaten up emotionally. And you are providing. When you support, this is our fundraiser right now. Today, tomorrow, it's over. And we're inviting... oh, a bunch of people. Like this hour, it'd be great if like 10 people stepped in and said robustly, I will give monthly. And then that gift bonus is doubled right now. We have some generous supporters who said they would double everything up to $3,000. And $1,300 has been taken. Now only $1,700 left to get your gift doubled.
0: And we only have about 7 minutes left to do it.
1: Oh, no.
0: Because we're coming up on noon.
1: Like,
0: yeah.
1: What?
0: So... it's down to the wire, which usually happens. But here's the deal. $1,700 left. That's going to be left on the table unless we, together as a group, take the piece that we can. If your piece is $20 a month, would you take it during this next song? If your business can take the whole thing and you just want to like, this is, you know, this is your moment and you know that that's your amount, would you call 206-333-1053? Because this is real ministry impact and it takes real dollars to make it happen. And it takes you. It takes you and friends around you. And that's actually a really beautiful thing. It's the body of Christ at work. So let's watch it happen. We've got one on the line, 7 open spots. I've got this song and maybe one more, but it is crunch time. So finally, will you say what we need one more time? And then I'll give the number.
1: Well, it changed because Sonhul from Spanaway said, I can do $30
0: Thank
1: a month. Double
0: you.
1: It.
0: Thank
1: Double
0: you.
1: It. Thank you, friend. Okay, so now $1,400 away.
0: Carol just gave it spirit1053.com. Carol from Tacoma took $400 of that just now. Spirit1053.com. All right, what's the new total?
1: $1,000 away. She said she could play one song and maybe one more. And so $1,000 away and
0: all
1: then $3,000 can get added.
0: If you want to take that whole thing right now, just because it's good for our blood pressure, we would appreciate it. But if it needs to happen in small chunks, that's fine too. Would you ask the Lord right now, am I calling? And if I'm calling, what am I giving? Would you ask him? He's so gracious. If it's not you, he'll say, no, it's not you. But if you're thinking about it, would you ask the Lord, what are we giving? Because it's partnership with him, and that's the most beautiful piece. $1,000 on the table to be unleashed, would you call 206-333-1053? 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I think it's this song, maybe one more. 206-333-1053, online, spirit1053.com, $1,000 need.

0: 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Less than 2 minutes, that's enough time to get connected. 206-333-1053. $1,000 left to be matched. 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Lisa, we were just singing Love's Got Away, and there's a line in there where he sings, I'm getting out of the way of love. And that always strikes me because sometimes I get in my own way. The Lord wants to do something. He prompts me to do it. I get those butterflies in my stomach. I feel a little nervous. And then all of a sudden I start to logically talk myself out of it.
1: Sure.
0: And so I say that because if you felt like, man, like if you find yourself just listening throughout the day, I need to let you know that's kind of unique. It's unique that you would join us all day on a fundraiser. It's unique in the best way. You're prayerfully cheering us on. You want to see what the Lord is doing. And if you haven't yet called in, and maybe it's because you're getting in your own way like I do, we have 49 seconds left.
1: Okay.
0: And we have $1,000 left on the table that can be added to what you're going to give. So maybe one of the ways you're getting in your own way is you're like, oh, what's my gift of $25 going to do? Well, it's going to have the ministry impact of 50 right now when you call 206-333-1053.
1: This is a $3,000 release.
0: We're so close.
1: You know, I know, like when, so 2,000 has come in and now only 1,000's left. So when and if, Lord willing, that does come in,
0: yeah,
1: then 3,000, you actually, your gift could be the one that helps release the $3,000. Hi, Benjamin from Tacoma, who just gave $20 a month.
0: Thank you. Oh, that's so close. Now we're really close, right?
1: Now we're really closer. $750 away. Let me read real quick what Benjamin wrote when he gave his gift. He said, God has opened up his finances and he feels like this is what he should do.
0: Wow.
1: God has healed him. God has given him the opportunity to give. God has provided exactly what he's needed. And is he's working more than ever.
0: Wow, oh, see, Benjamin. That's the thing. That is a partnership with the Lord response from Benjamin right there. That's what we're asking. Would you join us? I got to start this next song. This is it. This is the final moment. I'm going to give the number again. What's the amount needed?
1: $750 away. Don't stand in your own way. If God's leading you to give, you just do whatever God's calling you to do. I'll tell you, it's better.
0: Yeah.
1: Following God is better. Saying yes to God is better than anything else because he loves you.
0: Yeah.
1: And he always has good plan for you. Right, Benjamin? All right. So yes, $750 away.
0: 206-333-1053. He is your provider. It's a gift to hear from him. It's a gift to obey. 206-333-1053. We're with you. 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
1: I play this every single day. I cannot go without worship music. It's a must. Every single day I know if God is with me, nobody can be against me. Your spirit is just lifted. It's crucial what you listen to and what you ingest. And it also helps with my kids in the car. My autistic toddler, he rolls the window down and he tells people driving through Tacoma that Jesus loves you. I'm like, yes, it is so cute. I'm Kathy and I love Spirit 105.3.
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0: 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Sarah and Lisa joining you. 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
1: Thank you, Tracy
0: from Lakewood coming in with her gift. Dodie from Puyallup with a gift, which makes me smile because that was my grand's name. Kim from Roy, $100 gift. And then Stephanie from Monroe. She pulled the ripcord on the balloons for the $3,000 match with her gift. She took all $750. So
1: Yay!
0: We went above and beyond.
1: Thank you.
0: Above and beyond.
1: You are always showing up. You are always faithful. You are always generous. You are Spirit 105.3. Thank you so much. You just added in $3,000 in a special challenge.
0: Yes.
1: Hey. So thanks. We'll add that in and we'll just keep on a trucking. We'll stop. We just stopped the train for a second and now we're taking off to the next stop because 100% is needed by tomorrow at 6 p.m.
0: I want to talk a little bit about how partnering with Jesus, specifically when it comes to giving, how just it's impacted my own life. He keeps bringing to mind this reminder. I haven't thought about this in a long time, but I think I was like 18 or 19, maybe 20. And I was at a concert. If you remember back in the day at the Gorge when they would have that big Creation West Festival, I was there and there was an ask. And at this point, the kingdom opportunity I was being invited into was a child sponsorship. And I think it was about $33 a month. And I remember being so touched. My heart was so touched. And I wanted to make that commitment, but it was an ongoing commitment. I mean, an ongoing commitment to a person for a light for their adolescence.
1: Right.
0: And I knew that the Lord was saying, like, I'll provide. But then I was like, I'm a college student. I'm still on my parents' health insurance. Like, how can I commit to this? I don't even have like full-time employment. And I just felt like he was like, watch me. Right. And so I did
1: wow.
0: it. And wow. I remember when she graduated out of that program, years, a decade of commitment that the Lord called me into it and he provided for it the whole time. And I'm so grateful because, you know, I was naive enough to go for it, right? And I'm so glad I did because he taught me a lesson. He said that when you follow my prompting, I want to show you how good it feels to get involved in kingdom giving. He lit a fire within me to ask for him to put finances in my hands that I don't hold with clenched fists, but that I pass along to where he wants it to go. It's like this holding pattern for a moment, and then you get the satisfaction that you're delivering the Lord's finances to where he wanted them in the first place.
1: Wow.
0: And throughout my life, I just keep asking. I'm like, Lord, would you just let me do that more and more? Let me be faithful every time you ask, never clenching my fists, because at the end of my life, I want to spend it all for your purposes, for your eternal purposes. So if you've been holding back because of all the reasons that we can, I want to encourage you. If he could do it with a teenager without a steady income, he can do it with you. 206-333-1053.
1: What a beautiful and encouraging story. Memorable. We're going to remember that one, Sarah. That's good. And even as Sarah was speaking, I was praying for myself and for you that we would have the ability to perceive when God is asking us to do something, that you would just know, that I would just know that spark or that, I don't know how he speaks to you, but would you talk to God about Spirit 105.3 and ask him, hey, can I be the one who gives that $30 a month and be a part of this spring fundraiser?
0: I also want to remind you, when you give to Spirit 105.3, you actually are giving to a person. You're giving to another person who is listening right now. As Lisa has mentioned, maybe they are questioning their faith. Maybe they're not sure if they believe yet. And when you listen to Spirit 105.3, you belong before you believe. We're
1: totally
0: so grateful that you are here. Just receive.
1: Right.
0: And so when you make your gift, you are providing hope, peace. You are boldly declaring the name of Jesus to another human person right now here in the Pacific Northwest. And I'm going to give you the number one more time because we got to play a song. But I just want to let you know it matters. Thank you to Joyce. She just gave via text. She texted GIVE to 89419 her $20 a month.
1: Hey, thank you.
0: Thank you so much.
1: That's the hope, would be monthly giving. There's no challenge at the moment, but there's you. And the challenge is hearing from God. That's going to be our challenge during this song. Can we hear from God? Yes, we can. Can he be heard? Yes, he can. So what is he asking you to do? Looking for three people. Our hope would be monthly gifts coming in, but you be led by God. And here's your response number 206-333-1053 or spirit1053.com.

0: I've had a down and out with my daughter because she doesn't believe. I've been listening to you guys for years, and that was part of the problem with my daughter and I, is she doesn't want me to say anything about God, so I don't.
1: All my hopes and all my fears, every trial, every tear.
0: All I do is try to teach my granddaughter right from wrong and the golden rule and to love each other and to care for each other and, you know, that good is better than evil.

listening to you guys gives me hope, because you guys give life to so many people in the darkest parts of their day or their life. You're that light and that

0: I've listened to you guys for over 10 years. Thank goodness for friends that introduced me way, way back. I've been giving as much as I can, and I'll keep giving, because whatever I can do to help people see that God is good and that God is forgiving and God is loving, it's worth everything.
1: Debbie, you get it. You are shining your light. We are also praying for your relationship with your daughter, praying that your prayers are answered soon and swiftly, and that she comes into the fold of the family of Christ, and that, what's that verse? I think it's in the book of Joel 2:25. I think that he will redeem the years that the locusts have stolen, and that the latter part of your life and your daughter's life will be filled with God honoring conversation, and that a ministry will grow from the two of you. I'm just believing and praying that over you. The number is 206-333-1053. That's the number you can call. Every line available. I want to thank Laura from Everett, gave her gift of $100. Pray for Kayan and Kira to look to the Lord more, is what you wrote in the description. And so, Lord, I just ask that you would reveal yourself to Kayan and Kira, that they would look up and lift their eyes, and that you would meet their gaze and show them your mighty power. In your name we pray. Amen. Catherine from Duval, thank you for gift. That's the first time she's given to Spirit 105.3. I would welcome you if it's your first time, or if you're already doing a monthly gift. We've had a few people give like an extra bonus gift today, or some people increasing their monthly amounts. There's a lot of ways to jump in and be part of it. But my request is that you would pick up the phone and call 206-333-1053.
2: And did you mention Joyce from Spanaway? She gave. She just jumped in.
1: Maybe I didn't. I don't think I did. Yeah, please do.
2: I think she just did. She gave $20 a month.
1: Wow.
2: Which is great. And we appreciate it so much.
1: Thank you.
2: And she texted, and I have the main number that you can call, which is 206-333-1053. But Sarah, can you remind us of the special number if we text to give to that?
1: Yeah,
2: what is it?
1: You should save this number in your phone anyway. If you're a texter, this is your number. You can always get a hold of us this way. But right now, if you're going to do it, you have to write the word give in there first. So text the word give to 89419. That's our number here for texting. So send the word give to 89419. We'll send you a bounce back link. It auto-populates. It's literally going to take you like 1 minute. But the Lord multiplies. He multiplies that gift. I was just thinking about... In the Pacific Northwest, there's something unique here about sometimes you feel kind of disconnected from other believers because there's not a lot of, there's not cultural Christianity in the Pacific Northwest. And I've been asking the Lord, would you open my eyes to where your Jesus people are? I feel disconnected because like I don't get to see your face right now, but yet you and I are connected. And the Lord has answered in a Nordstrom return line. The gal saw my email and she goes, I listen to Spirit 105.3. And I was just like, thank you, Jesus. Like we had a moment. He did it at the farmer's market. I was wearing a Mercy Me sweatshirt, buying hot donut holes for my kids. And someone goes, did you go to the concert? And I'm like, what are you talking about? I look at my Mercy Me shirt. Believers. Right there at the farmer's market. I was at Ono Poke in Edmonds getting poke for my husband. And I was wearing another Elevation Worship sweatshirt. And she looked at me and she goes, I'm a Jesus girl too.
2: I love it.
1: And then lastly, in the Trader Joe's parking lot on a sunny day, windows down, I hear this music playing. I had my kids at another car, was blasting Spirit. And they look at me and they go, don't do it. Don't do it. Because they knew. They knew I was going to be like, let's go, Spirit 105.3. Ask the Lord to open your eyes to believers all throughout our area. And one of the ways you do it is you raise your hand and you say, hi, I'm, and you tell us your name. From, and you tell us your city, and then you say what the music means to you. That's what you do when you call. You're raising your hand. You're saying, I'm here. I'm a Jesus girl. I'm a Jesus guy. I'm a believer, and I am praying for our city. And Spirit 105.3 is how we connect. 206-333-1053. 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
1: My friend Eric was praying, Sarah, and basically told God, I'm done praying. And I want to tell you what happened then at the post office. 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Eric has something in his life that is ongoing and very painful. And there hasn't been much change in many, many years. And so one morning he got up and he said, God, I'm done. I'm done praying. I've prayed every prayer I know how to pray. I've believed for so long. I'm just done. He was discouraged, Sarah. He went to work and his friends noticed that he was not his chipper, normal, happy self. And so they said, hey, man, what's up? And he said, I told God this morning, I'm done praying. I'm just done. And his friends are good friends. So they circled around him and they said, we're going to pray for you. So they prayed over him. When they said amen, he looked at him and he said, I'm just going to go to the post office and get the mail. So he went to the post office, and when he got to the little P.O. box, he opened up the little square with his key, and out of the hole, he hears Matthew West singing, Don't Stop Praying.
2: Yeah. Whoa.
1: He said, I just stood there, and it was someone was playing our music in the post office.
2: Wow.
1: And he said he stood there just staring at this music. He was staring at the music coming out of the hole. He's like, don't stop praying. And he said, I stood there and I said, okay, I won't stop praying.
2: Oh my word.
1: Yeah. It's my friend. He told me that story one day just talking to me. And I'm like, wow, God.
2: Yeah.
1: He will get to you however he needs to get to you, even if it's through a P.O. box.
0: Yeah, I always talk about how radio goes into the nooks and crannies. And I feel like you just described that so well. The Lord carries these songs. He carries them in his hands to our hearts. And that's what you're funding. You are funding encouragement in ways that cause us to stop and have a jaw drop and a stare. And how is this happening? And Lord, is that coming from heaven? Where's that coming from? Yeah, it is coming from heaven. And you and I get to be a part of that. Wow. 206-333-1053.
1: Now let's bring it to today, Sarah. Let's bring it to May 14th. And you, let's bring it to you. We want to play that song for you. If you've been discouraged, if it's been a long prayer time, like it's been decades, and you are still holding on to God with all you've got, and you're like, sometimes I feel like letting go. It says in Psalm 63, we cling to God, but his right hand upholds us. He's got you even if you let go. Don't stop praying. Don't stop having faith. Keep believing God is for you and he won't let you go.
0: You know, sometimes we have challenges where your gift is doubled, or if you call right now, $2,000 is released, and that's very motivating. We see big returns with that, and sometimes we don't have that, like at this moment right here. If you are listening and you have the ability to create one of those. This morning, there was a $5,000 gift. I was like, what? I don't know if I've seen one of those. But if your business has the ability to do one of those right now, would you do that and stand in the gap for all who are going to probably be crying during this next song? They are contending with the Lord. They are barely hanging on. Would you give a stand in the gap gift? I haven't asked for one of these this whole fundraiser, but I feel compelled to now. If that number didn't make you flinch when I said 5,000, so many people jump in when they hear that their gift is stretched farther. If that's something you can do, would you go online to spirit1053.com? Just write challenge in the description, or you can call 206-333-1053. I hope that's for somebody. If it's not for you, then go ahead and call right now with what you can give it, a gift of faith. Maybe $10 a month. Over time, that adds up. The Lord breathes on it all. He multiplies it all. This is your song, 206-333-1053.

0: 206-333-1053 is the number to call. And I think you're going to want to do it now because Lisa has something special about how your gift can get stretched farther. But after that, I want to tell you an absolute miracle story that song made me think of because of a praying mama in Squim named Vicky.
1: Okay, I can't wait to hear that story from Sarah. If you're new here, Sarah's here every day at this time. But normally we don't talk this much, but it's our fundraiser. So we kind of crack open our heart and we just pour out your stories, pour out our stories, and we point to Jesus. Join the team financially. Do you want me to say what's going on before you tell the story? Do you mean to tell the...
0: Yes, because I think, didn't you say, well, first of all, it's normally secret sound time. So lots of people right now are going, where's my contest? And because they have reminders on their phone to play. I get it. Secret sound returns next Monday. Nobody's won it yet. It's still over $7,000. It's all going to be back next Monday.
1: Okay.
0: Also, when you give to Spirit 105.3, your money never goes to the secret sound. Our friends at Elite Roofing, they take care of that all. Okay. Those are my disclaimers. Yes, reset with why we are inviting people to call 206-333-1053, and then I'll tell the miracle story.
1: Sure. We remain on air and continue to reach more people because of the sacrificial giving of our listeners. You may not have known that, but that's how we roll. And so it's $30 a month or a single gift all at once of $360 that make it happen. And I've got a challenge. It's going to be a one song challenge. It's not mine. It's actually a friend, but I'm not going to let the cat out of the bag. I just want you to get your phone in your hand and get ready. Before we start the next song, it's a one-song challenge. So if you're going to give, please do it between now and the end of the song. That's all I can say at this moment, Sarah. And let me give the phone number, 206-333-1053 or spirit1053.com.
0: All right. So Vicky lives in Squim, and one of her children is named Megan. She is a friend of mine. We met in college. And we kept in touch. And as there were wedding showers and baby showers and we were all growing, Megan would attend.

0: all the baby showers, but the baby showers were not happening for Megan and her husband. And her mama was praying, and Megan was praying, and I was praying. And beautifully, thankfully, after years of infertility, Megan and her husband were able to have their son Cal through IVF, and we celebrated. And then they thought, oh, that's just what we'll do from here on out. And yet they had many failed attempts after that. And as I was praying for Megan, the Lord just kept showing me this picture of Megan and her husband. This is a picture in my mind's eye. Every time I would pray, it was kind of it looked like a Christmas card, like you'd put up on your fridge. And I saw Megan and her husband, and I saw their son, Cal, and I saw a baby girl that looked just like Megan on her hip. And if you've dealt with infertility in your own life, or if you have a family member, you know how tender it is if someone offers you hope like that after all you're experiencing is loss.
1: Yeah.
0: And I just felt like as I was talking, as I was praying with her, that the Lord wanted me to send her that picture. Are you hearing the sound as I'm? Oh, now it's gone. Great. Sorry, that was distracting. Okay, so I was like, Jesus, I don't know if I can tell her that this is what I see in prayer. Like, I was afraid, because what if I was wrong? But I just felt like the Lord wanted me to do it, so I did. I said, Megan, I got to tell you, I've got hope for you, and I see a baby girl on your hip, and she looks just like you, and I'm putting that picture on my fridge. And we wept, and we prayed. And after that, Megan experienced more loss. And I questioned my ability to hear from the Lord. And Megan, at the age of 43, after more losses than I can count, her mom one morning felt prompted by the Lord to read in the book of Genesis about Abraham and Sarah. And her mom woke up for those morning devotions. And she said, Jesus, I feel like you're asking me to ask one more time for my girl. But if it doesn't happen, I will never ask again, and I'm going to accept your will. But I feel like you're asking me to ask one more time for my Megan, who's past her prime, just like Sarah in the Bible. 2 weeks later, Megan called her mom with very good news. And Megan's daughter, Farron, was born in October of that year.
1: Wow.
0: And this past Christmas, this past 2026 Christmas, I got a picture of Megan with a little pigtail girl on her hip and on my fridge. And I share that because don't stop praying. Miracles happen. Let us know how we can pray for you. 206-333-1053 is the number to call. Your gift is stretched further right now. 206-333-1053.

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1: Thank you.
0: New gift to Spirit 105.3. Wow. First time that Todd's given. Linda from Kent with her gift as well. Thank you. 206-333-1053.
1: And then Sarah just slipped in from Burlington and gave $65, and she used spirit1053.com.
0: Thank you, Sarah.
1: Hey, there's a one-song challenge that starts right now. It starts this very moment. If you want to go ahead and get in, it is $750 from our friend Sharon in Arlington. This is not her first challenge. She's all about it. She really wants to motivate people to give. But because she wants it to happen quickly, $750 doubled between now and the end of the next song, dollar for dollar. You give five, she gives five. You give 100, she gives 100. If you give $40 a month, she would double that, also giving $40 a month.
0: One song?
1: Oh, Sarah, your face.
0: One song to do that?
1: Sarah, just for a second, you look like you were 7 years old and I told you you couldn't ride the roller coaster again. You're like, one song? What, just one more time? No, just one song, Sarah. It's
0: all right.
1: Only one song.
0: All right.
1: $750. I believe.
0: All right.
1: Sharon believes.
0: So $750. Anyone can take any part of that. That's her ceiling. And we have one song. Okay. So if someone wants to do all 750 right now.
1: That would help.
0: Okay.
1: That would help.
0: Okay.
1: Wow.
0: Yeah. We just, when generous givers like Sharon create this opportunity, it pains me if we don't like use it all up. And so let's show her our gratitude for her generosity by calling and taking our piece of that. If your piece is $25, please do it. If your piece is $200, please do it. Monthly gifts, that really adds up over time. So if you do $30 a month.
1: Two people doing that, it's met.
0: Oh, let's go. Okay. All right. I'm on board. Took me a minute. 206-333-1053. This is it. This is the only song. It's done. When this is done, you got to get connected. Every line is available.
1: Oh, no. That's going to make Sarah make that face again. She's going to be like, just one song? No. If you could jump on the phone real quick. Yeah, that'd be great. 206-333-1053.
0: Spirit1053.com. That works, too. It's going to take all of us.
1: She started the song.
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0: 206-333-1053. I'm giving you that number because we had a one-song challenge, and even though that song is done, I'm still playing the instrumental version of it, Lisa, and I have not started the next song. So, true. Still time to get in. If you didn't hear what we were saying before Peter Burton started singing, a generous friend named Sharon...
1: Yes.
0: Thank you. Said she will match up to $750. We still have one on the line. I don't know if they are giving. I'm going to give the number. You can still get in on this because I know we didn't meet it yet. I know that much.
1: We're on our way, though. We got a couple of gifts to say thank you to.
0: I know, but not all of them. And I don't want to leave any of Sharon's generosity on the table. So can you call 206-333-1053? And I'm just going to loop this music as long as Lisa will let me. 206-333-1053. Thank you. Carrie from Bothell gave $100 at spirit1053.com. Thank you, Marie from Lacey, a $200 gift.
1: Yes,
0: also at spirit1053.com. We're just waiting for that last phone call to come through, and I'm looking to see if anyone's called in.
1: Well, there's another thank you. Vashti from Sammamish.
0: Sammamish, thank you. Thank you so much.
1: Gave $100, says, thank you for the center of place hope.
0: Yep.
1: There's no words to express my gratitude.
0: Yeah. I know that the Center, a place of hope in Edmonds, founded by Dr. Gregory Jantz, helps people in all kinds of addiction, all kinds of eating disorder, all kinds of mental health crisis. They do Jesus work there.
1: Vashti, we thank you for that $100. I don't know why I feel like crying over your gift, but I praise God for what he's done in your
0: thank
1: life.
0: Thank you. Thank
1: you. Your future is bright, Vashti. We thank you so
0: Sandra
1: much.
0: Sandra from Lakewood coming in at 20 what? Bucks a month.
1: Hey!
0: That's 250-ish total.
1: Yep.
0: Did we, are we close?
1: $92 away, girl.
0: Okay.
1: $750 challenge from Sharon in, where is Sharon from? Don't tell me. I know. Arlington. $750 and you got us to within $92.
0: All right. So I still haven't started that next song, but I have to in about 30 seconds. If you can get connected in the next 30 seconds, I'm going to give you the number. All you got to do is get connected and give $92 or more and it counts. 206-333-1053. 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I'm going to give the number.
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0: 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That works too.

I did just recently find your station. It's just very refreshing to me. The channel that I guess I used to listen to was never so based on making someone feel so uplifted. And it's just nice to hear it every day. This world is a little crazy for me right now. To have that music come on and to hear how you talk to people and for you to just be joyful and happy where you are, that's what more people need to hear. And I just wanted y'all to know that. I will continue to listen, and listening to your channel helps me remember that. It feels nice to know.

0: Oh, Debbie, thank you so much. Those kind words. I mean, it's all because of Jesus at work through the music and the ministry of Spirit 105.3. Thank you for partnering. Thank you for bringing more of that throughout the entire Pacific Northwest. The number to call in our final 4 minutes, 206-333-1053. Lisa, we had that one song challenge and we had $92 left on the table. What happened? Do we know?
1: Right there at the end, before that song started, a couple people jumped on the phone.
0: Yes.
1: Heather from Sumner and also Rod from Spanaway.
0: Yep.
1: Heather gave $92.
0: Yes, Heather! Rod
1: gave $100 for the very first time.
0: Thank you.
1: Thanks, Rod and Heather. And so that means that one song challenge.
0: Wow.
1: Sharon from Arlington.
0: Thank you.
1: $750 added in. Hey, just looking at the hour, Sarah, we're about, for this hour, about $3,500 has been given, but the hope for this hour was $5,000. So we've got about 5 minutes and we're about $1,500 away from where we hope to be for the hour.
0: Okay. Well, I love that full disclosure, because maybe there's a business right now that can take that whole $1,500, because as a business, you know, like, you got to, meeting these goals helps have more impact. And that is what we are asking you to do right now. Now, if that number's like, nope, that's not for me, is there a small amount that you can help us get closer to it? We've got 4 minutes left and a $1,500 gap. If you are one who loves to stand in the gap, this is your moment. Would you do it by faith? 206-333-1053.
1: One way that might be easy and just kind of make it clear would be three friends saying yes to a $500 gift. Or if you can't do that, do less. Do $40 a month, and over a year, it'll add up to right about $500. Three friends at $500 in this one song. And remember what our friend just shared. She said that, I've never found a radio station that works so hard to make me feel better.
0: Hmm.
1: And I can't think of another outlet, a radio outlet, or even a TV outlet, or a media outlet.
0: Yeah.
1: It's like our whole goal is to encourage you, bring hope through Jesus Christ into your life. It's just a beautiful place. I acknowledge and agree with what she said. That's what you're funding, a place that brings hope and encouragement in Christ.
0: That is what you're funding when you call 206-333-1053. 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
1: I'm Ian. I'm with my son, Sean.
2: Hi.
1: Yeah, we have been regular donors. Not much, but yeah, we try to really keep the station running as much as we can. And feel really blessed to have you guys running the station. And yeah, I really appreciate all the work. I think it's important. I know the song just lift up my spirit. And I hope that the songs that you guys play will lift many people's spirit as well. I'm very glad to be part of it.
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0: It's such a good conversation starter. Spirit 105.3. Having the music on, my friend Rachel was getting some work, like on her HVAC or something, had someone over. And Rachel always has Spirit 105.3 on in her kitchen. And so she wasn't really thinking anything of it until he strikes up a conversation, says, "Do you go to church?" And she's like, oh, he recognized the music. And they had a lovely, faith-filled conversation. It equips us, because I was talking with Lisa earlier. Sorry, mm-hmm. I need to give the phone number. I'm so bad at that.
1: I'll do it. Okay, Sarah, here's that number if you want to be a part this hour, because I'm just going to go ahead and tell you there's a $3,000 dollar for dollar match. Oh. Every gift that comes in this hour is going to be doubled. It's a challenge, a $3,000 challenge. And the number to call to have your gift doubled is 206-333-1053. 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You're invited in.
2: Thank you.
1: No, like, I don't like shame motivation. I can't stand it. I don't like guilt. I don't like any of that stuff. I like open-hearted invitation. Mm-hmm. I like welcome. I like, hey, when Jesus goes, follow me.
2: Yeah.
1: I love that. It's like this invitation, like, come and see.
0: Because you want to go where he's going.
1: Yeah. It's good here. So this is an invitation with a big welcome mat. Will you join the team and finance the place? Will you make the stories happen and get your gift doubled? 206-333-1053, spirit1053.com.
0: Thank you for that reset. What I was sharing is that around the Pacific Northwest, we don't have cultural Christianity. In fact, I would dare to say sometimes it's the opposite. The two most recent neighborhoods I've lived in over the past 20 years, I might be the only believer in the whole neighborhood. And it can get lonely, especially during the 9 months of gray that we have, and then bonus days like this. And so one thing I love about the community at Spirit 105.3 is whether you're at an event or a concert, and the concerts, they sell out. That is because there's a hunger and a thirst. It is a conscious decision to be a believer in the Pacific Northwest. And you know who even notices is the artists that you hear on the station. I've had some conversations when the guys from For King and Country come and it sells out every time. They say it's electric. The audience is electric. And so many of them say, I think it's the reason the Forrest Frank show this summer sold out. There are believers here, and we want to shout the name of Jesus from the rooftops. It is a mission field when you choose to live in this part of the country. And Spirit 105.3, we are local. We are with you. I have such a heartbeat for this town. I was born and raised here. I have such a heartbeat to find and connect with other believers and then to share the gospel, because the harvest is plentiful. Planting seeds. I'm getting my analogies wrong. I'm not a farmer. You get what I'm saying. God won't. What I'm trying to say is there is work to be done, and it is satisfying to partner with the Lord. And when you give your gift, you're raising your hand and you're saying, I'm a believer in the Pacific Northwest. This is the message that I want to share. I want to boldly declare Jesus until all know Jesus. 206-333-1053. You said we've got a $3,000 challenge?
1: Yes, and we're looking for the people that Sarah's been describing. You're fervent. You're on fire for God. You're a firebrand. That's something that's on fire for God and wants others to be set on fire for God. That's you? Okay, join your team. Let's know your name. Let us know when you started listening. Let us know what you're praying about. Tell us what's on your heart. 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
0: Lisa and I are in our final hour with you. Final 51 minutes. This is it. This is the moment with that $3,000 challenge. Let's go. Can't wait to read your name. Can't wait to see your city. How lucky is your city that it has you planted and rooted in Christ and giving so that others can find what you've found. Thank you for who you are. Thank you for holding all that you have open-handed in front of the Lord and saying, let's go. 206-333-1053 is the number to call. 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

Hi, I'm Heather, and my daughter, Zosha, and I love listening to Spirit 105.3. We play it often. She asks us to turn it up louder, and she's constantly singing along. She'll be like, Mom, is this your favorite song? Or, oh, this is Grandma's favorite song. Or she'll call out, hey, that's Brandon Lake. Mama, I love that song. That's the Hallelujah guy. It's the cutest.

0: That's Heather raising the next generation who loves to worship with a tender heart. You can tell even by Heather's daughter's comments. Mom, that's your favorite song. Mom, that's grandma's favorite song. Mom, that's the Hallelujah guy. Like, she pays attention. Your daughter is a noticer, and so are you, Heather. And I am so thankful that you called 206-333-1053.
1: My heart is so tender today. That just made me cry. Everything's making me cry. My heart's so tender. My son's graduating. My youngest son is graduating from high school tomorrow. And just thinking about my kids and how they were raised surrounded by our music. And how they, oh, it's just too
0: You're
1: much.
0: You're fundraising with me on the final day tomorrow, and you have your youngest baby.
1: Yeah.
0: Is going to get a cap and a gown and walk and receive a diploma. Your baby. Yeah. And you're going to do the final tomorrow.
1: Yeah. So I'll get done here, and then I go to some party for my best friend's son who's graduating.
0: Oh,
1: and then,
0: my word.
1: And my son's giving a speech, too, at graduation. But, you know, I'm not an empty nester. I have this written on the wall. I'm a bird launcher. Right? God empowers us to do, fill in the blank, to be a mom, to be an accountant, to work on the roads, to love well someone who is sick. Like, he's empowered me to be a mom, and just like he did Heather, and he gifts us tools. He doesn't leave us bereft. He's like, this is going to be kind of hard. So I'm going to create something called Spirit 105.3. I'm going to create Christian radio and just blanket your city with it. Because you're going to need it.
0: You're
1: going to need it, beautiful girl. And that's what we're asking you to fund. No gift is in yet this hour. We're 15 minutes in. And there's a $3,000 challenge where a friend who wants to remain anonymous said, hey, I'd love to bless and double every gift that comes in. So please take advantage of it. You know, you're really helping somebody who needs it. You're bringing encouragement and hope, and that's a valuable thing to do.
0: Right as you just said that, we received our first gift.
1: Hey!
0: The first 500 of that $3,000 match. Thanks to Doug and Jean from Lake Stevens, and in all caps, one of them typed, I'm a very long-time listener, and I just love Spirit. Thank you so much for being part of the next generation. Thank you so much for sharing that. We've got one on the line. We have several spots available. We do need to get to our next song. And so now we've got $2,500 left.
1: That's right.
0: To add to what you are bringing to the table. And it always just gives me that picture of the little boy who brings his lunch to Jesus and he feeds the 5,000. But it started with the little boy's lunch. And it started with his faith. He offered what he had and he placed it in the hands of Jesus. And Jesus blessed it and he broke it and he shared it and it multiplied. That's not just for a Bible story. That is something that you and I get to enact today by faith. And we've got $2,500 on the table to multiply with, thanks to a generous friend that wants to encourage your giving because they know that giving is good for us to do. Partnership with God is how we're meant to live. And you don't have to be a longtime listener to do it. You could have found it yesterday. You could still have big, big questions about your faith. You're not disqualified. Call, please give a gift of faith and watch what the Lord does with it. 206-333-1053 is the number to call.
1: $500 came in during the last song. Could we do it again? Could you do it as a single gift of $500 all at once or $40 a month or whatever God's laid on your heart, beautiful heart? Give that. It will be doubled. 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

0: good.
1: If you've had that wrecked by mercy moment and you're thinking about it right now, and you think about this faith walk, if you've been walking with the Lord for a long time, can I invite you into a special moment happening? Our fundraiser is all finished tomorrow. What a gift it is, though, to be able to partner with you, to see your name, your city, your prayer requests, your reasons that Spirit 105.3 has stood out to you. The number is 206-333-1053. And how much do we have left in that challenge funds?
2: It's a $3,000 challenge, and last time I checked, $600 was in.
1: Yep.
2: So to answer your question, $2,400 to go. Some suggestions, $200 a month would take care of it. If that's a business amount that maybe you could give.
1: Yeah.
2: Or if you could just jump in and say, hey, I'm here, I can bump up my monthly gift. Hey, I'm here, I can do a bonus gift, even though I give monthly. That's going to be doubled. The number is 206-333-1053.
1: I want to call this next song the Stand in the Gap song. This has just been on my heart. To stand in the gap means I've walked this journey of faith. I know the love of the Lord. And I want to call and make my faith gift for someone that is still seeking, still searching. Maybe they have not even found Spirit 105.3 yet. They have not found the love of the Lord, but you want to make sure it's here for them when they need it. Can I talk about a couple people in my life that have stood in the gap?
2: Yes, please.
1: That didn't give up on me? First name that comes to my mind, Mike. He was the one that said yes when I wanted to intern here 23 years ago.
2: Thank you, Mike.
1: Thank you, Mike. I came fresh out of college. You know what I had a hard time doing? Getting up on time. Because I was 20 and say no more. And guess who was late? Now, that's not me. I'm never late anymore. But like in the beginning, I was late almost every day. And he could have given up on me. But instead, he saw potential. He stood in the gap and he gently, raising three teenage daughters himself, was like, let's work on your hours. Like, you know, and he kind of shepherded me along. He stood in the gap for what he saw I could eventually possibly do here 23 years ago. And he gently stuck with me and watched the progress over time. I'm asking you to do that for this next song. What do you know to be true about Jesus? What do you know to be true about how he uses this music? And with your financial gift, can you stand in the gap for someone else who wants to give right now, but perhaps they're unemployed? Perhaps they are facing surmounting medical bills, and they actually have prayed about it, and they feel like the Lord is saying, you sit this one out. I have others I'm going to call on. If you're like, that's me, and I'm going to give in honor of a person right now who the Lord is not calling to do it, stand in the gap with me on this next song and watch your amount be stretched. Consider that bonus amount being the gap amount, right? So give your gift here during this next incredible song by Unspoken and think about how the Lord calls us to walk alongside others that are new in the faith, to disciple them. What a gift that is. You get to do that with your gift right now. 206-333-1053. We got to get to it. Spirit1053.com. 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I need you.

0: 206-333-1053 is the number to call in the middle of this challenge where I think we have $2,400 left. Am I mathing right?
1: You were mathing right, but alas, someone has given a gift and made your math obsolete.
0: I like being wrong in that way.
1: It is Maritza from Arlington who
0: $100. Thank you.
1: Along with Marlene who gave and Doug and Jean who gave. Now, $2,300 to go, but girly girl, we are running out of time. We've only got 30 minutes left. So your gift right now, I know that Sarah's been talking about standing in the gap. Could you stand in the gap? Because I always think about it this way, and I can't wait to hear what Sarah's going to say about this, but you know, like somebody's, God forbid, you know, addicted to drugs, or they're just going through something and they need someone who comes along and says, hey, I got you. Mm-hmm. I'm gonna pay for this radio station because you need it.
0: Yeah.
1: And you just drink it in. Someday you'll be able to pay it forward, but I'm standing in the gap today.
0: Yeah, I also see it as demonstrating Jesus, like hands and feet. We can talk about Jesus, but there is a difference when we demonstrate the love of the Lord. And I know for me, those are mile marking moments in my life. The one that the Lord's bringing to my mind right now is after I'd had my first daughter and I was going through postpartum depression, and which really messes with your mind, man. All those hormones and the sleep deprivation. And I was starting to doubt my own ability to hear from the Lord. Like my faith really got shaken. And I remember where I was sitting on the stairs with my head crumpled, kind of crumpled in a heap. My body posture reflected my heart posture. And my mom sat next to me, and I kind of, through tears, I said to my mom, I don't even know if I can hear the Lord. I don't even know what he thinks of me, Mom. Like, granted, I was working here at the time, right? And on maternity leave. And then I said to her, I go, does he just think I'm failing at this? Because I have everything I've ever wanted. I prayed for this baby girl. I prayed for a growing family. And here she is in my arms. And she's healthy. And I'm crumbling. And is God mad? Like, what? I lost track of even who the Lord was. And I remember my mom. I was like, what's she going to say? Is she going to give me advice? Is she going to tell me to buck up? Is she going to? No. She put her arm around me. And she literally like pulled my body into hers. And then that kind of hug where someone gives you a side hug, but they're also bolstering you. And then she said, I think my final words to her, I go, Mom, I don't even know. Do I even know him? Meaning God. And she goes, sweetheart, I do know him. And let me tell you what he says about you. And then she just started speaking identity into me. And she represented, that hug felt like it was from Christ. And that is what I'm asking you to do right now, is put that arm around someone crumbling and saying, God, are you there? Can I even hear you? Do you even see me? And you call and you give your gift of faith and you say, I do know him. And I want you to hear this song, and I want you to hear this conversation, and I want you to hear this prayer. And I see you. And let me tell you about my Jesus. That's what your phone call does right now. And your gift is doubled because of a generous supporter that wants to encourage you to call 206-333-1053.
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1: 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This next song I'm going to play, you're going to hear some extra voices. I want to let you know who they are. This is another person that you are standing in the gap for. In scripture, it says, I was in prison and you came to visit me. Zach Williams, he sings on stages. He was just here in our area, but he also takes his music behind prison walls. This next song was recorded live at Harding Prison. I forget the number of inmates that are singing on this, but it's in the hundreds. 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

My son played tackle football his first year doing it, and he was so scared, so hesitant to get on the field. And I would just tell him, no fear. No fear over.

0: If you've ever had a song like Karen just talked about that backs you up in parenting, if a song lyric jumps to your mind as you're having a conversation with one of your kids, that is proof of how the Lord uses this music in your life, in your everyday life. The things that feel mundane, you are inviting the glorious into the mundane. 206-333-1053 is the number to call. I'm a full disclosure kind of girl. This is probably the slowest like hour I've seen. And so I need to talk to you, my little 1 o'clocker. Listen, if you're listening right now, that is a special situation. It makes sense that we would be listening like in the morning when you're getting kids to school or you're commuting into work, or same thing in the afternoon. But if you're my 1 o'clocker, you got a special place in my heart, because I'm calling on you right now to stand in the gap and to fill in the gap. Plus, right now, we're in the middle of a challenge. We have 20-something $100 to
1: meet. Yeah, 23. Hold on, I've got my calculator open, because $3,000 is added in when it's, you know, given.
0: Yep.
1: And what's left? $2,260.
0: And that's been going on for a while. And so I am super thankful to Marlene from Kirkland, Doug and Jean from Lake Stevens, and Martza from Arlington. They took a big piece of that. That's why we're not still at 3,000 to match. But the fact that we're still in the 2,000s shows that it's time to join, so we don't miss out on this extra ministry impact that's literally being offered by a generous supporter to encourage you to call. And I get passionate about it because I know that this isn't, it's not smoke and mirrors. We don't get to still add it in if we don't make the goal. And so I'm like, oh, ministry impact is on the table. Could you, my 1 o'clocker, call right now as if it was drive time hours, 206-333-1053 or spirit1053.com.
1: Look up in the sky. It's the 1 o'clocker symbol. It's like, you
0: the
1: know.
0: The bat signal.
1: It's the 1 o'clockers who are going to step in the gap. Forget about those 2 o'clockers. They don't know what's going on. It's the 1 o'clockers that get things done.
0: No, I know. And like, statistically, this is probably one of the hardest hours. So like, I want everyone to go, whoa, what kind of rally happens?
1: What happened?
0: If you want to know that you're noticed, I can see if you connect right now. 206-333-1053.
1: Well, we're $2,260 away, and we've got 21 minutes. So how about this? Just a shout out for somebody who can do the $60. Another friend who steps in with that $200. And then, hey, if you want to say, I'm here, $2,000, and we could do that in one song. One wonderful song.
0: Yep.
1: That's where it happens. It happens during the song. Spirit of the Living God moving. Like for me, Sarah, I had my son who's graduating tomorrow. When he was in sixth grade, he opened up on the way to school and started confessing to me how sad he was, how bullied he was, and how dark his thoughts had been. And I'm driving the car, and I'm listening to my son pouring out his heart. And I'm praying, God, tell me what to say in this moment. God, give me the exact words. First thing I said was, well, first of all, son, thank you for telling me. Secondly, we're going to write Bible verses on 3x5 cards, because you fight those dark thoughts with God's word. And then immediately what came to mind was a song.
0: Yeah.
1: Thirdly, I said, Lauren Daigle also has had dark thoughts like this, and wrote a whole song that talks about what to do. You speak God's truth over yourself. And when you were telling that story, I remember that little moment in my precious boy's life. He wrote me a letter yesterday, part of the graduation ceremony. And in the letter, he told me I was his best friend. And he told me that, I don't know if I'd be here, Mom, if it wasn't for you.
0: Redemption.
1: I go back to those moments when God gave me a song.
0: Yeah.
1: Let's get these songs lodged in our brains so that God will call them up when we need them most. That's why Spirit 105.3 is so valuable, and why we're asking you to invest in it, because it really is beyond words trying to describe what a blessing it is to us and this community.
0: I found the song that you're talking about.
1: Oh, thank you.
0: So we're going to play it next. And if you resonated with Lisa's story because lyrics have jumped into your heart, this is living music, songs based on God's word. And that's what the Holy Spirit does. He brings it to mind. This is how we hide God's word in our hearts. And then he brings it to mind and he helps you face the challenges of the day with hope. It's alive. It's active. Our God is alive. Would you call right now? You are so needed. 206-333-1053 is the number to call. We've got our final 19 minutes. So I'm going to play the song and give the number. Your gift is stretched dollar for dollar. If you can give a leadership gift, $1,000, $2,000, I haven't seen a $5,000, but if you want to go for it, this is your moment. 206-333-1053. It's tax deductible. 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God's words to your heart.

0: the songs resonate because they speak to your identity. They cut through all the other noise, and they remind you of who you are. And in case you need that reminder, let me share with you. I'm going to give the number first because we are in the final 14 minutes of our fundraiser. We're actually quite behind for this hour. And we do have a challenge on the table. I'll give the number, you share the challenge, and then I'll share if I can remember what I was going to say about that. 206-333-1053.
1: 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When it happens, $3,000 is added in. It's very needed. One person's on the phone.
0: Woo!
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0: I was going to talk about identity because that's what that song was. So a couple years ago, I was at this prayer conference and there was a group of like three people that were praying over me and they asked me a question, which I wasn't prepared for. And he says, "Who are you?" That was the beginning of the prayer. He says to me, "Do you know who you are?" That was it. "Do you know who you are?" And then little old firstborn straight A me wanted to get the right answer. So I'm like, okay, I'm at kind of a Christian thing. Like, what's the Christian answer for who I am? And I was scanning my brain. Do I start with like, I'm a wife, I'm a mom? No, I'm a Christian music broadcaster. And these were all my thoughts before I'd uttered a word. But it took too long to think about it all that I was just silent the whole time. And I don't remember what I uttered out. And he smiled at me so kindly and he goes, "You are a daughter of the King and you have a seat at his table."
1: Wow.
0: Never forgotten it. And I want to speak that over you right now in case it's been a while, in case you are getting your identity from what you do or don't do, from who you raise or don't raise, like for just all the ways that the world wants to slap stickers on us. I just want to remind you right now, and maybe this is all you came for today, is you are a son or a daughter of the King and you have a seat at his table. He's brought you to a banqueting table and he wants you to feast of his goodness. And he pulls out the chair for you and there's a nameplate with your name and his banner over you is love. And you can cease striving today because of the finished work on the cross. And you can live out of the overflow because we love because he first loved us, so you don't have anything to prove. We want to take that weight off of you every time you tune in. Because how quick we are to switch into striving mode. It's the way our culture is designed to get us. And so we have to come here for that reset. Mm-hmm. If you value the reset in the final 11 minutes, would you please call right now 206-333-1053 and say, "Yeah, I'm going countercultural on this one. I'm going with my identity in Christ, not the world. I'm going with this music, not my algorithm. I'm going with this station." 206-333-1053 as we boldly declare the truth of what Jesus says about you day in and day out. But today is special, set aside to fundraise. And we've got 10 minutes and the need is big. The biggest need I've seen so far today.
1: Let's divide it up into two songs. $1,000 in the first song and then hopefully a little over $1,000 in the second song for a $3,000 challenge. And is anyone on the phone right now, Sarah?
0: We've got one. Thank you.
1: One person is on the phone. We don't know what they're doing, obviously, so we're waiting to see. So we're just going to speak this to you. Will you accept this invitation to partner with God to co-create a space of love and identity truth? I keep thinking about the woman who was bleeding and she bled for like 13 years and she was unclean and she tried all the doctors and nothing worked. And I'm sure she was just called that unclean woman. But when Jesus healed her, he called her daughter. Hmm. He identifies who you are. You are loved. And so people just don't know that in Christ, he names you and proclaims your identity. And we just want to do that more and more and more with your help, with your partnership.
0: Yeah.
1: $1,000 song. Okay. How about the whole thousand? Two friends giving 500.
0: Oh, that would be so huge.
1: Three friends at $30 a month. We're there. So here's the number to say yes. It's 206-333-1053. Text give to 89419 or spirit1053.com.
0: Thank you so much. Yeah, that leadership gift during this song would be enormous. So needed. 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Thank you.

0: 4 minutes to go, and the need is $2,200 to unlock this extra $3,000 that a generous friend of the station wants to release if, in the next 3.5 minutes, we can raise that $2,200. It's a big ask. One song to go. There have been many times we have not met it, and it hurts. It stings because that's ministry impact. And I so would love to see it happen. If you could take that entire $2,200 right now, I'm going to give you the phone number, 206-333-1053. If you can't take the whole $2,200, don't let that discourage you from calling and giving what you can. The Lord can accomplish this however he wants, but we do only have 3 minutes to do it.
1: Okay, I do want to just send out some love to Lori in Bothell.
0: Thank you, Lori.
1: He gave $60 says, I'm just praying for all teenagers in this world that are heartbroken.
0: Amen.
1: They are our future, and I pray they all come to know Jesus. Thank you, Lori. And that gift plus Maritza and Marlene and Doug and Jean.
0: Mary from Covington just gave $50.
1: Hey, thank you. That's $21.50 now to go. One song, $2,150. So $1,000, one person doing that, two friends doing $500. We could do this if we all come together.
0: Yeah.
1: Another person giving $100, maybe one person giving $50. What part is on your heart? As I can't see the phones from where I'm sitting.
0: We've got
1: one on the line,
0: and one,
1: okay.
0: 2, 3, 4, 5, 6 available right now. Here's the number real slow. I can literally see if you get connected, and we have to get ready for this next song in 2 minutes. 206-333-1053. 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I can't see that, but the gift still counts. As we approach 2 o'clock, you got to get connected before 2 p.m. in order to get this extra $3,000 released if we hit the goal. 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
1: Thank you for praying, and then thank you for following your heart. I have one friend who says, nobody needs to pray. They just need to jump in where God's moving. I'm like, oh, I go so slow when it comes to my money. You know, I have to pray. I have to look at the budget. If you're married, you need to confer. We get it.
0: We get it.
1: But if you have peace and you're like, I know that I know it's me, don't delay. Before the song even starts, can you just say yes? There's a book called The 10-Second Rule. And the man who wrote it said that if you will just follow God's prompting and obey what he's leading you to do within 10 seconds, your life will go from beige to color. It changes everything. Quick obedience. Mm. Quick obedience. So if God is leading you, just say yes and do it quickly right in this moment. Call 206-333-1053. 50 away, Sarah. $2,150 still needed at spirit1053.com.
0: Thank you so much. I just want to say thank you. If you are listening and you've supported Spirit 105.3 ever before, if you are listening and the Lord said, this is not for you, sit this one out, but pray them through. Thank you for those prayers. Thank you for cheering us on. Thank you for caring. Thank you for having a generous heart. Okay, we have got 1 minute to go. I'm going to play this song. This is actually the last you're going to hear from Lisa and I because our girl Taylor is coming in next and we're going to tell her what's up. And so if she sees $2,200 come in, $2,150.
1: That's right.
0: If she sees that come in, an extra $3,000 of ministry impact gets released. Finally, the number and the website, and then we got to go. And I just want to say, this next song, it says, and all the people said amen. Do you know what amen means? It means, let it be so, and I agree. Would you agree with who God says you are? Would you agree that he's the provider? Would you agree that you can hear from the Holy Spirit? And that when he prompts you to do something, would you agree with your yes? I believe if those he's calling on in this moment right here, we're going to meet this goal. 206-333-1053. 206-333-1053. 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Thank you.
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1: I have actually been listening since I was a teenager. 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And I just love the Lord, and I love knowing, especially in today's world where there's so much negative, that I've got all these brothers and sisters out there praying for me, and I'm praying for them.
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0: Yes, it's Spirit 105.3. My name is Taylor. My friend Scott is here, and you, and I mean, God is just showing up in such a huge way. It is our support drive, listener supported, community funded. Scott, wow.
1: Yeah.
0: Do we have some people to thank?
1: We do, man. Sarah and Lisa were rocking it, basically looking to add $3,000 to the total. They were $2,200 away from making that happen. And then, oh my goodness, Heather in Woodinville, thank you for your $500 gift. Stacy in Woodinville, your gift.
0: Yes,
1: Carly in Maple Valley, Amy and Ron in Kirkland, Erica in Port Richard, Emil in Renton, Pat in Enumclaw. Love saying the word Enumclaw. Just, I don't know why. It also reminds me of a pastry.
0: Giant
1: Enum bear claw. Marcielle in Renton, Susie in Ording, Tammy in Gig Harbor, everybody getting involved there. We made the $2,200. $3,000 will get dumped in on top of that, and we still have a couple of friends on the phone. Thank you so much for doing what you can. It is a celebration of what God does through Spirit 105.3. Mm-hmm. And quite frankly, and I know I'm biased, but we're inviting you to be involved. I heard a pastor say once that we will spend years saying, Lord, use me. What do you want me to do? And that's great. We should be saying that. But he said, the other thing is sometimes God's moving right in front of us. And you just involve yourself.
0: Yeah, absolutely. And we want you to be part of it. 206-333-1053. And I know Scott is kind of looking at paperwork. He's looking at what's happening. But I just want to see if we can just keep this going. Just the power of Jesus through the music and the messages of your Spirit 105.3. We live in a world right now where sometimes I'm going, what is up and what is down and what is left and what is happening?
1: Yeah.
0: And you turn on Spirit and you're reminded, you know what? You just need to look to Jesus because he is the truth and the way, and he's all we need. But that is only happening through your Spirit 105.3 because of someone like you today who goes, I know the power of Jesus. I know the power of the music and the messages. I want to be part of giving.
1: Thank you so much for making that choice right now. By the way, Diane and Richard in Seattle just made a gift. Ruth and Renton said we can do a 1K club gift with $1,000.
0: Awesome.
1: Man, it is all about Jesus. It is all about the name of Jesus. Thank you for giving right now with your gift. 206-333-1053. 206-333-1053. Fear's gone.

0: That's such a great song. It's Taryn Wells. Spirit 105.3. Hey, it's Taylor. I hope you're having a great day so far. My friend Scott is here hanging out with us. Support Drive is happening, and it's only happening because of someone like you. Knows the importance of music and songs. And when you listen to Erica in the Morning and Sarah and Brant and Sherry, I was just thinking about how, you know, the gospel was never meant to stay inside four church walls. Jesus said, go into all of the world. Sometimes going looks like a song.
1: Yeah.
0: Erica in the Morning. Yeah. It looks like our traffic reports.
1: Yeah, absolutely. Serving those around us in a way that makes sense to them. I always think about that Bible verse. And by the way, I am not a theological expert. So whenever I share Bible verses, I hear pastors all over the Puget Sound go, oh, so close. But, you know, the verse where in the Bible it talks about what is the value of saying basically Jesus loves you, be blessed, and yet not taking care of, of a person's needs. And so here at Spirit 105.3, we want to serve the Puget Sound. We want to love our neighbors. Absolutely. We want to tell them about Jesus. And very often the way is people going, why do you love so cool? Why are you so crazy great with your love? Well, it's because of Jesus, and we want to share that with as many people as possible. Thank you for making it happen with your giving today, 206-333-1053. Now, Lisa and Sarah had a great final hour there, and we thanked so many friends.
0: Yes.
1: But, Taylor, we got to keep it going.
0: That's right.
1: And now every phone line is available.
0: It is, 206-333-1053. Maybe we have a friend this afternoon who, you know, I was thinking about, I was driving home yesterday, and I was thinking about all of the different scenarios in our lives. And maybe what you're going through. It could be you're that exhausted mom driving home right now, going to pick up kids. You're trying to figure out, what am I going to make for dinner? Or, you know the different scenarios that you're facing, but you turn on Spirit and it's right there with a reminder, keep your eyes on Jesus. 206-333-1053 is the number. 206-333-1053. And you are making sure with your giving heart that the gospel of Jesus is strong in a world that feels unstable.
1: Yes.
0: You are saying, I love God. I know what he can do for my life. I want to pay it forward. I want to make sure. I mean, God doesn't give us money just to spoil ourselves, right?
1: Yeah,
0: it's
1: exactly.
0: It's not like he's going to say, hey, Scott, I want you to go out and just buy everything for yourself and don't. No, I mean, God gives us what he gives us so we can be a blessing to others. And when you financially support your Spirit 105.3, that is exactly what you're doing.
1: All right, here's the need in the next 15 minutes. Can we hear from five friends? Gifts of any size. We're just going to say, what is it that you can bless your neighbor through Spirit 105.3 with? Gifts of any size. But five friends giving in 15 minutes, 206-333-1053, whether it is Renton, whether it is Enum Claw, Port Orchard, Maple Valley, Woodinville, Bothell. I used to live in Bothell. Where is the first person to come from? Who's going to lead the way and say, we need more Jesus in the Puget Sound? Here's my best gift.
0: 206-333-1053. 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

0: Spirit 105.3. My name is Taylor Mills. We're so glad that you hang out with us. Or I should say, we're so glad you let us hang out with you, because that's basically what is happening. It is our support drive. And right now at 206-333-1053, people are coming alongside and saying, I know how much the music means to me on Spirit. And then, you know, we get phone calls of people saying why they listen, why they give, and stuff like this happens.
1: I have two biological children. We did foster care forever. We've adopted three, and one of my two beautiful daughters passed away. We were raising her two children now, so I get to look at her every day. The kids, the Spirit 105.3, we would always have the praise music on. And those were some really emotional times trying to stay positive. And the girls, they just would sing the songs. And sometimes everybody would start crying and then laughing because their mommy loved Jesus. So it got me through some really tough days. So thank you for what you guys do.
0: Literally, your gift has that kind of impact right now with your Spirit 105.3, where lists are supported. And all of that happens because of someone like you that knows the power of what this station has in your life and your heart. I mean, I think about, I'm, you know, sitting in the car and I hear stories, and I know I could have that kind of impact to make a grandmother raising grandchildren not feel so alone.
2: Yeah.
0: That is huge. And the number to be part of this is 206-333-1053. 206-333-1053. We're looking for five friends to check in, Scott. Five friends, and you're basically saying, like, any amount, whatever amount God is laying on your heart.
2: Well, exactly right. And I'm going to give you this phone number. It's 206-333-1053. You can go to spirit1053.com. That works as well. When you think about Spirit 105.3, you may say, well, there's tens of thousands of people who listen every day.
0: Right.
2: And that is absolutely true. And Praise the Lord for that.
0: Yeah.
2: But that doesn't mean that, like, there's 50 people on the phone line right now.
0: Right.
2: So I think that when you hear me say, well, we're looking for five people, some people may say, is it really five, Scott, or is that like code for you want 50? Well, obviously, I'd love 50, but no, your one call, your one of five,
0: that's right,
2: is absolutely needed right now. We've got this little window that shows us the phone lines. Every line is available. So as you think about just the privilege it is for us to have Christian radio, for us to have a place that we come together as followers of Jesus here in the Puget Sound and celebrate and pray. Mm-hmm. Sometimes we celebrate together. Sometimes we cry together.
0: Yeah.
2: It is the body of Christ together. That's worthy of our support. And I'm just going to ask you to be bold when you give. We said this a lot yesterday, and I love it. Don't say, I can only give $100. Say, I can boldly give $100.
0: Amen.
2: Don't say, I can only give $10 a month. Say, I can boldly give $10 a month. But five friends, gifts of any size, we're down to 8 minutes to go now.
0: You know, I was thinking about how the enemy loves isolation, but God loves connection. And that is what your Spirit 105.3 does. It gives connection. 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So today, right now, I'm just asking, will you be one person to say, I'm going to do it. I know. I want to make sure love and that connection is happening in my community. 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

0: 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Hey, it's Taylor. Scott's here. And your Spirit 105.3 is listener supported. So, you know, today and then tomorrow is the last day that we're doing this.
1: Right, yeah.
0: We are just asking for you to be part of something really big and impactful. And I was thinking about how there are people who may never walk into a church, but they'll turn on Spirit 105.3. And, you know, that song will stop them. Scott, you think about the power of music and the power of something that somebody says like Erica or Sarah or Brant and Sherry. And then all of a sudden, oh, wow, I feel safe here. I'm hearing about Jesus and hope and peace and not negativity. I want to stick around.
1: Yeah, absolutely. And my guess is that we don't have to convince you of the power of a song because you've experienced it yourself. Like, I can throw out all kinds of words for why you should give and what God does through Spirit, but you have your own Spirit story. Mm-hmm. And I'd love to hear what it is when you call and make your gift. I'm going to give you this phone number. It's 206-333-1053. 206-333-1053. When I was in junior high, many of us have this experience. It was like the first, it shouldn't even be called a dance, but it was like the first formal. And really what it was everybody stands around the sides of the gym and looks at each other and nobody wants to be first. But then when somebody goes, usually the kid who's like way more confident than he should be, it's like going out there and like, all right, we're going to move. And then other people join.
0: Yeah.
1: I need that kid right now because we're looking for five friends to give, five friends to give by 2:30. That's just 3 minutes away. And we need the leader. I need you to grab a hold of the phone or go online to spirit1053.com and say, I know what my spirit story is. Yeah. I know what God's done through the station. I see what he's doing in the entire Puget Sound through the station. And I'm going to give because of that. 206-333-1053. Every phone line is available. So will you lead? It can be an awkward lead. It can be a very rhythmic, you know how to dance lead. Really, that's up to you. But will you be one of five to call right now? 206-333-1053.
0: I was just thinking about how the gospel is good news and Spirit 105.3 shares that good news, but it's powered by people who love Jesus and love Spirit 105.3. And so it doesn't happen unless people are stepping forward. So will you be that first person right now? We want to celebrate you coming up. We're looking for five friends.
1: Yeah.
0: Five friends. 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Well, we're looking for you right now. What do you say? You're like, no fear in my life. You turn on Spirit, you're reminded not to have that fear with songs like this. Spirit1053.com. I got

0: it's Spirit 105.3. My name's Taylor. We're so glad you're here. The number to be part of doing something pretty amazing is 206-333-1053. And you're like, well, what is it? Well, listen to Isaac and why he supports Spirit 105.3. And he decided, you know, this is a way that I can worship God and give back to my community.
1: And I just trying to remember, trying to get back to, you know, the roots of just listening more to Jesus. You know, what better way to do it to keep yourself grounded? It does. It keeps me grounded. I see it reverts me back to those basic settings of just following Christ, whether it be in a dark moment or in your greatest moment. It's just, it's a reminder of a family that is so great, of a family that never turns its back on you, no matter what you're going through. Just if you're listening sometimes and you just hear that prayer that you need and you know that it's God speaking to you, I challenge every single one of my friends every single day to get closer to God. And in the moments of despair and in the moments of greatness, it is God's name that will ring out amongst everyone. As many people that can hear the word of Jesus and God, that's the best possible outcome in life.
0: I love that.
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2: And now the power of your giving going even a little further. 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But the need to take care of this in basically about 15 to 20 minutes. So if you have been listening, if this is your time of the day, maybe here at 2:33 in the afternoon, the kids are getting picked up in a little bit. Maybe this is the time of the day where you've got just a few minutes of downtime, a few minutes to yourself. 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I'm going to say something. We have not had a phone call, Taylor, in about 30 minutes.
0: Okay.
2: So we're not stressed.
0: No.
2: Nobody's freaking out.
0: Right.
2: But it would be good to, you know, keep this momentum going. So as you hear, you say, oh, I'm sure lots of people give. Well, let's make sure lots of people give, starting with you, 206-333-1053.
0: And God can use you right now to make sure that people have the hope of Jesus at 206-333-1053. 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
1: And your gift is being doubled right now.
0: Yeah.
1: Like, we're going to talk a little bit about why we think you should give. 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
0: Wow.
1: But most importantly, I want you to give what is your best gift. And that is totally different for every single person.
0: Right.
1: Like, everybody giving based on what they're able to do. And right now, it's going to be doubled. And Taylor, that may be the reason to call. Of course, the reason to give is because what we see, what we experience ourselves and these stories we hear of what God does through Spirit 105.3.
0: Yes, and they're just endless. You have your own story. You know what your story is. 206-333-1053. 206-333-1053. 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And that happens because we've had people all day long, like Ruth and Ritten. She's like, I want to join the 1K club.
1: Yes.
0: And yeah, she called and gave. But I'll be honest with you, right now, no one's on the phone. So it's a great opportunity for you to call.
1: And we don't want to leave these challenges. Like, when we get these challenges where every gift is being doubled, we want to make sure that we get everybody involved in that opportunity. So again, I'll give you this phone number, 206-333-1053. I'll let you know as soon as a call comes in. In fact, if Taylor is saying something, I will just even lovingly interrupt and go, psst, a call.
0: Yeah, right.
1: Make your call right now. Your gift going to be doubled at 206-333-1053. We're all done with this tomorrow, at the end of the day tomorrow.
0: Yeah, 206-333-1053. 206-333-1053. 1053 is a way to really love on all the strangers in our community all come together.

0: power of love. It's Andrew Rip. Spirit 105.3. My name is Taylor and my friend Scott is here and you. And right now we have this challenge happening because, you know, we're listener supported, community funded.
1: Yes.
0: So every gift that you give is doubled up to $1,500. And I was just thinking about all of the phone calls that I get every day and how powerful a song can be in somebody's life. And I know that you understand that God, you know, asks us to give because it's out of obedience. It's out of changing not only us, but whoever we're blessing. And I know that God asks us to give because that is something we are empowering people in our own community to hear the name of Jesus, right? We get stories like this that happen all the time.
2: Oh, I've been a Christian most of my life, but then I fell off the path for a while. I went to prison for a couple of years. Been out for 7 years now. And ever since I've been out, I've just been listening to 105.3 instead of I used to listen to 93.3, 92.5, and I used to listen to a lot of worldly music, and just, you know, I just try to tune all that out now. So I listen to 105.3 because it lifts God and it lifts my spirit.
0: I mean, if you've ever financially supported, that's like a thank you note. You know, Scott, I mean, we have the power to change our community with our giving hearts, and Spirit is community listener supported. And so right now, I'm going to be honest, this $1,500 challenge, it is on the table. Nobody has taken advantage of it yet, but I'm not worried about that because I know if you're listening, I don't believe in coincidences. So maybe God is putting that little nudge on your heart to say, okay, God, you've blessed me. I hear how a man who just got out of prison is transformed by the music of Spirit 105.3. He says, I don't listen to the worldly music anymore. I listen to Spirit because I hear about God. So if your gift right now is $10, it's doubled. If it's $100, it's doubled. Maybe you could do, you know, $500. It is doubled. We don't want to see this match go away. And I'll be honest, it's been very slow this hour. But it's a great opportunity to call right now because I feel like maybe God has you isolated among a few of He knows that, yeah, this person is listening. You're listening because He knows that you have a heart for Him and a heart to spread the gospel.
1: 206-333-1053 is the number to call. 206-333-1053. Here's what I want to challenge you with this challenge where everything's being doubled right now up to $1,500. Taylor's absolutely right. We haven't had a call in a little bit. We haven't had somebody jump on board for this challenge yet. So I need one person. The need is one person right now in all of the Puget Sound, all of Seattle and Bellevue and Bothell and wherever you are. The need is one person right now to kind of break the ice and say, all right, I'm going to do my part.
0: Yeah.
1: Now, that may be a $10 a month gift. It may be a $1,000 gift. I don't know. But there are times when it's just go time, right? Like it's just decision time. And that's where we're at right now in this challenge because $1,500, every phone line is available. Can we hear from, is there one person? I feel a little bit like the, not to get all dark, but like the story of Sodom and Gomorrah. It's like, is there at least 10 good people? Is there one? Is there one who will give to Spirit 105.3 right now? Yes, your gift is going to be doubled.
0: Yes.
1: But we're making it simple. Looking for one friend at 206-333-1053. Help break the ice. You give because you know what God does. We need more Jesus in our lives and in our community. You get that through Spirit 105.3. That's why to give, why to call right now. Your gift is going to be doubled at 206-333-1053.
0: The importance of this right now in this moment, and I'm not being dramatic. If you've listened to me at all, you know I'm being serious. Like, this is a moment that maybe God has called you to turn on Spirit 105.3 because He knows that you can help spread the gospel with the resources He's blessed you with. You ever notice how you turn on Spirit and there's a song that can shift the atmosphere in your heart, in your anger, in your madness, in your craziness? You know, I think about all the different emotions that I feel every day, but that one song can calm your anxiety. It can bring peace into chaos. Imagine right now that you are going to help that message in our own community where we need it the most. 206-333-1053. 206-333-1053. Your gift is doubled.
1: Just looking for one person.
0: 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I want to come back and celebrate you after Lauren Daigle. Thanks for giving. Thanks for being here.

0: 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My name is Taylor, along with Scott and you. And we just want to say thank you for listening. 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The number is 206-333-1053. 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Scott, we have a couple of people to thank, but we also have a challenge to meet.
1: Yeah, we've got that $1,500 challenge right now. 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So you do a $100 gift, maybe like Lisa in Tacoma just did, and her $100 became $200. Also love what she wrote, Taylor. She just goes, everybody give.
0: Yes.
1: It's just that. Everybody give. Lori in Conway, thank you so much for your $20 gift. Double.
0: Yes.
1: Cindy and Terry in Everett, they went to spirit1053.com with a $500 gift. That became $1,000.
0: Yeah,
1: thank you
0: awesome.
1: So much.
0: Yeah.
1: Now, that means right around $900 left on this challenge, but only 7 minutes to go. And I understand that for a lot of people at 3 o'clock, kind of your schedule changes for the day. Maybe the kids get involved again, or you're just going from one thing to the other.
0: Mm-hmm.
1: You have a few minutes right now. 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Again, the number 206-333-1053. And Taylor, I look at, as we've gone through today, I've got a list of all these gifts and I'm able to kind of scroll. From time to time, we have a friend who can jump on board with a larger gift, like a $2,000, $3,000, even $5,000 gift.
0: Yes, this morning I heard someone who was said, you know, I want to help kick things off, get a little going a little faster, and I want to give. God has blessed me financially. I can give a $5,000 gift.
1: Yeah.
0: Maybe that's you, maybe that's not, but it's just everybody doing something at 206-333-1053. We're listener supported. Today is, tomorrow's the last day, but today is why you've turned on the radio for a reason, a purpose. I don't believe in coincidences. So you're hearing the need. I just want to know how much is left in the challenge?
1: Around $900.
0: $900. What part of that $900 can you do? Maybe you can say, I have been blessed, Taylor. I'm going to do all of it. Maybe you're like, let's see, Lori, and you say, I can do $21 of it. It's doubled whatever amount that God is laying on your heart at 206-333-1053. 206-333-1053. 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

0: 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My name is Taylor. Hey, we're so glad that you're here. So we have some pretty amazing things happening, but it needs to happen. I'm talking quickly in minutes.
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0: 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Thank you for giving. Angela, thank you for your gift of $100. It's doubled, but we have $800 left in this challenge.
1: $800, which is great. There's a lot of opportunity for you there. You can do that $30 a month, doubled to $60 a month. Here's the phone number to call, 206-333-1053. 206-333-1053. The thing that's a little less exciting is only one song to make this happen. One more song to have your gift doubled, and we need to take care of the whole $800. That's the need. And you may notice that I don't say the word goal. I say need.
0: Right.
1: Because that, you know, that $800, it isn't just kind of a random number picked out of. No, we have these challenges. We have these hourly needs in order to stay on pace.
0: Right.
1: To keep Spirit 105.3, you know, fully funded by the end of this fundraiser tomorrow. So the need is $800. Every phone line is available right now. Four friends doing a $200 gift would get us there and your gift would be doubled. And we may need, because I'm seeing that there's nobody on the phone line, Taylor, we may need a hero to come in and say, I can do an $800 gift myself. That $800 would become $1,600. It would be doubled. But one song to make this happen at 206-333-1053.
0: Maybe you have been blessed financially this year or this month, and you're like, my business is in the community, and I know how the community supports me. I want to give back. I want to spread the gospel to everyone that needs it. That's what you're doing when you give. Maybe you can break it down to $68 a month. Is my math right? I think so. $68 a month. Yeah, that's the $800. Yeah. 206.
1: Just after yesterday, I'm going to double check, but we're fine.
0: 206-333-1053. One song left.
1: Yeah, and I see one person just got on the phone. Thank you so much.
0: Yes.
1: Let's not assume, though, that that's a person doing $800. Oh, it just went down. Sarah in Edmonds did a gift of $100, actually $99. Thank you, Sarah. Your $99 doubled to $198. That means $700 to go.
0: All right.
1: I guess if you want to be technical, $701 to go.
0: Okay.
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0: And we got to have it happen in this song.
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1: Hi, I'm Kathy. 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I have to have praise and worship in my home. I got saved like 37, 38 years ago, and a friend of mine, she was Italian, and she told me, you keep that praise and worship on in your home all day long, and it keeps the devil away.
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0: It's Spirit 105.3. My name is Taylor and my friend Scott is here. Thank you for being here. We have such an exciting day happening right now, and I love seeing how people from all over our community, they're just stepping up to make sure that your Spirit 105.3 is fully funded.
1: Yeah.
0: And we have so much happening, but I'm going to give you the phone number first at 206-333-1053. And I'll say it a little slower, 206-333-1053. I think about how, you know, the gospel of Jesus has always moved through people just being willing to say yes, yes to Jesus. And I'm just asking you today, what if your giving heart to make sure that your Spirit 105.3 is funded is the answer to somebody's miracle? I mean, we hear stories of how the station impacts a life.
2: Oh, well, I have to tell you, I switched, like, I think it's been about 3 years, and my kids, they belt every single song out, and it's joy to my heart, and it's hard right now in life, and I'm just forever grateful for you guys. Because truly, it picks up me every single morning. I got in a car accident this weekend, and I truly, just driving to school to get my littles back in the car, like, just settles your heart. Just simple little things.
1: You know what? The line, settles your heart, means so much, because there's a lot in the world that unsettles our hearts, mm-hmm. right? And I think about the fact that she went through a car accident. And if you've ever been in an accident, just the step of getting back into a car again, in of itself, it can be tough. But what is it out there that is unsettling to your heart? I guarantee you that the next song and the song after and the song after on Spirit will do exactly the opposite. It'll communicate to you what the Bible says, the peace that surpasses understanding. That even in a world things feel shaky and unsure, and they are, we have Jesus. We have the one thing, the God of the universe that never changes, that we can anchor onto,
0: Amen.
1: That we know is there to settle us because of who he is. And that's what you hear on Spirit 105.3. And dare I say, yes, it is worthy of your financial support during our fundraiser at 206-333-1053.
0: Yes, and we have a brand new hour because I always like to see kind of who's going to step up
1: yeah.
0: and what town they're going to be in. What
1: yes.
0: community are you listening right now? And what is God going to do through your giving heart at 206-333-1053? I'm just wondering, okay, I have a kind of a crazy thing I'm going to ask.
1: Okay.
0: And I know for sure that God delights in the impossible. And so maybe you are in an impossible situation in your life. You're like, Taylor, you don't understand. No, I do. I've been in so many impossible situations where I am on my knees in the floor of my home and God is saying, do not look at the circumstances. You just keep looking to me because I can do anything. I'm looking for five friends in the next two songs that say, Taylor, I know God can do anything. I know God delights in the impossible. I delight in seeing God delight in the impossible, right? So
1: yes.
0: I'm looking for five friends that say $1 a day. $30
1: okay.
0: gift a month. A $30 a month gift. Five friends, $30 a month.
1: Can I ask real quickly?
0: Yeah.
1: If somebody says, Taylor, I'd like to do it just all at once, $360. Can
0: Perfect.
1: We count that too?
0: Yes.
1: Perfect. Love
0: 100%.
1: That.
0: The number is 206-333-1053. My friend, I'm just wondering if you'll grab my hand and say, Taylor, I know the importance of the music and the messages of Spirit 105.3. We're listener supported. This doesn't happen unless you're grabbing my hand right now and you're going, yeah, I get it. I am in a situation where I need the promises of Jesus. I need to hear the word of God through the music and the messages. Your giving happens at 206-333-1053. Will you be my first friend that says, Taylor, I can do $30 a month? Who's that first person? 206-333-1053. 206-333-1053. I want to come back and celebrate you. I'm looking for five friends saying, I believe God can do anything, and I hear it in the music on Spirit 105.3.

0: love blessing offer. I do. It's Taylor Spirit 105.3. I hope your day is going great, and we're glad that you're spending some time with us. Hey, thanks for letting us hang out with you, actually.
1: Yeah, they were here first.
0: Yes, absolutely. So we are asking, I am asking, if you will be a friend that says, Taylor, I know the importance of Spirit 105.3. I know it's listener-supported, community-funded. I'm going to do $30 a month. I'll be your first friend to do that at 206-333-1053. 206-333-1053. I'm looking for five friends, and we have one song left
1: in this
0: challenge. But listen, I mean, I'm not worried about it because God can do anything. He can move in anyone. Yeah. You know, Isaac decided, I'm going to give because I know the importance of doing that.
2: And I just trying to remember, trying to get back to, you know, the roots of just listening more to Jesus. You know, what better way to do it but to keep yourself grounded? It does. It keeps me grounded. I think it reverts me back to those basic settings of just following Christ, whether it be in the dark moment or in your greatest moment. It's just, it's a reminder of a family that is so great, of a family that never turns its back on you, no matter what you're going through. Just if you're listening sometimes and you just hear that prayer that you need and you know that it's God speaking to you, I challenge every single one of my friends every single day to get closer to God. And in the moments of despair and in the moments of greatness, it is God's name that will ring out amongst everyone. As many people that can hear the word of Jesus and God, that's the best possible outcome in life.
0: Yeah, and that's what your gift does. It is reminding people about Jesus at 206-333-1053. 206-333-1053. I'm looking for a friend that says, Taylor, I'll be the first. I'll be the first person to step up. I want to give $30 a month. Or you can do it all at once.
3: Yeah, I mean, if you say, and I get that, like, I've got one of those things on my phone that starts going, oh, you've signed up for another month.
0: Like, yes.
3: You signed up and think, thank goodness it's telling me that.
0: I know.
3: There was one time, this is a little off the topic, but I had signed up for something twice. I was just paying for it twice.
0: Right.
3: No good reason for that.
0: Yeah.
3: Now, if you want to do it all at once, a $360 gift, that is fine too. It's a dollar a day for what you hear every single day on Spirit 105.3. The number is 206-333-1053. We've got one song to make this happen, and I can tell you nobody's on the phone right now. So, I said this a little bit ago, but we're going to do it again. Is there one person right now that as you think about what God does for you through Spirit 105.3, and you think about our neighborhoods, our city, there is nothing, like, if we're honest, there are things we see in our city that we wish were different.
0: Yeah.
3: And yet, for so many of those things, the answer is more Jesus. I mean, we can debate policy and laws and rules and all that. But at the end of the day, the change is more Jesus. Mm-hmm. And that's what Spirit 105.3 provides you and the rest of our community. So is there one that will stand up right now and say, I'll do that $30 a month or I'll do that $360 gift. You be the leader at 206-333-1053. 206-333-1053.
0: And then will you tell me if what is that all at once? I was looking for five friends,
3: $30. $360.
0: No, I'm talking about somebody took care of the whole
3: somebody
0: thing.
3: Took all of it at once. So
0: while you're adding that in your mind, okay, $1,800.
3: Yeah.
0: Is there a friend, a business out there that says, Taylor, don't you worry, because I know the heartbeat of this station is every song, every prayer, every story pointing people back to God who still makes a way where there looks like there's no way. I believe in God. I know that can happen. And right now, I'm looking for five friends to come alongside it. 206-333-1053. 206-333-1053. 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

0: 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My name is Taylor. Scott's here, and you, such an exciting time to just kind of hang out this afternoon. So thanks for letting us hang out with you. And we asked for something a second ago. Let me give the phone number first.
1: Yes.
0: 206-333-1053. 206-333-1053. 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
1: The need was five friends doing a dollar a day, five friends doing $30 a month, or a single gift of $360. That works too. We're still looking for that leader. We said, is there one to get us started? We haven't heard from that person yet.
0: Yeah.
1: But, and Taylor doesn't know this is about to happen. I was just texting with one of our people behind the scenes.
0: Okay.
1: Here's what we can do. Maybe to add just a little bit of motivation to
0: all
1: make
0: right.
1: that happen.
0: Let's do it.
1: For the next five friends doing a monthly gift. Now, it could be a dollar a day. It could be more.
0: Okay.
1: But for the next five friends doing a monthly gift, a generous friend is going to add $200 on top.
0: Yay. That's so amazing.
1: It is.
0: Thank
1: so
0: you
1: if,
0: for that.
1: If for whatever reason, a moment ago, you're like, yeah, I need to call in and do that. And then life kind of happened. I was literally once in a minivan with my three small children and we had to stop, kind of slam on the brakes all of a sudden.
0: Right.
1: And they were all holding like drinks from McDonald's. All three of them came forward at the same time.
0: Aww.
1: And that's what I mean by life happens sometimes.
0: Yes.
1: And so if for whatever reason you weren't able to call a few moments ago, now is the time. You make that monthly gift, $200 added on, but only for two songs. For two songs. So will you jump on the phone at 206-333-1053?
0: Yeah, it's that easy. 206-333-1053. You know how this station, you hear Erica in the morning, you hear Sarah Taylor in middays, Brent and Sherry in the evening. You know the songs. I was thinking of all of the people that have called to say, hey, I want to hear Leanna Crawford or Katie Nicole or Toby Mac. Those songs that remind you that God is in control, that he's never going to leave you, he's never going to forsake you,
1: yes,
0: and that he's always here. That's the reminder of your Spirit 105.3, and it's listener supported. So it does take everyone coming alongside and saying, okay, here's what I can do. It's that easy. 206-333-1053, 206-333-1053, or you can give at spirit1053.com. 206-333-1053. 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

0: It's Spirit 105.3. My name is Taylor. Scott's here. Normally, you hear the Spirit Secret sound, but we're taking a special break today, and we want to invite you to the party that we're having right now, and that is we're listener-supported, community-funded, so, you know, we're just having some different fun. It's still fun.
1: Yeah, it's a different type of secret sound. It's not a secret, and it's the sound of generosity. So here we go. 206-333-1053 is the number to call. 206-333-1053. All right, that was the first song on kind of this unique challenge. I want to tell you about this challenge, and then you're going to hear a story that I believe is going to touch your heart and hopefully move you towards giving. Here's the thing. Every day, Spirit 105.3 is on the air. 24 hours a day, 7 days a week. When you're in your car, when you're driving to and from places, when you're asleep in the middle of the night, Spirit's still on the air sharing the good news of Jesus. And so I've always loved the idea of friends coming alongside and saying, I will give $1 a day. $1 a day, because I know Spirit blesses me almost every day and blesses the entire Pacific Northwest every day. So we said 5 friends doing that or more. You know, you could do more, $2 a day if you wanted. I don't know. But 5 friends doing a monthly gift or that $360 gift. And a generous friend says, I'll throw $200 on top of it.
0: Yeah. Now, so great. Thank you for that.
1: Yeah. Now, we said doing it in 2 songs. We played the first song. We're going to have to play the second here in a few moments. And there's still room for you to jump on board. So will you go to the phone and say, hey, I want to make that $30 a month or opt in at the amount that makes sense for you. $200 added on at 206-333-1053.
0: Yes, I got a Facebook message and I wanted to share it with you of just why it's so important to be part of doing what God has called you to do right now to spread the hope of Jesus. So Rachel sent me a Facebook message and she said that I could read it. And she said, I have been the woman who is sitting in the parking lot trying to find something to cut through the noise, reminding me that I belong here. I need that so desperately. I turn on Spirit 105.3 because it matters in my life. My life is so loud, Taylor. Fear is loud. Bills are loud. Motherhood is loud. Anxiety is loud. She said, I'm a single mom. Sometimes I wonder, does the world even see me? I have so much on my plate. Sometimes before I even walk into my house to go be a mother after I've worked all day long, I turn on the worship music. I turn on Spirit because it is literally the only hope I have. Yeah. Cutting through the sounds that tell me every day, you're never going to make this. You're never going to get this down right. You're never going to be a great employee, a great mother, a great friend, a great daughter. The world around me right now is so chaotic. And I spend extra time in the parking lot, even on my lunch break, even before I walk into the house, turning on Spirit 105.3 to remind myself that I'm not

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1: Reminding a single mom who's at her wit's end, who says, I don't know how I'm going to walk in the house and be a full-time mom after working all day. Mm-hmm. You're giving her that hope. Mm-hmm. And I know if you were sitting down next to her right now, just you and the single mom, that you would do what you can. Well, it's really no different, because she's reached out on social media saying, my spirit 105.3 is the thing, my lifeline, my hope. Your gift matters, my friend. I feel like now more than ever, we have to be bold to stand up for the gospel, to stand up to tell the world about Jesus.
0: Yeah.
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0: 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My name's Taylor. Scott is here. Thank you for hanging out with us or letting us hang out with you. Yeah. It is such an important, really, next 25 minutes. Will you stick around and just kind of see how God could possibly be nudging your heart to be part of the impact of your Spirit 105.3 and spreading the gospel, telling our community, your town, about Jesus at 206-333-1053. The number 206-333-1053. Now, you can also give at spirit1053.com if you want. And you're thinking, now, what's happening? Well, we're listener supported.
1: Yeah, and a couple friends on the phone right now. Thank you, Jeanette. Actually, way out there in Kennewick, Eastern Washington, she made a gift. Thank you so much.
0: You
1: did that via text. By the way, if you receive our Spirit Bible text messages, things like that, you may have received a text that has a link right in there for you to click and make your gift. We would appreciate you doing that, or calling 206-333-1053.

0: 3. All right. I shared the story yesterday, and so forgive me if you're about to hear it again. But Sunday was a really bad day for me in that I had about an hour where I was just sobbing and in tears.
1: Yeah.
0: My wife passed in 2019, and I've not had like any serious dating, but fell in love with a woman a couple of years ago, and very, very complicated and odd, and it kind of fell apart in December, and that was really tough. And then this past weekend, because we both run in the same circles, I saw that woman again, twice actually, randomly in the same weekend, and just like the flood of emotions came back, and I'll tell you why I was crying. In my mind, I felt there, in my heart, I felt there is no hope for me for happiness. There's no hope for me having a partner ever again. And I'm wrong. I understand that. But Sunday, like, I couldn't convince myself of that. I saw this woman as the only chance I'd have of happiness, and it was all over. And it was really, really tough. And yet today, now it's, what is it, Thursday? It's Thursday. I can say, look, I know that feelings can lie to me. Like, despair, hopelessness, hurt, those things can lie to you. God never lies.
1: Amen.
0: God's truth remains, whether you're feeling it or not. So I bring this up because at Spirit 105.3, we've all had those times, and you've had those times where you need to be reminded what God's word says about you.
1: Amen.
0: And that there is hope, that God has a plan. It may not, you know, your issue may not be like looking for a romance or something like that.
1: What?
0: I don't like the phrase looking for romance, but my point is we all have times where we need to be reminded of God's word. That's what Spirit does. And that's why we ask you to give right now.
1: Yes. And we were just talking about, I mean, different situations, what you said. You know, you might not be looking for someone, a partner. You might not be feeling lonely, but maybe you have anxiety or the bills are just mounting up, or you're feeling hopeless or lost, or you've gotten a diagnosis and you turn on Spirit 105.3 and the truth that God says about you and your circumstances and your situation, well, it rings out through Spirit 105.3. And that happens because we are listener supported.
0: The number 206-333-1053. We all need more God, more of God's word in our life. Call and make that gift. Now, I want to come back in a few moments, Taylor, to Rachel's story. Because you shared that story. Kathy and James in Maryville just got involved with a $500 gift.
1: Thank you so much.
0: And they said, this is for the Rachels out there. They're sitting in their car listening. So I want to come back in a second, kind of tell an abbreviated version of that story. But in the meantime, will you go to the phone and make your gift? Because yes, we need more of God's word in our heart, in our minds, when we're sobbing, when we're having a great day and we're on top of the mountain, we need God. 206-333-1053. 206-333-1053. Thank you for being a part of what God is doing here.

0: Katie Nicole, Spirit 105.3. My name is Taylor, and we are so glad you're here. Scott is hanging out with me. The number to be involved, because we are just doing big things here in the next 15 minutes, is 206-333-1053. 206-333-1053.
1: And Kathy and James in Marysville made a gift a few minutes ago, $500. And the note they said is, this is for the Rachels out there. Mm-hmm. They're sitting in their car listening. And this story you may not have heard a few minutes ago, and Taylor's going to briefly just kind of hit the highlights here. But when you hear this story, I want you to ask yourself, have I been in that situation or close to it? Like, I think you can relate to what Rachel shared. And this came in, like, via Facebook?
0: Yes, she sent me a Facebook message, and she said that she listens to Spirit. She leaves it on. And she said, right now my life is crazy, chaotic. Fear is loud. Life is loud. Anxiety is loud. The world is loud. She said sometimes the music on Spirit 105.3 is the only voice cutting through everything that is happening in my life, reminding me that I belong. I'm a single mother. I have children. I'm a daughter. I'm an employee. But sometimes I don't do any of it well. She said, I sit in the parking lot a little longer and Spirit will calm my anxiety with a song. She said she doesn't have much to give, but she's going to do something because she needs the lifeline and the hope of Spirit 105.3.
1: Yeah. And so for Kathy and James saying, all right, I get that.
0: Yeah.
1: I'm going to give because of the people that sit in their car and listen and say, in this crazy world,
0: yes,
1: there are times I need these moments of hope. 206-333-1053 is the number to call. 206-333-1053. All right, and right now we have a $2,000 for dollar challenge.
0: All right.
1: So every gift doubled up to $2,000. It starts when you call. You kick off the challenge with your call. I'm looking at the phone lines. Every line is available.
0: That's good news.
1: So for the moms, the single moms, sorry, biased, the single dads,
0: yes,
1: who listen to Spirit and hear that hope and hear what we need to take the next step. On the good days, to hear what we need to worship and pray and say, God, you are great.
0: Yes.
1: Give because of that. Who's going to be the first to say, man, I'm giving on behalf of that because I've experienced it and we need it. We need a place in our community where we can go to say God is good all the time.
0: All the time.
1: 206-333-1053. Your gift doubled right now. By the way, thank you so much to, where to go? Paula in Covington.
0: Yes, thank you, Paula.
1: $380 gift says, pray for Courtney. Apparently, she's applying for a job.
0: Yes.
1: So, love that. All right, your gift doubled up to $2,000. 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
1: 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I'm just going to ask right now, is there a business that has just been so blessed by our community and by God because everything we get is because of him?
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1: 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But it's those moments of those hard-fought hallelujahs. It's those moments of Rachel, who's a single mom, sitting in the car going, who is going to rescue me? Who's going to take care of me and my kids? She turns on Spirit and she's reminded, listen, God's going to rescue you. God's going to take care of you and your kids. You don't give up, Rachel. You keep praying. You keep asking. And she's reminded because someone like Paula said, I know the value of Spirit 105.3, and here's my gift. We have this challenge. In 10 minutes, we've got to make it happen. Your gift is doubled up to $2,000 right now. What part of that is God putting a little nudge on your heart to do, my friend? I know we live in a world, I think about Rachel. I was Rachel. I was that single mom when my children were in and out of the hospital, when my daughter had surgery after surgery after surgery. And I was in Cincinnati, Ohio. I didn't know anyone. And I would sit in the car and go, God, how am I going to do this? Mm-hmm. Maybe you're walking that right now. You're giving that hope to so many people in our town, in our city, in your streets, in your schools. Maybe even in your office, you don't even know the person next to you and what they're going through, but they turn on Spirit and they have the hope of Jesus. If now is ever a time to stand up and just make sure his name is heard loudly and boldly, it's now. 206-333-1053. Your gift is doubled up to $2,000. Scott, we got to make this happen.
2: We do. We've got about 15 more minutes on this. Now, Paula in Covington, we mentioned she made a $380 gift.
1: Thank you. Yes.
2: We've got one friend on the phone right now, but really the need is to have four, five, six people giving.
1: Yes.
2: Tomorrow is the final day, and if your schedule is at all like mine on Fridays, it can be a little bit different.
1: Right.
2: It's a little bit crazier, maybe a little bit more flexible. So if you have the time to call and give right now, can I ask that you do that and not just say, oh, I'll do it tomorrow. I'll make sure. No, no, no. You're needed right now at 206-333-1053. 206-333-1053. And yes, if you can be one of those 1K Club members, somebody who could do a $1,000 gift right now, it's going to be doubled to $2,000. $30 a month becomes $60 a month. Yeah, here's another way of thinking about it. I don't know where you're at financially, but think of the number you'd like to give to Spirit 105.3, but maybe it's just a little out of reach.
1: Yeah.
2: You know, that I'd like to do the 1K Club, but it's a little out of reach. Okay, take that number and cut it in half.
1: Mm-hmm.
2: Cut it in half. Because when you give right now, your gift's going to be doubled. So if you say, I wish I could do the 1K Club, I can do 750. Great. Your 750 is doubled. It is over. It becomes $1,500. Yeah. It goes into the total.
1: Right.
2: Thank you for calling and giving right now. 206-333-1053, spirit1053.com.
1: Yes. Okay. We are minutes, more minutes from meeting the challenge. That's why every single gift has an impact. Please, please, I'm asking you right now to say a prayer. God, I'm listening to the need on my Spirit 105.3. What part of it can I do?
2: Yeah.
1: What part do you want me to do? Ask God, see what the answer is. 206-333-1053, minutes remaining. Your gift is doubled up to $2,000. It's everybody just doing something. 206-333-1053. Thanks for giving.

0: Okay, we are minutes. It's Spirit 105.3. My name is Taylor, and minutes away from this challenge being met.
1: Needing to be met.
0: That's what I want to say. Yes, we need it to happen. Let me give you the number. 206-333-1053. 206-333-1053. A $2,000 for dollar match challenge. You give 100, it's 200. You give 1,000. Maybe you're a business that says, I can take care of all of it. I'm serious. We 3 minutes before this goes away.
1: Yeah. And you know what? Here's the thing. I want to thank Zanina in Tacoma. She called 206-333-1053. She made a gift of $300. This just touches me. Zanina, your $300 doubled to $600 right now. Thank you. That means for the rest of us, $1,700 to go on this challenge. Every phone line is available, so will you please grab one right now, 206-333-1053. But here's where she said what she said. I've been looking for work since February.
0: I know. Amazing.
1: But yet I'm still able to give. Now, I don't say that so you go, well, I can't, I haven't had a job. Like, I'm not trying to make people feel guilt because of that. But to me, it says, you know, Zanina is a woman of faith.
0: Amen.
1: Who says, I'm looking for work, but I see what God's doing through Spirit. My guess is Zanina would say he's done something for me during this time that I've been searching for work through Spirit. So I'm going to give something. So, again, I don't want to throw shade, but I will say this. If you are employed, if you say, yeah, my job's good, God's provided, can I ask you to do something in honor of Zanina, who did something even though she's not working currently? 206-333-1053. Your gift is doubled. 206-333-1053.
0: She said she's looking for a job. And I just think how we are called to lift up one another. Patty said, you know, Taylor, I was listening to what you guys are doing. She said, I gave earlier. I was thinking about how Jesus fed people physically, obviously, but he constantly gave hope emotionally and spiritually. And my Spirit 105.3 does that. It reminds me when I'm tired that I'm seen, I'm loved, I'm forgiven, and I'm not forgotten by God. Amen. 206-333-1053. My friend, we need $1,700. Will you be one of many right now that are listening that says, Taylor, I got to stand up for God. Like Scott said, I have a job. God has blessed me with the resources to spread the gospel through my Spirit 105.3. Here is what I can do to make sure the challenge is met. I mean, really, we're out of time. We've got like 60 seconds left. What part of that $1,700, my friend, will you give?
1: Okay, there's one phone active. Thank you so much. Can we hear from four more people? You make your best gift. You may say, I can't do the whole $1,700, but I could do a $100 gift. Great. I could do a $500 gift. Great. And then you trust that God's going to provide the rest.
0: Yeah.
1: God has always provided for Spirit 105.3. The check has always come from his people. And right now, your gift is going to be doubled. And yes, we may need a hero who can step forward and make a $1,700 gift. Your whole gift would be doubled, by the way.
0: Sure.
1: It'd be like $3,400. 206-333-1053.
0: My friend, let's make this happen together. 206-333-1053. And please don't think, well, I can only give this. No, I get to boldly give this in the name of Jesus to spread the gospel through my community, through my town, through my schools and my churches and my office building. When I'm driving home, Spirit is making sure that people hear the gospel. And it only happens because we are listener-supported, community-funded. All right, let's make this challenge happen. And this next song, let's come back. No one's on the phone, so it's a great opportunity for you to be that little hometown hero. 206-333-1053.
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3: 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Growing up, it was just a good way to, I guess, settle any unhappiness with going to school or, you know, we talk about faith and God and, yeah, it just helped make the morning a lot better. But now I listen to it with my daughter and we've played The Secret Sound and it's been something really exciting for us. She sings along to all the songs now and I just love that it can be a part of her childhood, her growing up as well.
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0: It's Lauren Daigle on Spirit 105.3. My name's Taylor, and we've got Scott, our friend, here hanging out with us. What an important, like, next couple of minutes, will you stick around? Will you just see how God could possibly use you to move mountains with your Spirit 105.3? See, we're listener-supported, community-funded. People like Joseph in Marysville saying, I want to be part of what you're doing.
1: There's a, this is where my mind is weird and it works. Joseph in Marysville. Joseph in Marysville.
0: I gotcha. It took me a second, but when you said it again, I got it.
1: Like a good manger humor. 206-333-1053, the number to call. Now, I'll give you the number again, 206-333-1053. We had a $2,000 for dollar challenge going on there. Zenina in Tacoma made a $300 gift, even though she has been looking for work since February. And yet she said, you know what? It's important. I'd love prayer. I'm going to give. Absolutely. Joseph in Marysville says, hey, I'll do $300. Thank you. You're $300 doubled. Now, that means $1,400 is what was not made on that challenge. And so I'm going to ask, we're going to take one more song. Are we going to play the Phil Wickham song, Taylor? Is that what we're going to play?
0: Yeah, we'll play that.
1: So we're going to play one more song here in a second and ask, can we take care of this $1,400? Now, something I want to make clear, and I hope as you listen to Spirit, today and tomorrow. And the fundraiser is over tomorrow. In fact, this is our final full day.
0: That's right.
1: Wrapping it up tomorrow afternoon. This is not just about raising money. I mean, that's an important part of it. But most importantly, and I prayed with Erica before we went on the air, day one of the fundraiser. It was like 4:30 a.m. because Erica gets in here really early.
0: Yes.
1: But I prayed with her. And one of the things that we prayed was, God, even though we are going to be asking for money, please let the truth of who Jesus is shine through.
0: Amen.
1: Let somebody who doesn't know you draw closer to you during this fundraiser.
0: Amen.
1: And so, I was just texting with a friend and saying, how do you think it sounds? And he said, you know what? Let's just bless people. Let's just bless them. Let's just love people. And so as you listen right now, we want you to call and give. There is a need. Most importantly, we're just celebrating Jesus and what he has done and what we believe he's going to continue to do. Thank you so much for giving. Yes, we need $1,400 to wrap up this challenge during this next song. The phone number is 206-333-1053.
0: Yes, 206-333-1053. Your gift is doubled up to what, $1,700?
1: $1,400. That's what we've got left.
0: $1,400. Yes. I just want to say, Jeremy said, I was listening last hour. I am a monthly giver to Spirit 105.3. And I was listening to the story of Rachel, the single mom sitting in her car and just going, does anybody see me? I don't know how I'm going to walk into my house and be a mom when I've been a bad employee all day because I barely have anything to give. He said, I give monthly for people like Rachel. And he goes, I was sitting here listening, thinking how she's saying Spirit 105.3 is keeping me alive, not entertained, alive. She said, that's changing how I see giving really fast. And it's making me realize the importance of my monthly gift. Jeremy, thank you for that. Yes, exactly. Not keeping somebody entertained, but keeping them alive with the hope of Jesus at 206-333-1053. 206-333-1053. Your gift is doubled up to $1,400. God.

0: God.
1: It's Spirit 105.3. He is such an awesome God. And what an amazing opportunity for us all to just praise and worship him together. Spirit 105.3, we're listener supported. And we are just, we're taking one call after another of how your spirit makes sure the hope of Jesus is continuing through the music and the messages. The number to be involved in this challenge that we have going on, which Scott's going to tell you about in a second, is 206-333-1053. 206-333-1053. And what are we at now? Because you're tallying, you're over there calculating.
2: Right. I've taken my shoes off so I can see my toes, which nobody wants to see.
1: Yeah.
2: 206-333-1053. That was the final song of the challenge. We were saying, hey, $1,400 was what was left on that challenge. Sharon in Stanwood said, count on me for $200. Woo-hoo! Thank you. That $200 became $400. Okay. Seth in Marysville made a generous gift. Thank you, Seth. Your gift
1: yes,
2: doubled.
1: Thank you.
2: Kristen in Carnation. Kristen, thank you for your gift of $100.
1: Yes, thank
2: doubled
1: you.
2: To $200. But she said, a prayer for my parents. My mom was recently diagnosed with Parkinson's.
1: Oh, yes.
2: And so, Kristen, thank you so much for giving, even mm-hmm. at a time like this. Thank yeah. you for asking for prayer. So we didn't quite reach the 1,400. We got about 300 of it in. So we're encouraged. But, hey, the fundraiser keeps moving forward,
1: yes,
2: right? There's
1: yeah.
2: still a need. And so I'm going to say this as I give you this number, 206-333-1053. 206-333-1053. I understand that right now things are expensive. At any given time, you look at the news and you wonder, man, how expensive is gas going to get? What's going on in the Middle East? How is that going to impact my family? There's a lot of great questions, and there's always questions out there. And yet I want to ask you to please, now I'm not saying give the rent money, give the mortgage money. No. But please don't let fear of the unknown. Please don't let just the unknown in general keep us from doing what we can do as followers of Jesus.
1: Amen.
2: See, I believe if everybody listening right now to Spirit 105.3 is to say, here's my best gift.
1: Mm-hmm.
2: It may be $20 a month. It may be $1,000. It may be $100. Right. But if everybody listening right now were to call that number and say, here's my best gift, the goal would be met. I mean, not just for this hour, for the entire event.
1: Sure.
2: And so what is holding us back? Is it fear? Is it concern? Is it just like, I don't know what's going on in this world. I better hold on to my money really, really tight. Man, that's what the enemy would love you to do. And I'm not just talking about giving to Spirit 105.3. Think about, Taylor, if we as Christians said, we don't know what's going on, so we need to put our head in the sand and just
1: right.
2: like hold on. No. The enemy would love that. So maybe you can make a no fear gift right now.
1: It.
2: You say, I don't know what's going on in the world. Nobody does. But I'm still going to give because I know what God's calling me to do, and he's in charge. 206-333-1053. Thank you, Sharon. Just got involved
1: yes.
2: with a $200 gift.
1: Thank you.
2: 206-333-1053. 206-333-1053.
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0: I love Blessing Offer. My name's Taylor. Scott's here. 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Scott, tell us what is happening with the challenge that we had.
1: Yeah, well, it's over. It's done. Because we had to have that limit of one more song there. But, you know, in the last few minutes, I want to thank Sharon getting involved with a $200 gift.
2: Thank you.
1: Alice in Port Orchard with a $500 gift. 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Now, you can still be involved. The number 206-333-1053.
0: Absolutely.
1: 206-333-1053. 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I was just texting with our boss, Ty, who's a permanent encourager, by the way.
0: Yeah.
1: If you ever need somebody to encourage you, Ty is one of the good ones.
0: Absolutely.
1: And he was just saying, you know what? We know God provides. And sometimes it'll be slower during the fundraiser. And if we're just being 100% transparent with you, during the last couple of hours, Taylor and I have felt a little like, oh, Lord, we need you. Lord, we need you, because what we're doing is not working. And yet, at the same time, we know that God's will is being done, and he will provide, and he always has. But here's what I want to ask. If you are somebody who could do that gift of $2,000, would love to have you call in and do that or do that online. $2,000, maybe it's even more. But especially right now, you know, the fundraiser is over tomorrow.
0: Mm-hmm.
1: We've got just a little bit of time here left today. But as well as friends doing those $10 a month gifts, those $200 gifts, those $500 gifts, there's a need for some friends, some followers of Jesus who say, I can do a $2,000 gift or a $5,000 gift. I just want to throw that out there and let you know that whether you give $5 or $5,000, you are needed right now.
0: Yes.
1: Because at the end of the day, it's not about a bunch of money being thrown in a pile. It's about making sure that we're able to continue to broadcast the good news of Jesus that you need and our entire community needs. The number to call, 206-333-1053.
0: I love Heather. She called to kind of tell us why she decided to give at 206-333-1053.
3: 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I have to get out of the mindset of believing that tithing to a church, so to speak, is the only way that God sees tithing. So that's where I'm at with it, that it's important to give to things that you believe in, and I believe in the work the station does. I know exactly where my money's going. It's going to be serving the kingdom of God, and it's going to be doing great things.
0: Yes, and that is when we have to stand up boldly, Scott, now more than ever as a believer of Jesus, knowing the impact that a song from Brandon Lake has on somebody, that a song from Mercy Me or something Erica says in the morning or Sarah or Brant and Sherry, and they are pointed back to Jesus and not the circumstances that they're living in and they're struggling in. 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
4: Yeah,

0: Oh, I've been a Christian most of my life, but then I fell off the path for a while. I went to prison for a couple of years. Been out for 7 years now, and ever since I've been out, I've just been listening to 105.3 instead of, I used to listen to 93.3, 92.5, and I used to listen to a lot of worldly music, and just, you know, I just kind of tune all that out now. 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
1: That's what it's about. A man who was in prison says, it lifts up God, it gives me hope. Your Spirit 105.3, I'm sure it does the same for you. That's why you listen. You hear the gospel of Jesus and the music and the messages. I'm Taylor. Scott is here. And you, the number's 206-333-1053. I just want to tell you, Nathan, I'm so proud of you. You're out of prison. Mm-hmm. There's so many people listening right now. Maybe you're not physically in a prison, but maybe emotionally, mentally, maybe through your past, you're locked in a prison of replaying your past and thinking that it disqualifies you from something, from stepping into a room that God has asked you to enter. But you're like, I can't go there. I'm in this prison of my past and what I've done. Well, you hear a song on Spirit and you're reminded that's simply not true. That's just the enemy whispering the lies that you're not enough and you're not worthy. We're listener supported, community funded. And right now, when you just step forward and you say, I want to make sure that Jesus is boldly heard through my Spirit 105.3, you're going to remind someone, don't lose hope.
2: Right.
1: God's right next to you. You can overcome anything in the name of Jesus. And that's what you hear with the Mercy Me's and the CeCe Winans and the Colton Dixons and Erica in the Morning and Sarah and Brant and Sherry. Someone right now is standing between hope and complete despair. And because you're stepping forward to make sure that your Spirit 105.3 is funded, that impact, it goes through the streets and the homes and the schools and the cars that we physically can't go to, but the word of God is heard boldly, like Nathan, who just got out of prison and says, Spirit, reminds me of Jesus. The number is 206-333-1053, 206-333-1053.
2: All right, a few moments ago, you heard us talking about somebody who could potentially do a $1,000 gift or more. And so this is something that, admittedly, what I'm about to say isn't for everyone, but I believe there is somebody out there who could do this. Right now, if you're able to give $1,000 during the next two songs, got to be doing the next two songs, and there's no extending this one. It's just two songs. If you could do a $1,000 gift in the next two songs, it's going to be doubled. Now, like I said, it's not for everyone. It's a $1,000 gift. It's going to be doubled. $1,000, by the way, is around $83 a month. If you wanted to do it monthly, you could do that as well. It's going to be doubled. But if you are somebody who's been blessed by God, you can join the 1K Club. Your $1,000 gift becomes $2,000, but it's got to happen during these next two songs. 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Now, if you're somebody, we have a good friend, Taylor, that we both used to work for, and he said, don't let the good you can't do keep you from doing the good you can.
1: Right.
2: I can't give $1,000. I guess I won't give any. No. You do what you can. Yeah. Because the number of people that can give $1,000, we know that's a small group. 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You're the backbone of the support here at Spirit 105.3.
1: Amen.
2: So join the team right now. If you can do that $1,000 gift, it's going to be doubled. 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
1: 206-333-1053. You can also give pretty fast. Yeah, spirit1053.com. Thanks for being here. I've been thinking.

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1: All right, one more song on this really quick, really fast, admittedly, really kind of unique challenge. We know this isn't for everyone, so stay with me for a second here. The phone number, like Taylor said, 206-333-1053. Spirit1053.com works as well. We believe in being transparent and honest with you. Let's just be candid about what's going on in our world, in our country, in our own lives. There is nothing that we see that we wished would be different, that we think should be different, where the answer isn't more Jesus.
0: Right.
1: I grew up in the Pacific Northwest. Seattle was always, I grew up in Portland. Don't hold it against me. but my wife and I remember when we had a little baby and it was our first baby. We were so poor. All we could do is for a vacation, it was a day trip to Seattle.
0: Aww.
1: It was like a day trip to Alki Beach.
0: Yeah.
1: And my son Austin would play and, you know, we'd get donuts and stuff like that. And I loved Seattle. I loved it. I still do. I love Seattle so much. And if we're being candid and honest, we see things on our streets and our community that hurt, that just cause pain. And we say, how do we turn this around? Well, there's nothing wrong with talking about policy and you know, what's the right thing to do.
0: Right.
1: But at the end of the day, there is nothing that we see where the answer isn't more Jesus. Amen. That more Jesus is what we need. So it's Spirit 105.3. 24 hours a day, 7 days a week, you hear Jesus. In fact, something you don't, maybe you don't know, but they've made a decision at this radio station that Spirit's going to be bold about Jesus.
0: We're
1: not going to hold it back. We're not going to, you know, no, Jesus is the answer. And we're going to declare that over our city.
0: Amen.
1: We're going to love our neighbors and tell them about Jesus. Now, my hope is, as a Jesus follower, you're nodding your head in the car and saying, amen, amen, amen. Candidly, I want you to turn that amen into a gift. Mm-hmm. I want you to call right now because your support is needed at 206-333-1053. And if you are somebody who could do a $1,000 gift, we got one more song in this challenge. If you can do a $1,000 gift, it's going to be doubled. So you may have been waiting to join that 1K club. Maybe you know what we talked about, saying, yes, I love this city. Jesus loves this city. And there's so much that needs to be redeemed, and it's all taken care of with more Jesus. Will you give that $1,000 gift knowing it's going to be doubled right now during one more song? And then the rest of us just doing what we can. Just doing what we can. 206-333-1053. 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It's about more Jesus. And your $1,000 gift doubled. 206-333-1053.

0: It's for King and Country, Spirit 105.3. Hey, my name's Taylor. Scott's here. We're so glad that you're here. 206-333-1053. That is the number. We're listener-supported, community-funded. People are jumping on the phone, doing what they can, Scott. It's so exciting to see how God moves through the people that are listening right now, you know?
1: Yeah. We said a few minutes ago that a $1,000 gift would be doubled. And we are the first to admit, if you hear us say, oh, they only want $1,000 gifts. No. We know it's a small percentage of people that can join that 1K club and give that $1,000 gift. And we appreciate it. So we had a generous friend who said, hey, I can give $1,000. I want to double somebody else. Mm-hmm. Well, Michelle in Puyallup went to spirit1053.com and said, yeah, I can give $1,000. Join that 1K club.
0: Yes,
1: Michelle, your gift was doubled.
0: Yes.
1: Now, we have two people on the phone right now. Here's what I'm kind of hoping, because this would be so cool. This would be like a long shot, like swing for the fences, grand slam type of thing.
0: I'm ready.
1: If one of these phone calls is a $1,000 gift as well, that would mean that two songs in a row,
0: yeah,
1: we got a $1,000 gift.
0: Amazing.
1: And part of me goes, could it be three? Like, could we get, during this next song, a $1,000 gift? Now, I don't know for sure what the friends on the phone are doing. I'll let you know as soon as I know. 206-333-1053 is the number for you to call. 206-333-1053. Maybe you yourself say, yeah, I want that to happen. Let's do that. And you can rush to spirit1053.com right now and make a $1,000 gift and say, let's keep this going. How many songs in a row could we have somebody jumping on board with $1,000? I love that idea.
0: I do,
1: but
0: too.
1: But before we get to, like, could you be imagine if it was like 5, 6, 7 songs? That'd
0: amazing.
1: Be so cool. Before we get to that, we could, like, just take care of the next song. So what's your best gift? Maybe it's $1,000. 206-333-1053.
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0: It's Spirit 105.3. God is moving through you. I'm so grateful for you. Thank you, thank you, thank you, thank you. The number is 206-333-1053. 206-333-1053.
1: This thought just popped to mind. Do you know how many troubles in my life, how many bad experiences I could have avoided if I just would have like followed that song?
0: Yeah.
1: Lead on, Good Shepherd.
0: Amen.
1: If I would have gone that way instead of been like,
0: yeah,
1: hey, Good Shepherd, jump in the back seat with me. I'm going to take you. Oh my goodness, that thought just popped to mind. Sorry. 206-333-1053.
0: So we were talking about the $1,000. Just, I mean, this has been amazing. Are you looking at what I'm looking at?
1: Yeah. A few moments ago, we had a challenge where somebody said, hey, if you give $1,000, I'll double it. Michelle in Puyallup said, I will take advantage of that.
0: Thank you.
1: So she gave a $1,000 gift. So that was the second $1,000 gift. Then Evan, a few moments ago, we said, hey, how cool would it be if during this next song, during Lead on Good Shepherd, somebody made a $1,000 gift.
0: Uh-huh.
1: Well, Evan in Seattle said, that would be cool. I would like to make a $1,000 gift.
0: Yeah.
1: All right. So here's then the question, because of course, and let's not forget, and please hear me, Cheryl in Belfair, make it a $150 gift. Thank you. Just as important as Evan's gift. So here's our question, of course, now. We've got another song coming up here in a minute.
0: Mm-hmm.
1: Could we have another $1,000 gift during this next song? Could we have the... Well, let's see, with the challenge, it'd be the fourth $1,000 gift. Could it happen during this next song? Now, it means somebody right now is going to have to make the decision to do it because nobody's on the phone. We don't have anybody, you know, going, oh, maybe it's already happening. No, no, no. Could you be somebody to say, I'll do one of those $1,000 gifts or more right now before the end of the next song? Mm-hmm. The phone number is 206-333-1053. 206-333-1053. And I love what Evan said. He said, please pray for wisdom, discernment, faith, and knowledge
0: Amen.
1: For him.
0: So good.
1: Wisdom, discernment, faith, and knowledge. Man, Evan, you inspire me because I feel like sometimes I'm not praying for discernment and knowledge, and I need to. So thank you, Evan. All right. Could we hear from somebody doing a $1,000 gift during this next song? And of course, Taylor, we said this even when the mics weren't on. It's not just about $1,000 gifts. It's about everybody.
0: I mean, everyone just stepping forward. I love the thought of somebody's listening at this exact moment going, hey, I could do $1,000. And that next $1,000 person stepping forward and saying, I love Jesus. He has blessed me financially. Mm-hmm. I'm going to give. I'm going to be that next person. But then we have somebody going, wait a minute, I can't do $1,000, but this is what I boldly get to do for Jesus.
1: Yes.
0: I can give 100. I can give 30 a month. I can do 500. Whatever that gift is, it's boldly standing up saying, hey, I believe Jesus. I believe in him, and I believe my community needs him now more than ever. I'm going to spread the gospel of Jesus with the resources he's blessed me with. 206-333-1053. 206-333-1053.

0: need to believe God for so much of my life. 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My name is Taylor. Scott is here. And you, thank you for being part of just impacting lives with your giving heart, saying, Taylor, I believe in Jesus. I know I need to hear more of him. The world does. That is what is happening because we're listener supported, community funded. And the number is 206-333-1053. Scott, God is moving.
1: He is. We were looking for another $1,000 gift during that last song.
0: All right.
1: So appropriate. Because, like, we believe there could be another $1,000 gift during that last song. We've got two friends on the phone. We haven't seen what those gifts are. I'll let you know once it comes in. If you want to rush to the website right now and say, yeah, let's keep this going, because that would be like our fourth $1,000 gift in a row. That would be so cool to keep that moving.
0: Right.
1: Spirit1053.com or 206-333-1053. What you just said, Taylor, about there are so many things in our lives that we need to believe for.
0: Yes.
1: Here's something that popped into my mind. I need to believe that I can believe for those things.
0: So good.
1: Do I believe that God provides? Yes. Have I experienced it in my life? Yes, I have. Have I experienced many miraculous things in my life that are credited to God? Yes. But why is it that as a follower of Jesus, and maybe you're this way too sometimes, it's like, okay, I know, Lord, you're going to provide, but I'll let you know when. I'll take care of it myself first. If I can't make it happen, then I'll expect you to provide. It's like, I believe it can happen, but I need to believe that I believe it can happen and just give it up to him. That is something I struggle with every single day.
0: And I think I do too. And I can think of a million things that I need to believe for, but you know what I have to do when I turn on Spirit? And I'm not just saying this. I have to imagine Jesus right next to me through the music. I hear that. And I'm reminded that, Taylor, listen, what you're seeing right now in your life, in your circumstances, that I don't care about that.
1: Right.
0: I'm so much bigger than that, Taylor.
1: Right.
0: Like, you've got to just believe.
1: It's not even a factor.
0: Yes. And that is what this message is all about. And if there was ever a time that you thought about helping to make sure that the name Jesus is bold and that people realize that he delights in the impossible, that hope, that lifeline, like Rachel called, she was telling us.
1: Right. She was sitting in her car, just crying and just trying to get things together. And God shows up. How many times?
0: I know.
1: And guys, I want you to be honest. There are times when you've cried. It may not be, you know, sobs and sobs, but there have been times and you've had moments of weakness and God's shown up through a song. It's not just a girl thing. It's a follower of Jesus thing.
0: Right.
1: So thank you so much for keeping Spirit on the air with your gift. Oh, by the way, Carolyn Renton just said, I can do $1,000.
0: Oh, my goodness. Thank you.
1: So that is the fourth $1,000 gift right in a row.
0: Yes.
1: Okay, I'm going to say, could we get one? Could we get, you know, we're going to play, are we going to play the Matthew West song, Taylor? Is that what we're going to play?
0: We're going to play, yes. And okay. I want everyone to pray for her daughter, Molly, please.
1: Oh, yeah, I saw that, Carol.
0: Yes, Carol, I will be praying. I'll put her in my journal, I promise.
1: All right, during this next song, which is the new one from Matthew West that talks about, really, it doesn't matter how good we are, only God is truly good. Can we hear from another friend doing a $1,000 gift? That would be the fifth $1,000 gift in a row.
0: Yeah.
1: I don't think we've ever had that happen here at Spirit. The phone number, 206-333-1053. Taylor's going to the weep.
0: I am.
1: I'm trying to trust I can believe.
0: And I'm crying because I love whether your gift is $10 or $30 or $40 or $500 or $1,000. I just love that you're stepping forward in your boldness and in your faith of spreading the gospel through Spirit, because this happens where listener supported. So people like Carol and Evan and Cheryl, we're looking for that next person who says, God has blessed me. Here's my $1,000 at 206-333-1053.
1: And I don't want you to feel like we're only looking for $1,000. I'm celebrating Janet and Everett, who just made a $150 gift.
0: Yes.
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0: Yes.
1: Thank you. All right. We're going to play this song. We can't keep talking forever. Trust me, I've tried. We're going to play this song.
0: All right.
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1: I'm loved because you're good. 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
2: All right, Dave and Kim in Auburn getting involved. 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
2: 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I don't know if it's ever happened.
1: Listen, I don't want it to stop. I'm being a little spoiled, I'll be honest with you. I'm like, I know there's somebody listening that can step up and keep the chain of $1,000 giving going.
2: As of right now, let me give you this number, 206-333-1053. 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
2: 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As of right now, every phone line is cleared, and we have not had that fifth person give $1,000. Now, let me tell you, if that's the end of the line, if, like, God provided four people to give $1,000, and that's it, praise the Lord.
1: Amen. Thank you, Jesus. Like,
2: yes, that's awesome.
1: 100%.
2: If you want to jump online right now, and even as Taylor and I are kabobbling, and make that gift of $1,000 or more, that's great. 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
1: Yeah.
2: Whatever it is that God's given you the ability to give, would you consider that right now? 206-333-1053.
1: And we don't want to stop the phones from ringing, no matter what you're giving. And we've said this, I'm going to say it again, because I think I say this because it resonates with myself. Like, don't say I can only give.
2: Right.
1: I can boldly give.
2: I can boldly give 10 a month.
1: Yes.
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1: Yes.
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1: Amen.
2: Whatever it is, be bold, not only. 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
1: Amen. 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
4: That word from God comes in so many different ways, and it's just at the right time. My brother-in-law, who's, you know, a rock of our family, was diagnosed with stage 4 pancreatic cancer. 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He is in your hands. It's the